0: are putting their body clock to the test in today's historic NFL blockbuster at the MCG. The squad staying on LA time after arriving in Melbourne only yesterday, a polar opposite approach to San Francisco, who settled in for the past week. But Rams safety Quinton Lake expects his side to be full of energy for kickoff this morning.
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0: Mostly cloudy across Sydney today with a top of 19. Some sunshine expected later this afternoon, sticking around for the weekend. Right now it's 15 degrees in the city. Life feels better with gold. Wake up on the bright side of the dial with the Christian O'Connell Show, then head home with Sydney's favourite drive show, Jonesy and Amanda. 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
5: G'day Sydney, this is Higo and thank Too much? 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Fleet Steps. 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You get to go to sound check. You stay at the Hyatt Regency. We fill you full of food and drink and put you in the premium seats. You know the drill by now. Just wait for that winning Ice House song that Christian announced on his show this morning and called me on 1355-22. It could happen before 11. It could happen multiple times before 3. Here's Dave Dobbins, Slice of Heaven, as we wait for iHeart Live. 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
2: 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Hey, let's say you were in New York City in 2004 and you were recording an album, but you felt really alone, even though you were in one of the busiest and, the city that never sleeps. What do you do in that situation? You go for a walk and, you write a song about it and you'll hear it straight after ABBA here at Gold. If you

0: Wake up with the Christian O'Connell Show and wind down with Jones and Amanda for the drive home on Gold. And I still haven't played the winning Ice House song. Well, I haven't played it yet. So I thought I'm going to take this moment. The massive NFL game at the MCG between the 49ers and the Rams is getting underway as we speak. Intern Pete has ducked into a quiet part of the stadium. Mate, give me the update.
1: Oh, my God. I had to, Higo. Honestly, incredible atmosphere. Obviously, the pre-entertainment, amazing. The Jonas Brothers coming at halftime. But in all honesty, mate, what has happened to Australia in the last 5 minutes is just incredible. Honestly, we are on the world stage. Seeing the American commentators broadcasting to the US, like, you know, this is all happening live on Netflix, but forget that. He goes on the air on Gold right now. But honestly, everyone's talking about it. It is incredible.
0: And have you seen, like, apparently 20,000 Americans are here for this. Have you noticed that?
1: Yeah, absolutely. So many Americans, and they're spending their life savings to get over to here because they just knew that this was once in a lifetime opportunity. Mm. And, you know, when I reflect on the pre-entertainment that they've just done, I know that we've almost had a bit of a ray gun experience on stage earlier on this morning. But, you know, the Americans are here. They are so polite. They're so happy to be here. And do you know what? We've got some new listeners on the bright side of the dial because they're all tuned into the Christian O'Connell Show.
0: That is fantastic to hear, mate. Well, enjoy it. I have got FOMO so bad watching it on the telly in front of me now, and I just wish I was there as part of it. So please enjoy it, mate. We're living vicariously through you.
1: Awesome, mate. We'll talk to you soon. And hello, everyone visiting Australia.
0: One thing's for sure, I'm going to be begging, borrowing and stealing to get to this when it returns next year. Thank you, intern Pete.
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0: 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Adam, a Warriors fan, great entry today.
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8: 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In Bankstown, a crash, Canterbury Road at Chapel Road. That's affecting all directions. Roseland, an earlier crash, Canterbury Road at King George's Road. The westbound left turn lane is blocked. Penrith, Castlereagh Road down to 40 between the Great Western Highway and High Street. Due to road damage following an overnight truck crash, crews are expected back tonight to resurface the road. Oxford Falls, a little busy for the Waitcoast Parkway with ongoing roadworks at Oxford Falls Road. 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That's Sydney's latest traffic.
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10: Hey there, I'm Jai Moss. Two men have been arrested following a two-year investigation into a shooting and series of firebombings across Sydney's southwest. The 33 and 37-year-old were detained during raids in Glen Alpine and Menangle yesterday morning. They've been charged with a range of alleged offences linked to criminal group activity and stolen cars. Changing pace, sports and music fans are getting a first look at Sydney Olympic Park's future metro station. The government's now locked in contracts for the projects that'll include four platforms and move up to 25,000 passengers an hour during major events. It's due to open in 2032. Over to politics, and the federal government is pouring cold water on fears Aussie rents could jump by $10 a week thanks to recent housing tax changes in the budget. It'd be five times higher than the $2 hike forecast by Treasurer Jim Chalmers, but MP Mark Butler's told Seven the facts speak for themselves.
11: Rents have increased by less since the budget than they did over the same period before the budget.
10: And today marks 25 years since the September 11 terror attack in New York, with tributes flowing for the almost 3,000 people who lost their lives, including 10 Australians. Journalist Sandra Sully broke the story to Australia as she presented the late news live.

0: live on air saying it's hard to find words to describe it.
1: While we knew two planes had gone in, another two were on their way. The Pentagon was next, and then Pennsylvania. Our own prime minister was in Washington. And then we had a hijacked plane go down in Pennsylvania. And we didn't know where it was going to stop.
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0: In sport, Newcastle's embracing the pressure of tonight's NRL knockout final against Souths at Allianz Stadium. Knights coach Justin Holbrook says they're ready for a step up in intensity.
3: Oh, we've got a big job to do. You know, they're threats. You know, they're playing, I guess, good at the right end of the season. So we're going to do a job on their key guys. If we do that, we're confident we can get the win.
0: Meantime, semi-finals action gets underway in AFL tonight, with the Dockers taking on the Cats in Perth. Geelong are heading in unchanged, while Fremantle have dropped Nathan O'Driscoll. F1 stars are in Madrid ahead of this weekend's Spanish Grand Prix, with the opening practice session getting underway tonight. And the historic NFL clash is underway in Melbourne.
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0: Mostly cloudy across Sydney today with a top of 19. Some sunshine expected later this afternoon, sticking around for the weekend. Right now it's 17 degrees in the city. Life feels better with gold. Wake up on the bright side of the dial with the Kristen O'Connell Show, then head home with Sydney's favourite drive show, Jonesy and Amanda. 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
6: Good morning, Sydney. This is Higo, and thank God it's Friday! Oh, yes, sir. We need your attention for this. I've got a huge weekend on the way, and I'm really looking forward to it. But what I'm looking forward to more is actually playing the winning Ice House song so you can get in the Gold Class Lounge and win a golden ticket this afternoon when Jones and Amanda call you to say you are going to Fleet Steps to see Ice House live. I haven't played the winning song yet and I'm hanging. Hopefully it'll happen before 12. If not, it definitely has to happen before 3. Anytime you hear it, 13, 55, 22. Do you know what the song is? Did you catch it this morning when Christian announced it? You've got to have it written down in front of you. It can happen at any time for iHeart Live. Ice House, live on the heart.

Wake up with the Christian O'Connell Show. Wind down with Jones and Amanda for the drive home. This is gold. I've got the greatest band in the world coming up in 7 minutes with a song that Freddie wrote in protest to the other band members who thought his life was getting a little bit too out of control. And it is a massive song for a Friday. What song's this? What? Huh? Can't be.

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2: 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And what was the winning Ice House song?
3: My name is Don, and it's Nothing Too Serious.
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3: Fantastic. I hope I get a phone call this afternoon.
2: Oh, you could do, from Jonesy and Amanda. Mate, have you got someone that you would drag along to something like this?
3: I think I have to take the wife, otherwise I'd be by myself after that one.
2: Happy wife, happy life. And I tell you, mate,
3: absolutely,
2: we would take care of you. You've heard us talking about the premium seating and the thing for me is like going to the sound check beforehand and doing the backstage tour.
3: Oh, look, I'm really good. I've been a fan from them since the early 80s and got their really famous stuff. I've just been... Last time I saw them was at My Music Bowl a few years back.
2: Well, mate, good luck. To see them live on the harbour would be something special, really a part of history.
3: Absolutely, absolutely. I appreciate that. And thank you very much, Gold. And I'll be waiting with bated breath this afternoon.
2: Are we going to play that winning Ice House song, Nothing Too Serious, again today before 3? I sure as hell hope so. Here's Tina. What's Love Got to Do With It on Gold.

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1: 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Rubbish mainly.
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0: Wake up with the Christian O'Connell Show. Wind down with Jones and Amanda for the drive home. This is gold, and our man intern Pete is at the MCG for an historic day. Amongst 100,000 people, the 49ers versus the Rams, the first time for points in the NFL season. I mean, it's a low-scoring affair so far, but what's the vibe?
1: Mate, low-scoring, but vibe is on point. There is not a spare seat in this house. There is not one person or corporate person who said, yeah, I'll take a ticket and didn't rock up. Honestly, mate, this is the event of all events. And honestly, to have this here in Melbourne right now, knowing that we've got another three of these to come, holy moly, these are the hottest tickets in town for sure. There's so much happening here, mate. It is just incredible to be here and seeing the Americans embrace Australia and the Australians embracing Americans.
0: Have you ventured over to like any of the memorabilia stuff or the, you know, the jerseys? Have you bought anything?
1: Yes, I did. I bought a jersey for $3,000, which is fantastic. So, no, I'm just kidding. All I brought, mate, is a wonderful super dry.
0: Well, you enjoy it, mate. I'm sure we'll hear from you again throughout the day. What a time, mate, to be alive. And mate, enjoy it because it looks so fantastic. Melbourne, it looks brilliant today. Thank you, intern Pete.
1: Awesome work.
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And Christian has two incredible prizes, one for an AFL fan, one for an NRL fan. Want to

0: 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Thank you very much, Mr. Bing Lee. We want you to get creative and change the lyrics to a song, just celebrating your favourite team. It's not a talent thing, but I tell you what, when we got this one from Isabel today, pretty impressive.
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6: 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And Homebush Breakdown, Parramatta Road at Potts Street, Lane 3 westbound is blocked. Penrith, Castlereagh Road has the speed limit down to 40 k's an hour between the Great Western Highway and High Street. Due to road damage following an overnight truck crash, crews are expected to return to resurface the road tonight. In the Blue Mountains at Mount Victoria, the Great Western Highway remains closed both ways. The diversion via Bell adds 30 minutes to your trip. 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That's Sydney's latest traffic.
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9: Hey there, I'm Jai Morse. An alleged gunman's in custody following a shooting on the Central Coast. A man in his 30s is in a stable condition after taking several gunshots in Berkeley Vale on Wednesday. A 20-year-old man now arrested with a search of a home in Penrith, allegedly turning out a gun and ammo. He's been refused bail to appear in court today. Heading overseas, Zana, pictures beginning to emerge of the damage Iran has inflicted on US forces in the Middle East. Attacks on airbases in Jordan in the last few days have destroyed dozens of drones and damaged 9 fighter aircraft, taking the number of American military planes lost or damaged in the conflict to 42. New modelling suggests rent rises for Aussies could be 5 times higher than the Treasury initially forecast after housing tax reforms were announced in the budget. The federal government insists rent has actually gone down since then, but Deputy Liberal Leader Jane Hume has told Seven the Labor government is denying reality.
10: You can bury your head in those Treasury numbers, but Australians will tell you that their rents are going up, that the approvals for loans are going down, and that the market is tanking because of Labor's taxes.
9: And the PM has marked 25 years since the September 11 attacks, declaring it a harrowing anniversary.
11: Everyone around Australia will remember that night in our time when we watched the unthinkable occur before our very eyes.
9: 10 Aussies were among the almost 3,000 people who died in the act of terror.
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9: In sports, starting with NRL, and South Sydney and Newcastle square off in tonight's sudden death final at Allianz. Rabbitohs coach Wayne Bennett says they're bracing for the night's attack.
12: A pretty exciting football team. We went to Newcastle and finished up 40-38 or something that game. So, yeah, I'm expecting something like that.
9: And in AFL, Frio's plotted ways to curb the impact of Geelong captain Patrick Dangerfield in tonight's knockout AFL final in Perth. Danger's fresh off a 5-goal haul against Carlton. Dockers coach Justin Longmuir says he's on their radar.
13: Clearly we can't allow him to have the sort of game that he had last week. You know, he's the star of the competition. He's been in these situations a lot and, you know, he's not the only dangerous forward down there.
8: On Stake, US investing feels effortless with the world's biggest stocks at your fingertips. 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
1: Mostly cloudy today across Sydney with a top of 19. Some sunshine expected later this afternoon, sticking around for the weekend. Right now it's 18 degrees in the city. Life feels better with gold. Wake up on the bright side of the dial with the Christian O'Connell Show, then head home with Sydney's favourite drive show, Jonesy and Amanda. 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
7: Hello there, you got Tony Tenaglia this afternoon, and thank God it's Friday. The country is buzzing with the NFL match happening at the MCG in Melbourne right now. There has been so much talk and so much visuals around it. Now that I can see it on TV, I really wish I was there. Not that I don't want to be here with you right now, but, you know, it's an historical event. Who doesn't want to be part of history, eh? Hey, listen, I'm more than happy to be with you here with Totally 80s. I want to play some of your favourites. So request them now via the win page at thegoldwebsite.com.au. We'll play a Totally 80s triple play in around 15 minutes' time. Now, I have a Billy Joel song I want to play for you that was originally inspired by Elle Macpherson. It later became about his wife, Christie Brinkley. Yes, I know you think you know what the song is. We're going to find

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1: 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Debbie, you've asked for Madonna's Like a Virgin, John Farnham, Two Strong Hearts, and Phil Collins in the Air tonight. Please share with everybody what you do when that song comes on.
2: Phil Collins in the Air tonight.
1: Yeah.
2: I always air drum, no matter if I'm in the car. I remember years ago, I was air drumming in the car at the traffic light,
1: yeah,
2: and a guy next to me tooted his horn and did the rock and roll symbol on it because he knew it was what I was listening to.
1: I bet you he was listening to it in the car at the same time you were.
2: Probably yeah. was, but it was yeah. on so loud, so if he would have put his window down a little bit, he would have heard it being played.
1: All right, well, I'm expecting a bit of air drumming to be happening right now because I'm going to kick off your Triple Play with Phil Collins in the Air tonight here on Gold.
2: Beautiful. Thank you very much, Sadie.

0: Wake up with the Christian O'Connell Show and Wind Down with Jonesy and Amanda for the drive home. Madonna's Like a Virgin, wrapping up at Toby Addy's Triple Play. You got Tony Tenaglia up this afternoon. Now, over the years, there's been several male artists who've had the honour of having two top 10 singles while having a number one album at the same time. One of those artists being Michael Jackson with Thriller. Actually, he had more than two top 10 singles at the same time while that album was number one. And our very own Guy Sebastian, the album Armageddon was number one, while Battle Scars and Don't Worry, Be Happy were both sitting in the top 10, all of that happening at the same time. Which artist, though, was the first male artist to do that in the 80s? Well, you're going to find out in the next 10 minutes here on Totally 80s.
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0: Think history's boring? 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

that banter all fired up. Wake up with the Chris O'Connell Show. My name is Jonesy and Amanda for the drive home. This is Totally 80s on Gold, and you got Tony Tenaglia this afternoon. Now, over the years, there's been several male artists who've had the honour of having two or more top 10 hits at the same time as having a number one album. But the first male artist to do that in 1982 was John Mellencamp with American Fool, that sat at number one for 9 weeks. While that was sitting at number one, Jack and Diane and Hurt So Good were sitting in the top 10. Is Hurt So Good on Totally 80s on Gold.

0: Wake up at the Christian O'Connell Show and wind down with Jonesy and Amanda for the drive home. This is Goldwyn 1.7. Got the big NFL match happening at the MCG in Melbourne right now with the LA Rams taking on the San Francisco 49ers. So this morning on the Christian O'Connell Show, Christian thought he would make today's at work time waster American themed. What he wanted you to do was change the title of a movie to make it a more American movie.
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0: Yeah, we're time waster back after 8:30 Monday morning on the Christian O'Connell Show. Now, I hope while you were listening to the show this morning, you caught today's Ice House winning song. 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
3: 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Homebush, a broken down car westbound on Parramatta Road at Pott Street, closing one lane, causing some heavy congestion. The M7 though, all clear southbound through Cecil Hills past Elizabeth Drive. The M4 busy but moving westbound through Prospect past the Prospect Highway. Parramatta Road slow in both directions through Granville past Woodville Road. Roads, Concord Road, busy both on and off the ride bridge. 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
9: Afternoon, I'm Phoebe Humphrey. Molly Ticehurst, murderer, has been jailed for almost three decades. Daniel Billings, sentenced today to 28 years behind bars for killing the 28-year-old mum and childcare worker with a non-parole period of 20 years. The 31-year-old had pleaded guilty to the murder of his ex-girlfriend after he broke into her Forbes home in April 2024. Her murder sparked changes to the state's domestic violence bail laws. A police chase through the inner west come to an unexpected end. A stolen Audi leading a pursuit around 4 a.m. allegedly hitting speeds of 180 k's along Parramatta Road before breaking down in Glebe. The 49-year-old driver arrested and charged with six offences, including breach of bail and possession of a knife. The first ever NFL game to be held in Australia is underway in Melbourne with 100,000 packing out the MCG. The pre-show ceremony kicking off with a tribute to the 9/11 terror attack as today marks 25 years since the tragedy.
10: In remembrance of the lives lost and all who helped in the healing of our nation, we honor the United States and Australia military families from the Tragedy Assistance Program for Survivors.
9: They're on 7. The Jonas Brothers hit the stage for the halftime show. And getting to and from Sydney Olympic Park could soon be a whole lot easier. Plans for the new Metro West Station have been unveiled with the four-platform hub designed to switch into event mode for concerts and sports blockbusters. The project will also bring shops, public spaces and around 500 new apartments, with services expected to be running by 2032.
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9: Checking Gold Sport now, South Sydney has the weapons for its do-or-die NRL finals clash with the Knights tonight at Accor Stadium. Latrell Mitchell is finding his groove after a long injury layoff, while David Fifita is back to his best for the Bunnies. Coach Wayne Bennett says his squad's in good shape.
11: We've turned that around a fair bit. Yeah, we've only got two or three players that aren't on the injury list.
9: And we're heading into the final quarter of the historic NFL match between the LA Rams and San Francisco 49ers at the MCG. The 49ers lead 24-7 a short time ago.
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1: Partly cloudy this afternoon, 20 in the city, 22 in the west. Cloud clearing tomorrow, tops of 21 and 25. And Sunday, 23 and sunny. Right now in the city, it's 18 degrees. And life feels better with gold. Wake up on the bright side of the dial with the Christian O'Connell Show. 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
4: You got Tony Tenaglia this afternoon. Now, there is an amazing iHeart Live event coming up a little later this month, Ice House Live on Sydney Harbour. And we have five golden tickets that we have to give away. Now, we've given away three of those golden tickets, which means there are two left. Golden ticket number four is going to be given away this afternoon with Jonesy and Amanda, and it's going to get you a behind-the-scenes tour as well as the chance to watch a sound check. You'll get premium seating at the gig, an overnight accommodation and a harbour room view for two people at the Hyatt Regency Sydney. The way you get on the guest list to win one of these golden tickets is by listening for the Ice House winning song Christian on the Christian O'Connell Show this morning told you to listen out for. If you've missed what that song is, you might need to ask family and friends to help you out here, okay? Look, if you know what that song is, well, you're halfway there. When you hear us play that song, call us on 1355 22 so we can get you on the guest list. It's Hall & Oates on Gold.

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Wake up at the Christian O'Connell Show. Wind down with Jonesy and Amanda for the drive home. This is Gold. You know, I'm still waiting to play that Ice House winning song that Christian announced this morning on the Christian O'Connell Show. I know it's been played once today, but I'd like to play it again before three, if that's okay. Hey, look, if I do play it before three, call me on 1355 22 so I can get you on the guest list to see them live on Sydney Harbour. Now, there was a period in Fleetwood Mac's life when band members were together and then they broke up.

We all know the story about the Lindsay Buckingham and Stevie Nicks breakup. Lots of songs written about each other. There was one song in particular, though, that Lindsay wrote about Stevie that turned out to be Fleetwood Mac's first top 10 hit in the United States. And we're going to play that right after this from The Cause. This is Gold.

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0: 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Wind down with Jonesy and Amanda for the drive home. This is Gold with Sophie Ellis-Bextor, Murder on the Dance Floor. It's Tony Tenaglia this afternoon. You know, sometimes when an artist writes a song, pretty much what they're doing is just slapping words together. That was the case with a Richard Marx song. Now, he had no idea that the story within this particular song was going to cause a stir amongst his fans.
1: When I wrote that song, it was really more of an exercise for me. I didn't think the song was particularly good. I thought the music was good. You know, I was just trying to jam a whole storyline into 4 minutes of music. I thought it was a song that no one would really pay much attention to. And the song became such a massive hit, I didn't even have an opinion as the writer of the song as to what really happened to this girl, Mary. I just wrote it as a question mark, you know? And it's infuriated people. Like, people come up to me, well, you wrote the song, so you must know who killed this girl. It's like, just a made-up song. Relax. And to this day, I still have people that come up to me and ask me if that song was autobiographical.
0: Well, was it? That song from Richard Marx coming up next here on Gold.
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0: Rachel McCall Show and Wind Down with Jonesy and Amanda for the drive home. This is Gold with Michael Jackson, The Way You Make Me Feel. Now, we've got intern Pete from the Christian O'Connell Show down at the MCG for the big NFL match between the San Francisco 49ers and the LA Rams. The 49ers won that match 27-7. But intern Pete, how was your day?
1: Just the best day. And it's like, this is just wild, right?
0: Yeah.
1: Just what the world stage has seen about Australia right now is just incredible. Special shout out to the Jonas Brothers now, right? Now, they're not our key artists,
0: yeah,
1: but what they did their homework. With them to perform You're the Voice by John Farnham was one of the most incredible stadium moments I think we've ever had before.
0: Yeah.
1: Everything about this, the NFL and everyone involved must be just so proud. Honestly, it was just one of the most incredible experiences to see. And I can't believe we've got another two of these to go, honestly.
0: How
1: in Australia,
0: cool is
1: which
0: that?
1: Is just awesome.
0: I'm thinking about taking the day off next year so I can go to it.
1: Yeah, absolutely. I'm thinking about doing work next year, to be fair, because I was like, I just had such a great day today.
0: I bet you did. Now, you haven't had too many drinks today, have you?
1: I'm going to have my first drink for the day.
0: Right.
1: I guarantee you that's my first drink.
0: Yeah, I'm sure. I'm sure about that. Yeah, okay. I'll call you again in an hour and see how you're doing, eh?
1: Love you guys.
0: Thank you. That was intern Pete from the Christian O'Connell Show.
2: 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Of course we do. 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There's great gig tickets. Then there's golden tickets. 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

0: 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Homebush, a broken down car westbound on Parramatta Road at Pott Street, closing one lane, causing some heavy congestion. The M7 though, all clear southbound through Cecil Hills past Elizabeth Drive. The M4 busy but moving westbound through Prospect past the Prospect Highway. Parramatta Road slow in both directions through Granville past Woodville Road. Roads, Concord Road busy both on and off the Ride Bridge. 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That's Sydney's latest traffic.
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3: Afternoon, I'm Phoebe Humphrey. The ex-boyfriend of Molly Ticehurst will spend at least 20 years behind bars for her murder. 31-year-old Daniel Billings has been handed a 28-year sentence in Orange today with a non-parole period of 20 years. 28-year-old Molly was found dead at her home in Forbes in April 2024 after Billings broke in with a knife. Justice Natalie Adams telling the court Billings acted out of revenge and hatred and offered her condolences to Molly's family. If you or anyone you know needs support, contact 1-800-RESPECT. An alleged gunman's in custody following a shooting on the Central Coast. A man in his 30s is in a stable condition after shots were fired in Berkeley Vale on Wednesday. A 20-year-old man now arrested with a search of a home in Penrith, allegedly turning out a gun and ammo. The Deputy PM has expressed about the latest spike in the price of oil, with crude prices soaring to their highest levels since May at $107 a barrel. Richard Miles has told the ABC the government is watching the developments closely.
4: What we need to be seeing is the global fuel supply chains return to normal. And that means that the UN Convention on the Law of the Sea, freedom of navigation, all of that is observed properly, both in the Strait of Hormuz in respect of Iran, but obviously in this instance, in terms of the Red Sea as well.
3: And San Francisco has won the first ever NFL match in Australia, defeating the Rams 27-7 in Melbourne. Just over 100,000 fans packed the stands of the MCG, with the Jonas Brothers paying tribute to John Farnham during the halftime show. They're on 7.
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3: Gold Sport, the NRL finals kick off tonight at Allianz Stadium with the Rabbitohs taking on the Knights. Newcastle is embracing the pressure of the knockout final. Knights coach Justin Holbrook says they're ready for a step up in intensity.
5: Oh, we've got a big job to do. You know, they're threats. You know, they're playing, I guess, good at the right end of the season. So we're going to do a job on their key guys. If we do that, we're confident we can get the win.
3: And in NRLW, the West Tigers face the Raiders tonight. Last night, the Roosters claimed the league's minor premiership with a win over the Bulldogs.
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3: Partly cloudy for the rest of the afternoon, 20 in the city, 22 in the west. Cloud clearing tomorrow, tops of 21 and 25, and Sunday 23 degrees and sunny. Right now in the city, it's 20 degrees, and life feels better with gold. 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
7: Tony Tenaglia this afternoon. There are two golden tickets left to see Ice House Live on the Harbour. Golden ticket number 4 is going to be given away this afternoon with Jonesy and Amanda. If you are not on the guest list to win a golden ticket, you've got to do everything in your power to get there. We've got Ice House coming up in the next 10 minutes, but will it be the winning song announced this morning on the Christian O'Connell Show? If it is, then you need to call us on 1355 22. If it isn't, I've got no doubt you and I are just going to have a bit of a chin wag on the phone for a while, hey? All right, well, fingers crossed, because I really want to get somebody else on the guest list for that golden ticket. Is Elton John and I'm Still Standing on Gold.

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1: Oh, yes.
2: Amanda, what are your plans for the weekend?
3: My son's got a birthday party tomorrow, so that's like super duper, like, exciting, I guess.
2: Oh, man. I reckon the sort of party you'd enjoy would be more on Sydney Harbour, checking out Ice House Live and maybe going to a sound check with the guys and checking out what's going to happen behind the scenes while they're getting ready for the show. Does that sound like more of your thing?
3: Oh, that would be an absolute dream.
2: Well, you are officially now on our guest list for a chance to win ticket number 4. Yeah.
3: Oh, my God. Oh, look, I went out with a guy many years ago. Don't tell anybody, though.
2: No, just everybody listening to us right now. Yeah. But, yeah, go on. Tell me the story.
3: And there was an Ice House song called You're So Strange. Right. And he dedicated that to me. So I'm not sure how to take that, actually.
2: No. And if you're still worrying about it all these years later, can I just say, get a life, Amanda.
3: Get over it.
2: No, you know I say that with love. I'm only joking. Yes. Hey, listen, you've now got a chance to win this golden ticket. Jonesy and Amanda are going to make a call this afternoon. Fingers crossed it's to you. Good luck.
3: Oh, Amanda, call Amanda.
2: Amanda, call Amanda.
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2: All right, Monday morning, Christian will announce the next Ice House winning song for your chance to get on the guest list. 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

0: 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She's playing at the AFL Grand Final this year. Even if my mighty Geelong Cats don't make the Grand Final, I'd be more than happy to buy a ticket just to see Kylie perform. And I'm not the only one. Hey, look, we are in footy finals mode and the Christian O'Connell Show wants to pimp your crib. They've got an $8,000 package to give away that has a TV and a barbecue and all that sort of stuff. Thanks to Bing Lee, better living every day. It's not just our tagline, it's our promise. For your chance to win that, you've got to write a song about your favourite team or why your crib needs pimping. Something like this.
1: We're chasing the grand final that we have never won. Everyone back in New Zealand thinks this year could be the one. We've got Tua Piki out the back. Fisher Harris up the front, and we're coming off the back of a red hot run. Dolphins think they've scored, but the ref says TMO. Decision comes back, nah bro, ball held up in goal. Up the Waz. Up the Waz, up the Waz.
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1: 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Totally.

Wake up with the Chris Nicole Show. Wind down with Jonesy and Amanda of The Drive Home. This is Gold. And this weekend, Gold Club VIPs are going to get the chance to jump the queue to see Ice House live on the harbour. We have got two more golden tickets to give away. In fact, golden ticket number four going to be given away this afternoon with Jonesy and Amanda. If you are not a Gold Club VIP, sign up now at thegoldwebsite.com.au. And don't forget, Monday morning, be listening to The Chris O'Connell Show to find out what Monday's Ice House winning song is. Now, Jonesy and Amanda coming up with their Friday feels. We've got Vicar and Linda Ball coming up for that. That's going to be so much fun. Have a great week.

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2: 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Across southbound along the M1 into Cowan, it's due to an earlier car fire at Jerusalem Bay track. Crews on scene closing the left-hand lane. All lanes now back open in Pimble Pacific Highway past Telegraph Road northbound following a two-car crash. Still expect delays. Mount Druitt, a bus has broken down Carlisle Avenue northbound at Currajong Road. Into Penrith, Castlereagh Road has a reduced 40k speed between the Great Western Highway and High Street each direction. It's following an overnight truck crash and road damage. It's spring season at Freedom. Save up to 50% off selected sofas and furniture, and for a limited time, take a further 10% off all sofas. Hurry, sale ends Monday, only at Freedom. That's City's latest traffic.
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5: Afternoon, I'm Phoebe Humphrey. The killer of New South Wales mother, Molly Ticehurst, has been sentenced to 28 years in jail. Daniel Billings heard his fate in the Supreme Court in Orange this morning over the 2024 murder of his ex-partner in her Forbes home while he was on bail over charges of stalking and sexual assault. The 31-year-old is facing a non-parole period of 20 years behind bars. If you or someone you know needs support, contact 1-800-RESPECT. Fire crews remain on the scene of a massive blaze in the city's northwest. A Riverston workshop went up in flames earlier this morning with 12 fire trucks called to Loftus Street. Three people have reportedly been treated by paramedics. The fire is not deemed to be suspicious. ASIO says 16 serious terrorism threats have been foiled since the Bondi terror attack. Director General Mike Burgess says the threats included racial and religious violence and a planned anti-Semitic attack. It comes as the parents of Bondi victim Matilda have announced plans for a charity bearing their daughter's name. And it seems the 49ers' decision to get to Australia early may have paid off for them after beating the LA Rams 27-7 in the historic NFL match at the MCG. San Fran spent 8 days acclimatising in Melbourne while the Rams only got in yesterday morning. Debo Samuel Sr. telling Seven the Aussie crowd definitely got behind them.
6: 100%. I love when they came out and they was booing. But more of the story, like, we was out here for a week. It was a business trip. We enjoyed the city. I don't think you can fly 16 hours and be ready to play.
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5: Checking Gold Sport now, and the Bunnies welcome back Tellus Duncan for tonight's do or die final against the Knights at Allianz Stadium. The Rabbitohs back in the finals for the first time since 2022, while coach Wayne Bennett is entering his 31st NRL finals series. Latrell Mitchell and Dave Fifita are also back in the side. To NRLW, the West Tigers face off with the Raiders tonight, and Elena Rybakina has defeated Coco Gauff 3-6, 6-4, 6-4 to advance to the US Open final. She'll face defending champ Aryna Sabalenka after she defeated Jessica Pegula earlier. The women's final will be played on Sunday morning, our time.
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5: Partly cloudy for the rest of the afternoon, 20 in the city, 22 in the west. Cloud clearing tomorrow, tops of 21 and 25, and Sunday, 23 and sunny. Right now in the city, it's 21 degrees. 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
22: Good afternoon to you, Amanda. Happy Friday.
23: Happy

0: Friday.
1: Friday, yay!
0: September 11, which yes. of course comes with all those connotations of
1: does
0: horror.
1: Does indeed.
0: It's Chris Brown's birthday today.
1: Something
0: Dr. Chris
1: good
0: Brown,
1: comes out of it.
0: Not the rapper, the yep. beloved Bondi vet.
1: Yeah.
0: And living room compatriot.
1: How old is Brownie?
0: I don't know. He's in his 40s. I went to his 40th, and I don't know how many years ago that was.
1: I reckon he's about 46, maybe 47. He's at the Italian Dolomites as we speak.
0: Yeah. Are they in Italy, the Dolomites?
1: Yeah, yeah. My sister, ironically, just came back from there.
0: The photos look incredible on
1: yeah,
0: his Instagram.
1: She was walking up to 20 Ks a day.
0: Yeah. I had a friend who recently went to Machu Picchu and travelled mm-hmm. all through South America and did 20,000 steps a day. She got home and her watch says to her, "Oh, you're not keeping up with your daily steps." She goes, she's yelling at her, "What do you think? What do you think?"
1: Listen.
0: Listen.
1: Fitbit.
0: Oh.
1: Machu Picchu.
0: Yeah, I'm not going to do that every day.
1: That's outrageous. There's nothing worse with this telemetry you've got now. I've got a Fitbit. But there's nothing worse when the battery runs out and you've done all this exercise and it says you've been under training lately.
0: Well, I had one last week. Minnie is still here, fingers crossed. Yep. She still is, and she's doing okay. Well, you know, better than she was last week, to be honest.
1: As good as she can do.
0: But I don't walk far with her, but for about 4 days there, we didn't even do that. And my watch says, your daily steps have changed. Mm. Yes! Let me explain to you the nature of me pre-grieving my dog.
1: And this is the technology we buy for ourselves.
0: We choose to buy into it, and then I rant.
1: It's akin to getting that sergeant major from Officer and a Gentleman.
0: Yeah. Yeah, to push
1: Come
0: my
1: on,
0: own
1: Mayo.
0: Face. Why don't you push my own face in the mud?
1: Friday is a great show because we've got the Friday Feels sessions. I'm excited. We broke this news yesterday. No Bull. The Bull sisters are on our show.
0: Vicar and Linda, I'm very excited.
1: You know what's been in my head all day?
0: Tell me.
1: Why don't you come to your senses?
0: We'll get them to sing that.
1: When you fall for me.
0: Who sings
1: to
0: that?
1: Your senses. You know, and I know you're doing your
0: little... I know.
1: I'll complete the joke
0: okay.
1: for you.
0: Who sings that?
1: The Bull Sisters.
0: Let's keep it that way.
1: Also, Instagram makes its return. We've got some more Ice House tickets to give away, our golden ticket, and we can't do anything until we do the Fast Five.
0: Give us a call, why don't you? 1355 22.
1: On gold.

0: Go. Hello there. It's Jonesy and Amanda driving you home.
1: How fast can this thing go?
2: Faster than the speed of light.
3: Jonesy and Amanda's
2: Fast Five.
0: The Fast Five is here. Five questions. Can you go all the way and answer all five?

0: questions correctly. If you do that, Amanda will say.
1: Your last chance this week, a $250 Bevel's Jewelry gift voucher.
0: Joseph is in Bentley.
1: Hi, Joseph.
2: Hi, guys.
1: Do you fight with your electronics, your watch, your Fitbit, those things?
2: Yes, definitely.
1: Yeah, I know. It's very annoying.
0: And especially when it underquotes what you're doing.
1: Or I'm sitting on the radio and it says stand up. And I go, why don't you stand up?
0: Yeah, what are you sitting on the radio for?
1: Wow. I like the vibes.
0: Here's That's why Joseph's here.
1: It's question one for you, Joseph. What colour is the Australian passport?
2: Navy blue.
1: Yes, it is.
0: Very good. Let's play Monster Mash.
3: Let's kick off this Monster Mash.
1: Joseph, we have mashed together two songs. Can you tell us what they are?

0: Whoa.
1: Yuck.
0: Joseph, do you know?
1: That's terrible.
2: Eye of the Tiger and Firefly.
1: Wow!
0: Man, Joseph, how did you do that?
1: It gave me the effect of, you know, when you're driving and one of the windows is down a bit? That's how it felt.
0: I don't know how you did that, Joseph. That's extraordinary. What an amazing ear you have, Joseph.
2: Thank you.
0: You can send us a picture if you'd like.
1: I was hoping Joseph would say pardon.
0: Where, Joseph, would you find the world's steepest street? Is it A, in Italy, B, in New Zealand, or C, in Switzerland?
2: Italy.
1: Sorry, no, it's not.
0: It's not in Italy. Uh-huh. Joseph.
1: Farewell, Joseph, and your amazing bat-like ears.
0: It's been on social media lately. People are skiing down this particular street.
1: Really?
0: If that gives you any clues. 13:55:22 if you'd like to join us on the Fast Five on Gold.

0: Gold. Hello there. It's Jonesy Demanda driving you home this Friday afternoon.
1: How fast can this thing go?
2: Faster than the speed of light.
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4: Fast Five.
0: We had Joseph of Bentley, Western Australia, just before. Now we have Marion of Bentley in Victoria.
5: Are you? Oh, okay.
0: What are the chances?
5: All the Bentleys. Hello, Marion.
6: Hello, how are you?
5: Very well, thank you. You've come in for question three. There's two options left. Where in the world would you find the world's steepest street? We've ruled out Italy. Is it New Zealand or is it Switzerland?
6: I'd guess New Zealand.
5: It is.
0: Well, have you seen on social media, there's a kid, he gets on the skis and there's a little bit of a light dusting of snow on this particular street. It's Baldwin Street in Dunedin. And he goes scooching down the street on his skis.
5: What about the streets of San Francisco? Remember those, that TV show, very steep streets.
0: The streets of San Francisco.
5: You could ski into a cable car.
0: With old mate Bumnose.
5: Yeah.
0: Remember he had a...
5: Carl Malden. And also a very young and handsome Michael Douglas.
0: That's right.
5: Yeah. No bum nose there.
0: Guess the movie from the bad plot description. A romance unfolds between an 18-year-old girl, a 100-year-old guy, and a dog. What movie is that, Marion?
6: An 18-year-old girl, a 100-year-old guy, and a dog.
0: Yeah.
5: Sorry, Marion.
0: Jenny's with us.
5: Hello, Jenny.
7: Hey, how are you?
0: Hey, thanks,
5: well,
0: Jenny.
5: So this movie obviously is not normally sold like this, but here's a strange plot description of it.
0: I thought we'd have some sort of introduction for this, Ryan.
5: Couldn't be bothered? A romance unfolds between an 18-year-old girl, a 100-year-old guy, and a dog. What's the movie?
7: It's Twilight.
0: You know it. Is that a segment that you would like to see us continue on the Jonesy and Amanda experience
5: there,
0: Jenny?
5: What would you call it?
0: Well, yeah. We could make an intro. We could spend some money.
5: Oh,
7: yeah, that would be good.
0: Okay. Brian, you heard the lady.
8: All right.
0: Want an intro by next week.
5: And we are now at question five, Jenny. Here it comes for you. What are the first names of the Bull sisters?
7: Vicar and Linda Bull.
5: They're
0: on our show today doing the Friday Feels sessions. Jenny, you excited?
7: Yes, I am.
0: Jenny, congratulations.
5: I think you're leading the witness, Brendan.
0: Jenny, do you love me?
7: Yes, I do.
0: Of course you do. What about
5: Jenny? Tap twice on the phone if you're doing this under duress.
0: No, Jenny's not doing it under duress. Jenny is doing it.
5: Just read her the prize.
0: Do you love
5: Brendan?
0: Amanda?
5: Just read the prize.
7: Yeah.
5: Thank you, Jenny. This is getting so uncomfortable.
0: You
5: now.
0: Said no. Don't make it uncomfortable. Let's squish around in this for a bit.
5: Come on.
0: Congratulations, Jenny. You've won the Jam Pack, a $250 Bevel's Jewelry gift voucher. Don't miss Bevel's iconic diamond rush sale Saturday, 12th of September. Jenny, congratulations you.
7: Thank you.
5: Thanks, Jenny. Have a great weekend.
7: Thank you.
0: And if you, like Jenny, would like to register for the Fast Five or any of the other stuff on our show, jonesydemanda.com.au on Gold.
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10: This weekend at Harvey Norman, 20% off selected electrical appliances, shop TVs, fridges, washers, dryers, vacuums, air fryers and more. Hurry, ends Sunday at Harvey Norman. In Cowan, recovering southbound down the M1 after an earlier vehicle fire is cleared at Jerusalem Bay track. M2 motorway, police operation for your westbound run at Pennon Hills Road into Carlingford. In Enfield, a two-car crash on Coronation Parade near Mitchell Street southbound. On Castlereagh Road through Penrith, a reduced speed both ways.

0: is between the Great Western Highway and High Street. It's following an overnight truck crash with road damage, and the M4 getting heavy outbound at Silverwater Road. This weekend at Harvey Norman, 20% off selected electrical appliances. Shop TVs, fridges, washers, dryers, vacuums, air fryers and more. Hurry, ends Sunday at Harvey Norman. That's City's latest traffic.
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0: Gold, it's Jonesy Demand driving you home this Friday afternoon. There's a lot of things in this land that make me unhappy. What about you? Is there things that make you unhappy?
1: Well, obviously, but I try not to dwell on them.
0: And there's been a list that's come out that I've noticed across my desk. Signs you're a bottom tier member of society.
1: Did someone leave that for you?
0: Do they
1: think you're a bottom tier?
0: Because I was looking at this list and I'm pretty much okay on this list.
1: Meaning you don't do these things?
0: Mm-hmm.
1: Mm-hmm.
0: Signs you're a bottom tier member of society, right. Or as I would like to say, that's un-Australian. Oh. Sing it. Crikey!

0: You're taking a bow or feeding a cow? Is it a cockatoo? Matter of fact, I got it now.
1: All the way, Dobby.
2: Oh, stop. Stop.
3: Anyone that doesn't like that intro
2: is
3: un-Australian.
2: Like, makes me so angry.
3: Okay.
2: What have you got?
3: Signs you're a bottom-tier member of society
2: or
3: slash
2: un-Australian.
3: Littering.
2: Do people still litter?
3: I hope not.
2: I hope not. I don't know if people still litter.
3: I used to litter a lot when I was younger.
2: Did you?
3: I did. But I've seen the error of my
2: ways. Give me an example of the biggest thing you threw out.
3: Chucking all junk out of the car when I'm driving along.
2: Really?
3: Yeah, when I was a youngster.
2: Do you throw an apple core out the window?
3: I wouldn't now, but in the old days, easily.
2: Even something biodegradable like an apple core?
3: Yep. Yeah.
2: What about an Apple computer?
3: No, well, I don't litter now. And what I do now is I go and pick other people's litter up.
2: Do you?
3: Yeah, I've become that guy.
2: Because I wonder, since COVID, I don't like picking up tissues and stuff like that from other people and other people's stuff. Do you do that?
3: No, I wouldn't pick up a tissue, but I pick up bottles and things and then go straight down, return and earn.
2: What else is on your list?
3: Cutting in line. Yeah. I never cut in line.
2: No, I never.
3: That is un-Australian.
2: And it's embarrassing if someone says, come on, no, just come over here. I'll serve you, whatever.
3: Yep.
2: It's embarrassing if you're encouraged to cut a line. Other people think you've pushed in.

0: Parking in a handicap spot when you don't need
1: one. Who would do that? Who would do that? Do you, Brendan?
0: No.
1: I never would do that.
0: Carving your name into or graffitiing nature?
1: No.
0: Never.
1: Have you ever carved your name into a tree?
0: I did many years ago.
1: How many years?
0: Oh, many, many, many years ago.
1: Oh, that's terrible.
0: Yeah, I just wrote BJ in a tree.
1: Oh, no.
0: Playing, but I was young. Playing music from a phone speaker in public.
1: No.
0: Wearing pajamas to the airport.
1: Who does that?
0: That's outrageous.
1: Imagine if your pilot did it.
0: I'm never flying Jetstar again. What about this one? Not returning your shopping cart. That's un-Australian.
1: What about if, say, you found a chicken in a shopping cart?
0: And it had been left by some poor soul.
1: Who just was coming back from their car and going, oops, I left the chicken there. I'll go and grab it.
0: No, they've gone.
1: And they went there and who would steal a chicken?
0: They've long gone.
1: Who would steal a cooked chicken and feed it to their family?
0: The chicken. It was all okay. Well, it was at the back of the shopping trolley. I took my shopping trolley back and I think that was the universe thanking me for being Australian.
1: How do you know it hadn't gone off?
0: Because I looked at the timestamp and it said cooked at 11:20.
1: And what time did you find it?
0: I found it at exactly 11:40.
1: Oh, it was...
0: So 20 minutes, but it was still piping hot and it was in a sealed bag. So it hadn't been compromised in any way.
1: After 20 minutes, it was well within the parameters.
0: 20 minutes is fine.
1: How do you know?
0: If it was like a day later, there's no way.
1: A day? Who would leave it a day?
0: Well, what I mean is it would have sat there in the trolley.
1: About an hour.
0: I reckon an hour would be okay. Yeah, it would be okay. I am very mindful of food hygiene. And I took it home and fed it to my family.
1: Yeah, that's
0: food wastage. That's un-Australian. Crikey!

0: You're taking a vow or feeding a cow.
1: Is it a cockatoo?
0: Matter of fact, I got it now.
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7: 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Hurry, end Sunday at Harvey Norman. If you're travelling northbound up towards the Central Coast, delays on the M1 heading over the Moonamini Creek Bridge coming into Karyong due to a crash. Southbound traffic's eased up in Cowan after an earlier vehicle fire, but that backlog is now left pushing down from Mount Kohler to Warunga. The M4 Marylands, a truck and car collision westbound on the approach to Coleman Street. Earlier police operation has now cleared from the M2 westbound approaching at Pennon Hills Road. The Jayco Made for Summer sale is now on with great deals across the range. Visit Jayco Sydney today and get summer ready. Hurry, end September 12th. That's Sydney's latest traffic.
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3: David Bowie was a true groundbreaker. 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

0: Gold. Hello, it's Jonesy and Amanda driving you home this Friday afternoon.
1: During COVID, did you make sourdough from the starter and do things like that?
0: Nope.
1: Did your wife?
0: Nope. No, no interest in that. I didn't even brew my own beer.
1: My son went through a phase of making kombucha at home. Remember that? Did you see that? It was a giant jar that sat on the side of the bench.
0: Mm-hmm.
1: And I could see it was just gone off. And he kept emailing the man who said, no, keep going, keep going. And then 6 months later, he said, no, that's off. Chuck it all out. Yeah. But all that sourdough starter thing. Remember Sarah who used to work with us?
0: Yes.
1: Our newsreader. And she had this old recipe. Remember that? Where you then got some of that cake or something.
0: Yeah, and you passed it on to someone else.
1: And you bake it and then you pass it to someone else and it goes like that.
0: Yeah, largely someone you don't like. It's like a chain letter.
1: It's a bit like a chain letter. You kind of feel a little bit anxious about it because you don't want to stuff up this long, continuous line. Well, what about this? There's a well-documented sourdough starter known as Carl Griffith's Oregon Trail sourdough starter that started in 1847 that is still going.
0: Wow.
1: Yeah, incredible, isn't it? The starter that rode west in a covered wagon in 1847 still raises bread today by strangers. I like this. Strangers who never met the man who carried it. Well, duh, I wasn't going to be on the Oregon Trail and meet him. So he kept the culture alive for 70 years. He inherited it as a boy in Oregon in 1930.
0: Yeah.
1: He died in 2000 and a volunteer group formed to maintain the sourdough starter and they've been mailing out over 100,000 starters to bakers worldwide for free.
0: So it's just a blob of sourdough and they pick bits of it, is that right?
1: No, I think the starter, actually, how does a starter work? I don't even know. I think it's...
0: Because it could be anything.
1: It's the fermenting yeast.
0: Yep.
1: I'm not sure.
0: Yep.
1: But we're going to put these details on our socials because thousands of bakers around the world, as I said, have asked for this, for a portion of the sourdough starter to keep the tradition going, and volunteers send it out to you from Oregon.
0: Yeah, right.
1: Amazing.
0: It could, yeah. It
1: could. But I mean, you know, you started a culture in the same socks you've been wearing since 1974. I don't see anyone lining up to keep that going, do
0: pass,
1: you?
0: I'm going to pass them on to you. Why don't you?
1: It would be like ether.
0: Why don't you start something?
1: Well, if we use your socks, we can make a shoe pastry. Oh,
0: okay.
1: Let's end this with a pun.
0: I don't know what's worse.
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14: 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Shop TVs, fridges, washers, dryers, vacuums, air fryers and more. Hurry, end Sunday at Harvey Norman. M4 Motorway, slow westbound towards James Roos Drive. That's due to a two-car collision sitting in a lane. M5 Motorway, another two-car crash here for outbounders passing King George's Road. A bus has broken down in Mount Druitt, Carlisle Avenue at Currajong Avenue. That's northbound. We do have some big delays heading up towards the Central Coast on the M1 Pacific Motorway. A multi-car crash at the Moonamini Bridge, sideline to the shoulder, but still pretty slow heading up through Calgar. Fiji Airways flies from Western Sydney International Airport from March next year, with launch fares from $639 return to Fiji. 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Conditions apply. That's Sydney's latest traffic.
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0: broke into her Forbes home in April 2024. Her murder sparked changes to the state's domestic violence bail laws. If you or someone you know needs support, contact 1-800-RESPECT. ASIO has revealed politically motivated violence is more likely today than it was 25 years ago. Boss Mike Burgess says 16 terror threats have been disrupted in the 9 months since the Bondi terror attack. He says the threats include those with extreme right-wing ideology and others with extreme left-wing views. Australia's first ever NFL match has been deemed a success. More than 100,000 fans packed the stands of the MCG to watch the San Francisco 49ers beat the LA Rams 27-7. Rams coach Sean McVay doesn't believe the team's decision to arrive in Australia just a day before the match is the reason behind the loss.
1: I don't believe that that's why we didn't play well enough. I really don't. It's easy in hindsight to be able to say it was a miss, but those are responsibilities that, you know, I'll take.
0: And sports and music fans are getting a first look at Sydney Olympic Park's future metro station. The government's now locked in contracts for the projects that will include four platforms and move up to 25,000 passengers an hour during major events. It's due to open in 2032.
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0: Newcastle is gearing up for tonight's do-or-die NRL final against the star-studded Souths at Allianz. The Knights have been hit with injury this season, but coach Justin Holbrook says it's taught them resilience.
3: Obviously, you'd always love to be full strength this time of year, but it doesn't matter that we're not. We've got all the confidence in our side and the players that we've got.
0: The Sydney Thunder are bringing back a familiar face for WBBL 12. Former England skipper Heather Knight has re-signed for another season in lime green. And Elena Rybakina has booked her spot in the US Open final. After beating Coco Gauff, Rybakina will now face defending champ Aryna Sabalenka in the final on Sunday morning, our time.
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0: Partly cloudy for the rest of the afternoon. Cloud clearing tomorrow. Tops of 21 in the city, 25 in the west. And Sunday, 23 and sunny. Right now in the city, it's 20 degrees. And life feels better with gold. 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
13: I'm well, and you?
12: I am a little disturbed. I was walking past the client experience team, which used to be radio sales, and you know how we do water cooler chat, largely from the content that they provide us.
13: Yeah, they put it on a whiteboard, and each week they all contribute to
12: today
13: what they think.
12: Today is an interesting pickle.
13: Okay.
12: And have you seen it?
13: No.
12: I'll run this past you. It's a very interesting pickle.
13: Okay.
12: It's a situation.
13: Do you like pickles?
12: It's a situation that I don't know if I'd want to be involved in. I'll just say that to you.
13: Is it a maths class?
12: Okay, next to a maths class. I'd rather be in a maths class. I'd certainly rather be seeing Ice House on the steps of the Sydney Opera House at the Fleet Steps there.
13: That's right, the Fleet Steps. This is going to be the prize of a lifetime. You get to see the band. You get to be there for the sound check. You get great accommodation on the harbour. You will have VIP seats. It'll be amazing.
12: Yep, Jonesy's hot tip. While they're doing the sound check, you raid their backstage rider because they're all on stage. And security just lets you wander around anywhere.
13: Do bands still have big backstage riders? I think these days most bands have like Tetley tea and that's about it.
12: Yeah.
13: And
12: yeah.
13: A free iron.
12: So there's that. So we'll ring a gold class VIP. That's coming up. And coming up next, I saw some great stuff that I want to buy from TV. You know my piece by piece things?
13: This isn't one of those slicer dices. Remember we both bought those and sliced our fingers off?
12: By the way, have you seen that single omelette making thing?
13: No, Brendan. That's the most ludicrous thing. I have seen the ads, and I've seen you looking at the ads. No, I forbid it.
12: Oh, God, now it's forbidden.
13: What a piece of kitchen junk makes one individual omelette.
12: Well, I'll try and change your mind on my next proposed purchase.
13: All right.
12: That's coming up on Gold.

0: It's Jonesy and Amanda driving you home this Friday afternoon. I like those week-by-week magazines.
1: Like, wasn't there a Lancaster bomber you were buying?
0: The Lancaster bomber.
2: The legendary Dambuster bomber. 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
0: Yeah.
2: Week by week, recreate this historic aircraft and discover the story of the Lancaster.
0: Week by week, we worked out it was going to cost $3,000.
1: 1:32 scale, that's going to be big, isn't
0: it?
1: It'll
0: be big. It'll be a big...
1: How big?
0: It's a big bomber.
1: Would that be like the size of a car?
0: No. No.
1: 1:32.
0: It'd be about the wingspan would be my arm span.
1: That's big.
0: Thank you. So it's they get you in. It's like.
1: But can I ask you this?
0: It's like when you get onto ice, but it starts off small.
1: Your gateway drug. But if it's that big, what arrives? You can't just go and buy small bits in the mail.
0: No. So you go to your newsagent and you get a copy of the magazine.
1: But how. If it's. Like, how many bits would you need to make something that big?
0: Well, it can go for a long time. Hence the small print. And then there was the build-your-own Batmobile. Do you remember?
1: No, I don't, Brendan.
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1: Die-cast. So that's metal.
0: See, it's good value.
1: But how do you get metal in on a magazine?
0: It's in the magazine. How is this? I
1: just remember bits of balsa wood that you'd get to build things.
0: Balsa wood? What are you?
1: How big are these magazine packets?
0: Building your own Wright Brothers flyer?
1: Yeah.
0: Okay, the latest one
1: that
0: popped up while I was watching Outback Truckers was this.
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0: Right.
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1: What's the scale?
0: That one you could build. Dom's Charger, RT Charger. You know the black car?
1: No, I've never watched it.
0: Oh, come on.
1: I've never watched it. So I know what
0: didn't
1: a Charger is.
0: Didn't we interview him, Vin Diesel?
1: Yeah.
0: Well, you had to see the movie.
1: No, I didn't.
0: Anyway, you could build that one. So that's 99p, which is pretty reasonable. What's that?
1: 99p.
0: Sterling versus Aussie dollar.
1: It is.

0: $1.86.
1: Oh, that's all right.
0: That's pretty cheap. How big's the car?
1: It's about big as a bread box.
0: Oh, okay.
1: So how much is that? $2 by.
0: Well, it's $186. So you say $2. Right?
1: $2. So hang on.
0: $200.
1: So then after you buy the first magazine, the magazine goes up to $10.
0: So the first one's $1.86.
1: Is $1.86, and then it goes up to $10. £10.
0: So I'm going to look up how much £10 is.
1: What's £10?
0: $18.78. Oh, we could have done that.
1: Okay. So,
0: how embarrassing for us 18, both.
1: $18.78.
0: So that would be times $2,000.
1: Okay.
0: Oh, gee. For the next one.
1: I hope you get a pink slip off Dom.
0: So have you been forbidden?
1: I've been forbidden.
0: Yeah.
1: Remember the Doctor Who Dalek?
2: Oh. The ultimate Doctor Who monster, the Dalek. Own a piece of television history with this officially licensed 1-2 scale model of the Time
1: Look at this guy.
2: Dalek. It moves and features lights and sounds. Week by week, follow step-by-step instructions to build your own iconic monster and delve into the terrifying world of the Dalek. Issue 1/199.
1: That guy didn't have to ask his wife or girlfriend, though.
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5: 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Shop TVs, fridges, washers, dryers, vacuums, air fryers, and more. Hurry and Sunday at Harvey Norman. Heavy northbound traffic up the M1 Pacific Motorway towards the Central Coast after a multi-car crash has cleared from just over the Moonamini Creek Bridge. Delays are pretty patchy moving back around the Hawkesbury. The M4 Motorway, heavy westbound with a two-car crash at James Roos Drive, the lower viaduct coming into Granville. Leftover congestion too for the M5, but an earlier two-car crash has now been moved westbound at King George's Road, Carlisle Avenue through Mount Druitt, a bus conked out northbound near Currajong Avenue. The MG4 EV Urban, winner of Wheels Best Electric Small Car. 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That's Sydney's latest traffic.
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0: 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Here at our radio station, we have lots of things. And back when I started in radio, you had your radio DJ, you had your traffic department. That's not car traffic, that's ad traffic. Then you had the sales team, you had the news department. So now they've
1: all... And you'd have a marketing team who would make stickers.
0: Yeah, that's right, the stickers department.
1: Yeah.
0: So now they've got all these word salad names. Traffic, radio traffic is advertising sales and something or other.
1: And I think sales is now word salad. I think that's actually the department of word salad.
0: It's called the client experience team. Okay. But every week they put up on their little whiteboard next to their pie charts.
1: They put up kind of a would you rather. And we walked past and we thought, why don't we make this an on-air segment? Let's nick it.
0: Because if you steal from us, you no doubt have stolen twice.
1: Quite true.
0: But what we're very good at doing is getting a great intro for it, which we've done, and we've called it... Gather around.
1: Maybe this segment should be, would you rather have that intro or not?
0: I know that you like no bells and whistles.
1: I like you're anti-bells an ABC chick. And anti-whistles.
0: You like off mic.
1: I want people to be in a library and I'll go, shush.
0: You want long-winded chat breaks and
1: I do.
0: Poor microphone technique.
1: And we'll just sit around and talk about our book clubs. That's what I'd like. Yep. I actually would like it.
0: I, on the other hand, like to make money and I like food.
1: All right.
0: So today's water cooler chat, and this is something that I looked at and I went, oh my goodness, this is a prickly pear. Would you rather accidentally send nudes to your boss or your parents?
1: Oh.
0: So you've taken sexy nudes of yourself. Do you send that to your boss or do you send it to your parents? Which one?
1: You make it sound like you have to choose one.
0: Well, you do have to choose one.
1: Yeah, but do you send it to your parents? No, you've accidentally done it. If you had to, you've accidentally sent it out to your parents or your boss, which would you prefer?
0: And you can't say, I don't take nudes of myself. This has got to be open-hearted as far as this goes.
1: And open other things.
0: Yep, so you're into this.
1: This is interesting and intriguing.
0: And you're meaning to send it to your partner, but instead...
1: Yeah,
0: it gets lost.
1: It's intriguing because this is being spoken about in a workplace and it's on a whiteboard in a workplace where their actual bosses are looking.
0: Yeah.
1: Oh, I want to send it to you.
0: Just answer the question.
1: I don't know. You go first.
0: Jim Wairai, you've sent nudes to me many times.
1: No but he's doubt not when, even your boss.
0: When you've had a few strong bros, I would say.
2: Well, I was going to say, Jones, you like to claim that you're my boss, so I'm trying to imagine sending a nude to you would be just mortifying.
1: Or to your parents.
2: And it would make you jealous, to be honest, as well, I'm sure. So, to my parents. Probably to my parents, I think. Because they've seen me naked.
0: Yeah.
1: As an adult?
2: Not as an adult.
1: Are you a nudie rudy family?
2: No, we're not a family of nudists. Although Dad does like to...
1: Ice bath?
2: Yeah, he goes in the ice bath.
1: Brendan, how about you?
0: I think I'd rather send nudes to my mum. Only cause she doesn't check her phone.
1: Okay.
0: So there's a good chance I could hack the system.
1: That's not the true spirit. I know
0: she
1: doesn't.
0: No, but she doesn't look at texts. I don't text Brendan.
1: Oh, that's not.
0: Me.
1: Well, you could always artist's impression and send it over.
0: I'm just hacking the system. What about you with young art?
1: I think my 92-year-old father, horrendous.
0: Yeah.
1: But that's a one off where you go, that was awful, rather than it sending to a boss who you see every day. I don't know. I guess I'd rather parents than boss.
0: Okay.

0: where we have our answers.
1: Oh, that's a hard one. I feel exhausted.
0: This is very hard.
1: It's very, very difficult.
0: Join us around the water cooler, won't you?
1: Here it is. Would you rather accidentally send nudes to your boss or your parents?
0: Please call us. 1355-22 on gold.
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5: This weekend at Harvey Norman, 20% off selected electrical appliances, shop TVs, fridges, washers, dryers, vacuums, air fryers and more. Hurry, and Sunday at Harvey Norman. There's heavy conditions eastbound along the M7 motorway, passing at Quakers Hill Parkway, a four-car pile-up. Ingleside bus breakdown northbound, Monavale Road at Powderworks Road, Maroubra lights flashing, Maroubra Road at Walsh Avenue. The M4 motorway in Merrylands at the westbound off-ramp to Burnett Street, a car has broken down. There's also some pretty slow traffic coming into James Roos Drive, Granville, with a two-car crash on the lower viaduct. Queues have stretched all the way back towards the Homebush Tunnel. 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That's Sydney's latest traffic.
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0: 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Friday is as good a day as any to gather around the water cooler for...
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3: Yeah, and we sort of all contribute to the Would You Rathers, but mm-hmm. we thought we'd steal that idea for us and ask you guys to contribute. This is a hairy one today on every level.
0: It is. Would you rather accidentally send nudes to your boss or your parents? I've said I'd rather send it to my mother because, she, in her own words, I don't take texts. I don't do texts. So I know she's not going
3: to
0: see it.
3: Well, she might get a carer or someone to open the phone and have a look. Oh. Oh, look, it's a message from your son.
0: Oh, she's got that naughty nurse as well.
3: Ryan has decided...

0: You'd rather his parents saw it all.
1: Yep. Yeah, because Jamesy, you claim you're my boss, so it would mean I'd have to send it to you.
2: Yeah, well, how does that differ from any other weekend when you've bum dialed me with your bum?
0: I've chosen parents because I just think work is just too mortifying. Mm-hmm. Let's see what you think. Hello, Jake in Adelaide. Over to you. Would you rather accidentally send nudes to your boss or to your parents?
3: There is no way I would want my parents to see me nude, but my boss, I'm like, you know what? We can go through HR. No one will be able to talk about it. I think it'll be okay.
2: Using the wheels.
0: You've thought this through.
2: The wheels of bureaucracy.
0: Yes, okay. Jake. Thank you, Jake.
2: Smart kid. Seb in Bankstown.
0: Over to you, Seb. Would you rather accidentally send nudes to your boss or your parents?
4: I'd have to say my parents because, I mean, they've already seen me naked, given not as a 46-year-old male, but I would probably rather my parents, yeah.
2: Yeah, it's a bit of a shock, isn't it, really, when you look at it.
0: I wonder if it's easier for men than women. Let's see what Rachel in Bendigo thinks. Rachel, boss or parents?
5: Look, both are mortifying, to be honest, but I'd say boss. Because I could always resign. I can't resign from the family.
0: See, that's clever
2: unless
0: too.
2: Unless you're in the mafia.
0: Yeah, or the Yakuza.
2: Thank you, Rachel.
0: Maybe she is.
2: Peter's in Claremont.
0: Hello, Peter. Over to you. Would you rather send nudes to your boss or your parents?
6: I'm thinking the boss.
0: You'd rather the boss?
6: Yeah, it's a power move.
2: So, Peter, you're saying this because you've got quite the package?
6: Look, we'll let the boss decide once they see the photos.
0: We'll see if you turn up at work on Monday or not.
2: What sort of package have you got?
0: All right. Thank you, Peter. And Boris, we'll wrap it up with you. Boris, would you rather send them to your boss or your parents?
7: Oh, it has to be the boss. It has to be the boss. I mean, I know his response already. He will be like, Boris, it's Sam, not Santa. You've sent it to the wrong place. That's his absolute answer every time. Oh. It's happened before.
0: Oh, how it's intriguing, Boris.
2: You've sent it to the wrong place.
0: Every weekend.
2: Yeah.
0: Time and time again.
2: Yeah.
0: Well, thank you, everybody.
2: Because it could be a bit of a thirst trap thing as well. You know, you send a little sexy picture of yourself to the head honcho here. Next minute.
0: Sacked.
2: No, I was going to say you got some more do-re-mi in your paper.
0: Oh, as if.
2: Thank you for being part of...

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5: This weekend at Harvey Norman, 20% off selected electrical appliances, shop TVs, fridges, washers, dryers, vacuums, air fryers and more. Hurry, and Sunday at Harvey Norman. The M1 Pacific Motorway is still slow patches northbound up through Calga following a multi-car crash. Looking at chock-a-block on the M7 eastbound, a four-car crash in Quakers Hill passing Quakers Hill Parkway. Delays have wrapped back down towards Rudy Hill. We've got a heavy run to westbound for the M4 motorway after an earlier crash clearing at James Roos Drive. In Maroubra, lights flashing. Maroubra Road at Walsh Avenue and Castle Hill a breakdown for Old Northern Road southbound at Castle Hill Road. Fiji Airways flies from Western Sydney International Airport from March next year with launch fares from $639 return to Fiji. 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Conditions apply. That's Sydney's latest traffic.
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5: I'm Angie Asimus. In 7 News tonight, Molly Ticehurst's killer sentenced for her murder. The details from inside court. Why there's a new warning about rents rising and one-on-one with the police commissioner about Sydney's gang wars. 7 News live at 6.
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0: gold. It's Jonesy and Amanda. Or maybe we should get DJ Ivor to do the big back announce.
1: Coming up to 7 o'clock here, yeah. And the sun's rising.
0: Yeah.
1: I'm about to go home. You've been listening to the late night shift.
0: Yeah.
1: And if I'm dreaming, don't wake me tonight.
0: Hey.
1: Good morning, you're on the air.
2: Hello?
3: Do you mind if I wake you tonight?
0: Duh.
1: Is that a request?
2: Beep, beep, beep.
4: Well, can you play crazy for me?
0: Yeah, all right.
4: All right. No.
0: I'll just say this, the voice never matches. I'll just say that.
4: His or hers, you're saying?
0: His or hers. I'll just say that, okay?
4: Well, how about we say what we are actually doing?
0: That's a lesson to young DJs out there, because it's time.
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4: Let me tell you what your golden ticket includes. 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
0: Mm-hmm.
4: You get breakfast at the Sailmaker restaurant, food and drinks, premium seating, and it is time for us now to announce our next winner.
0: Do you know who it is?
4: Tell me.
0: It's Lisa of Camden South.
7: Goodness, I
4: haven't heard the phrase you little ripper for some time.
7: Oh my goodness, this is my husband's favourite band and it's our anniversary and I even have the ringtone for my obsession for when he calls me.
0: Really?
4: Wow.
0: My obsession is you,
4: you're
0: Lisa.
4: Lisa, how absolutely brilliant. Oh. You're going to have the time of your life.
7: Oh, my goodness. Thank you so much. I've seen them once, years ago at the Enmore Theatre and they rocked. They were awesome. So this is such a prize.
0: Are extraordinary. And you know what you could pass this off is if you went and bought all the tickets and did the stuff.
4: Yeah, don't tell your husband that you won it. Yeah, that's right. Exactly.
0: You worked very hard.
4: You have indeed.
0: Yeah. This is great. Lisa, congratulations.
7: Thank you, guys. Thank you so much.
4: Oh, you'll have the time of your life. Lovely.
0: Ooga. The final guest list starts again now.
4: Yes, so be listening to Christian Monday morning from 6. He will reveal the next winning Ice House song to get you closer to the final golden ticket.
0: Join Australian music royalty, Ice House on the Harbour, live at Fleet Steps this September for one incredible night only. 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
8: 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Therapeutic. 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
0: Here's

0: question. Who do you talk footy with? Not just the scores and ladders, I mean really talk footy. Breaking it down. The stuff that happens on the field that nobody else sees, the controversial call, the kid who came from absolutely nowhere, or the moment that made you stand up in your lounge room at 11 o'clock on a Friday night. Well, that's exactly what we're doing at Footy and Friends, the podcast where me, Dylan Buckley, Brett Dilidio and Mickey Barlow get together twice a week and just go for it. Three blokes who have played the game, all at different levels. We laugh, argue, laugh some more, but we just love talking about the game and everything else that comes with it. Brett's consistently angry, Mick's very prepared, and I'm somewhere in the middle trying to hold it all together. Twice a week, all season long, search Footy and Friends on the free iHeart app.
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2: I'm Angie Asimus. In 7 News tonight, Molly Ticehurst's killer sentenced for her murder. The details from inside court. Why there's a new warning about rents rising. And one-on-one with the police commissioner about Sydney's gang wars. 7 News live at 6.
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3: Evening, I'm Phoebe Humphrey. The ex-boyfriend of Molly Ticehurst will spend at least 20 years behind bars for her murder. 31-year-old Daniel Billings handed a 28-year sentence in Orange today with a non-parole period of 20 years. 28-year-old Molly was found dead at her Forbes home in April 2024 after Billings broke in with a knife. Molly's friend Aidan Clark says it brings some peace.
4: It's been an extremely long 2.5 years for everyone involved. We can now start to begin the next process.
3: If you or someone you know needs support, contact 1-800-RESPECT. Kelly Sloan has lost a second senior frontbencher in just 2 weeks. Shadow Special Minister of State Alistair Henskins is retiring from politics at the next state election. It follows Manly MP James Griffin announcing he would also vacate his seat. New modelling suggests rent rises for Aussies could be 5 times higher than the Treasury initially forecast after housing tax reforms were announced in the budget. The federal government insists rent has actually gone down since then, but Deputy Liberal Leader Jane Hume tells Seven the Labor government is denying reality.
5: You can bury your head in those Treasury numbers, but Australians will tell you that their rents are going up, that the approvals for loans are going down, and that the market is tanking because of Labor's taxes.
3: And the Prime Minister has paid tribute to the 10 Aussies who lost their lives in the September 11 terror attacks, which took place 25 years ago today. Anthony Albanese says the victims will never be forgotten.
6: We'll also think about those whose lives were changed forever. All who lived with loss, all who suffered with grief, trauma and sickness, and all who still endure the burden of memories that simply will not fade.
7: Toyota's Land Cruiser 300 also comes in performance hybrid. Make light work of heavy loads with the most powerful Land Cruiser yet. Oh, what a feeling. Toyota.
3: The NRL finals kick off tonight at Allianz with the Rabbitohs taking on the Knights. Newcastle coach Justin Holbrook says they're ready for a step up in intensity.
8: Oh, we've got a big job to do. You know, they're threats. You know, they're playing, I guess, good at the right end of the season. So we're going to do a job on their key guys. If we do that, we're confident we can get the win.
3: And the San Francisco 49ers have won the first ever NFL match on Aussie soil, beating the LA Rams by 20 points in front of 100,000 fans at the MCG.
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3: Dropping to 11 degrees tonight, cloud clearing tomorrow, tops of 21 and 25, and Sunday 23 and sunny. Right now in the city, it's 18 degrees, and life feels better with gold. 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
18: Stick it in the guts, Barry.
19: Friday, the Friday Feels sessions are going strength to strength. What about Anthony Kalia last week? He was just fantastic.
4: He was, wasn't he?
19: And today...
4: I'm excited.
19: We are so excited to have these ladies in. You know Vicar and Linda Bull. They've got a new album out at the moment. It's Where Do You Come From? This is the title track of the album.

0: Dirty Sanchez.
1: Do you think we can talk them into doing that one? I want to hear that song.
2: As long as I can do BVs.
1: What's a BV?
2: Backing vocals. Okay.
1: Could you do it so far back that you're not actually in the room?
2: Vigor and Linda Bull, Friday Feel Sessions coming up. Also, Instagram on Gold.

0: gold. It's Jonesy and Amanda driving you home this Friday afternoon.
1: Vicar and Linda Bull have been mesmerising audiences for more than three decades. And this year, their incredible career was honoured with an induction into the ARIA Hall of Fame as part of the 40th anniversary celebrations. On top of that, they are mid-tour. They've been wowing audiences everywhere from Swan Hill to Ravenswood. But today, they have pressed pause on their tour so they can join us right here, right now. Vicar and Linda, hello.
0: Hello.
2: Hello.
3: Hi, Jonesy and Amanda.
0: Look at you guys.
1: Look at the two of you. I've always loved you, and I've loved the way you harmonise. I know you first started singing, I think, was it with your mum in church? Is all your family musical?
2: Well, yes and no. Mum is a singer. She taught us how to sing, Amanda. We did go to church a lot. Our father made us go so we could listen to the church, the Tongan sing, which is how we learnt. And our father is just a big fan of music.
0: Okay. So did you stop going to church when you learned how to sing, or is that still a thing, big part of your life?
4: Oh, yeah, we did stop. It's not a. We don't go as much as we did when we were children, but we've had no formal singing lessons or any formal musical education. No, it's just by ear.
1: Wow, I find that amazing. And you have performed for some of the world's most famous people. I was looking at the list here. Nelson Mandela, Dalai Lama. What's that like, having people like that in your audience?
2: It's very humbling and...
4: You can't help but think what they've been through. You know, the incredible legacy they leave on the world, and their presence is quite, you can feel it, it's palpable. Mm. Like, especially the Dalai Lama, he was like sunshine in the room.
2: He sure was.
4: And Nelson Mandela was incredibly gracious, very tall and very slender, and he stood between us and he said, "I am a thorn between two roses."
2: Oh,
4: it was
2: it's
4: beautiful.
2: Like new charmer.
0: And did they ask for any requests?
2: No.
1: What song
0: I don't know. Hey, can you play K-San or something like that?
4: Jailbreak.
0: Jailbreak.
1: Yeah, maybe. Absolutely jailbreak.
0: For Nelson?
4: No, they didn't do that.
0: No.
1: Look, you've got a new album, Where Do They Come From? Or Where Do You Come From?
2: Yes.
1: And you've described it as a deeply personal album. Why is that?
2: Well, we've written songs from life experience, really. It's the first record we've written since Princess Taboo. So we've sort of really gone deep in the songwriting on this record. And it all started with Linda writing a song with Mark Seymour about her being a single mother and being a touring mother, especially a musician, and having to leave your kids when you go off on the road. And it was a very personal story. And then... from there, I wanted to write a song with Mark Seymour too, because I wanted to have a songwriting credit on the record. So, I wrote "Where Do You Come From," and then Linda and Mark, we all got together and created that song. And it's all just from very personal experience. Yeah, that most of the album is about. It's about birth, death, and everything in between, is what we say. Yeah.
0: And so, who comes? So you write the songs, and then you write the lyrics. Is that how it works?
4: It's a real collaboration, Jonesy and Amanda. And we like that. We've always done that. So we write we probably come up with a melody first. We respond to melody and then we try to get the words to slot it in. But with Where Do You Come From, Vicar wrote the lyrics first, other way around. So there's no real, we don't have a method. It is just a feeling thing.
0: Mm.
1: And do you still do those sisterly things like throw a hairbrush at each other and complain when you borrow each other's clothes?
4: Yes.
2: Oh, yeah, we do, Amanda. It's like, you know, we have our moments, put it that way.
0: Okay, well, don't have one of those moments now, because on the Friday Feels sessions, we're going to take a break and then you two will come back. What sort of accompaniment will you have?
2: We are with our beautiful guitar player, Ben Edgar. He plays the stomp box and the guitar.
0: Oh, there you go.
2: Yeah, and he also, he mixed our record and he played guitar. He did all the guitar and all the tracks. So he's a wonderful musician.
0: Okay, well, what we'll do is we'll take a break and then we'll come back with the Bull Sisters on Friday Feels Sessions.
1: Can't wait.
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6: 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We've had a multi-car crash on the M4 through Merrylands westbound approaching Coleman Street. Three of four lanes are blocked off. In Collaroy, a car and pedestrian incident on Pittwater Road northbound near Stewart Street. Expect heavy congestion. There's been a car and motorbike collision through Bondi Beach, Old South Head Road at O'Brien Street. Heavy each way. Wires have come down as a result of this crash and police are directing motorists. In Castle Hill, Old Northern Road at Castle Hill Road, a car breakdown southbound. This weekend at Harvey Norman, 20% off selected electrical appliances. Shop TVs, fridges, washers, dryers, vacuums, air fryers and more. Hurry, end Sunday at Harvey Norman. That's Sydney's latest traffic.
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5: 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Hello.

0: gold. It's Jonesy and Amanda driving you home. The Friday Feels Sessions, and in our breakout room, it's Vicar and Linda Bull, and we've got a bit of a crowd as well. Hello, guys. And we've got Ben as well with the guitar and the stomp box.
1: And what are you going to be singing?
2: We're going to do When Will You Fall For Me, which was a song we released in 1994 with Mark Seymour wrote this song for us when we went solo after we left the Black Sorrows.
0: Good. You know, there's a lot of questions in your songs. You know, where do you come from? When will you fall for me? What are you, cops?
3: We like songs that's with lots of W's in them as well.
0: What's with you women and all these questions?
3: Sorry.
0: Anyway, without any further ado, give it up, Friday Feels Sessions, Vicar and Linda on Gold.

0: Are there any questions?
1: Thank you very much. Thank you.
0: Vicar and Linda, Ben, thank you, mate. That was fantastic.
2: Absolutely brilliant.
1: Thank you so much. We've had such a good time.
0: That was extraordinary. For tickets and tour information, head to vicarandlinda.com.au. Ladies, and Ben, thank you for being part of the Friday Feels Sessions.
1: We feel much better now. Thank you both.
3: Thank you.
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6: 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Shop TVs, fridges, washers, dryers, vacuums, air fryers and more. Hurry and Sunday at Harvey Norman. In Bondi Beach, a car and motorbike collision has shut your northeastbound run along Old South Head Road between Banksia Road and O'Brien Street. Wires have also come down as a result of this accident. Police are directing motorists around here. Expect delays. North Parramatta, James Roos Drive, a breakdown southbound past Windsor Road. In Merrylands, a multi-vehicle crash westbound on the M4 towards Coleman Street. Expect some very heavy pressure coming in from the tunnel exit. All lanes open Collaroy after an earlier car and pedestrian incident on Pittwater Road. This weekend at Harvey Norman, 20% off selected electrical appliances. Shop TVs, fridges, washers, dryers, vacuums, air fryers and more. Hurry and Sunday at Harvey Norman. That's Sydney's latest traffic.
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2: I'm Angie Asimus. In 7 News tonight, Molly Ticehurst's killer sentenced for her murder. The details from inside court. Why there's a new warning about rents rising. And one-on-one with the police commissioner about Sydney's gang wars. 7 News live at 6.
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0: 10 questions, 60 seconds on the clock. You can pass if you don't know an answer. We'll come back to that question if time permits. You get all the questions right, you win $1,000.
5: And you can leave with $1,000. Very, very handy. 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
0: John, when will you come to your senses and win this? How's things in Narra Court?
6: It's a beautiful sunny day today.
0: Nice. And you feel that you can do this?
6: Oh, I'm going to give it my best crack.
5: You give it your best crack, John. we don't want your worst crack. We want your best crack.
0: We want to see your best crack, John.
5: All right, John. So 10 questions, 60 seconds. If you're not sure, say pass. We might have time to come back, all right?
6: Thank you.
5: John, good luck. Here we go. Question one. What is the name of this game?
6: Instagram.
5: Question two. How many centimetres are on a 30-centimetre ruler?
6: 30.
5: Question three. Who wrote Green Eggs and Ham?
6: Dr. Seuss.
5: Question four. In cricket, what term is used for scoring no runs?
6: Duck.
5: Question five. Bernard Fanning was in which band?
6: Powderfinger.
5: Question six. What's the technical term for a lie detector?
6: Polygraph.
5: Question seven. Which musician was previously married to Heidi Klum?
6: Seal.
5: Question eight. What dessert is named after a ballet dancer?
6: Pavlova.
5: Question nine. The Birkin bag is made by which luxury factory?

0: Fashion company.
1: Pass.
0: Question 10. What continent has the most number of countries?
1: Africa.
0: Birkin bag. Who makes it?
1: Hermes.
0: Yes! Yes!
2: Right on the buzzer.
0: Oh, wow.
2: Johnny.
0: John.
2: Wow.
1: Oh. Get in my teeth.
0: Hermes, Hermes, doesn't matter how you say it. You have won $1,000.
2: John.
1: Oh, that was a...
0: John.
1: Wow.
2: Wow. Thank
0: you. Wow. Don't go anywhere. We...
2: John, that
0: John,
2: was...
0: John.
2: What are you trying to do to us?
0: You and your best crack have given us a bit
2: we,
0: of a heart
2: we saw
0: attack.
2: Your best crack and it was
0: and
2: very
0: it was
2: impressive.
0: Pretty impressive.
1: Taking it to the wire.
0: You certainly did. Well, John, we have some discussing to do.
2: Yeah, we got the bonus question.
0: We got the bonus question. So here's how it goes. You could take $1,000. Brilliant. Go and enjoy it. Or you could try for $2,000. I have a bonus question in front of me here. You have 6 seconds to answer it. But if you get it wrong, you get nothing. Get it right, $2,000. Get it wrong, get nothing.
1: Oh, I don't know.
0: Jonesy, time for the pants.
2: Well, John...
1: I was going to say, you might need the pants.
2: Okay, I'll put the pants on for you, John. I'm directing them west towards you, across the fruited plains. We've seen your best crack. Get a load of this. John.
1: Have you seen all of my cracks?
2: You did very well there, John. You did very well. But I will say this. You came home under a wet sail, if I can use any more metaphors. But
0: meaning
2: I reckon,
0: what? Meaning skin
2: I
0: of the
2: reckon
0: teeth.
2: John would get this. Don't, I reckon he would.
0: John, it's not for us.
2: I reckon.
0: It's not for us to speculate. It's not for us to think whether
2: well,
0: you would.
2: That's me saying that. But bearing in mind, if you get it wrong, John, you get nothing.
1: Yeah. I have a feeling that it'd be more exciting for the listeners if I give it a crack.
0: Good on you, John.
2: That's the way, John.
0: Good on you, John.
2: Now, let's just be perfectly clear here, John.
0: You're doing this for you, okay? Not for Jonesy, not for the listeners. You're doing it for you.
2: Not for the pants.
0: We have a question here. You have 6 seconds to answer this question. You got the buzzer there, Ryan? 6 seconds. Get it right, $2,000.
1: Okay, fire away.
0: Here we go. In the TV show Friends, what's the name of the coffee shop where they hang out?
1: Central Perk.
0: Yes, John! Yes!
2: $2,000. Johnny!
1: Wow.
2: You did it.
1: Thank you so much.
0: John, what a cool customer
2: John,
0: you are.
2: John, you're a showman.
0: You are a showman. You've done it for all of us and you've got $2,000 for yourself.
2: Oh, John, I was on the edge
1: of
2: my
1: seat.
2: Oh,
1: wow, that's fantastic. Thank you so much for that.
0: Oh,
2: John,
0: congratulations,
2: thank you. $2,000. Winner, winner, John Dinner.
0: Oh,
2: wow.
1: That's the one.
2: I need a lie down.
0: Yeah, me too.
2: Thank you, John.
0: Smoke
2: congratulations.
0: Smoke them if you've got them. Well done.
2: You are
1: thank
2: a winner.
1: Thank you so much.
2: And you can be like John. Give us your best crack. JonesyandAmanda.com.au. 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
5: 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Sign up today. In Bondi Beach, we've had a car and motorbike collision bringing wires down on Old South Head Road. It's now shut in that northeastbound direction between Penkerville Street and O'Brien Street. We've got police directing motorists and avoid the area if you can. It's looking quite busy. Maroubra Road at Walsh Avenue. Traffic lights flashing. The M4 motorway, all lanes back open westbound towards Coleman Street through Merrylands after a multi-car crash. Unfortunately, delays have extended though back towards the tunnel exit in Homebush. JB Hi-Fi's footy finals frenzy is on now with crazy deals. Plus spend $2,000 or more on TVs and get $500 off with code TV500. 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That's Sydney's latest traffic.
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6: Hi, I'm Sally Pearson. The Opals have been eliminated from the Women's Basketball World Cup. The Aussies going down to Spain by 23 points in this morning's quarter-final. Aryna Sabalenka has kept her hopes of claiming a third straight US Open title alive. The 28-year-old defeated Jessica Pegula in straight sets to advance to the final at Flushing Meadows. And the Sydney Thunder will welcome back a fan favourite for WBBL 12, former England captain Heather Knight, returning to the Lime Green for a fifth season after inking a one-year deal.
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0: Gold. Hello, it's Jonesy and Amanda driving you home this Friday afternoon. I'm still $2,000. That was the best Instagram we've done for a long time.
1: It was so exciting. Ooh. John was such a cool customer. You got out your tempting pants and he took so long to decide whether he was going to go for the $2,000 or not.
0: He's a real showman, you know. We straddle lots of medias here, don't we?
1: Often in our tempting pants and sometimes just in our casual gear.
0: Our tempting pants, they're double stitched for that reason.
1: But I better bring my quick unpick.
0: We've also got, why are you unpicking my pants?
1: I'm picking your story.
0: We've also got our social media dipstick. She comes with her own intro.

0: Pop, pop, pop.
1: Yeah.
2: Yeah. I don't even know what that means. Hello, Jenna.
1: I think you did that one last week.
0: No, I said, what's up, hun?
1: Nah, that was the week before, and that was gross.
2: Yeah, it's all gross.
0: Well, hang on, all those influencers talk with their mouths open. That's how they
2: say. They talk with their mouths open. What a shock.
0: They do that. They never close their mouths when they talk.
2: Anyway, Jenna, what have we done
0: Unlike
2: this week?
0: I wish you would do from time to time.
1: Anyway, it's been a huge week across the Jonesy and Amanda socials, and it all started with the overwhelming emotion of seeing Jai Arrow run out for his 100th Rabbitohs game after his motor neurone disease diagnosis. Mm. So our video has received close to 200,000 views in a few days and thousands of beautiful comments, such as this one from Jan, who writes, "The last 2 weeks have been so emotional watching Jai walk out. He's such a beautiful person who doesn't deserve this, especially at such a young age, and having it affecting him so severely, so quickly. No one deserves these terrible diseases. Rabbitoh supporters really miss seeing him play. He was amazing on the field, but so good to still see him at the games cheering.

0: cheering his team on. We're all with him.
1: Oh, that sums it up beautifully. Yes. It really does.
0: Yes. Another popular post was your view on Reagan and her new Netflix documentary, Breaking Badly. So you guys believe that Reagan was unfairly treated, and if a male did that performance, then the blowback wouldn't have been as harsh.
2: Well, he'd be a hero.
1: Because what I thought was that as Australians, we like the underdog. We like the quirky story. But people really turned on her, and I didn't quite understand why. What did people think?
0: Yeah, so our videos received thousands of comments. This one from Kieran, he writes, "I disagree. If it was a bloke doing it, I believe it would have been a very similar reaction. I do agree sexism played a part in the uproar, but no way would a bloke be called a hero for doing that. This wasn't a larrikin going on Australia's Got Talent. This was the Olympics."
1: Mm. Okay.
2: Yeah, but I would implore anyone, before they say anything, watch the documentary, because then it will change your mind.
0: Yeah, well, Eliza, she says, "I was appalled at the sports psychologist who didn't take her anxiety seriously enough and empower her more, rather than just dismissing her fear that the whole world might laugh at her. It's the Olympics. The whole world was watching, and that fear became a sad reality. This was the first time breakdancing was an event grouped with all these elite athletes. She should have gotten more support."
1: Oh, yeah. Interesting.
2: There you
1: Very
2: go.
1: Interesting. Yes. Like, I love support, our listeners.
2: We support the B-boys and the B-girls.
1: Yeah. You're on the D-list.
0: On another note, it's time for Digital Jenners. This is where I choose my favourite contributor of the week, who will receive a bespoke tin hat made by Amanda.
1: I'd better get onto it.
0: And this week it goes to Xander on Facebook, who commented this on our recent tin hat video.
1: Yes. Mm-hmm.
0: He writes, "Finally some real news in the media. We might be all right if you act normal and realise that we have been lied to and deceived for many generations till now."
2: Mm-hmm.
0: Also, no punctuation.
2: No, and capitals.
1: And what conspiracy in particular?
0: That was about the trams.
2: Ah, the yes. trams, yeah.
0: Yes.
2: Yeah, that was, we had Rob, regular contributor Rob.
1: What was he saying about
2: the
1: trams?
2: So the electric trams were running in Melbourne.
1: Before they had electricity.
2: Before they had electricity. And it was just on radiant energy
1: right.
2: the sun. And the
1: stop,
2: reason,
1: stop.
2: The reason they can't meter radiant energy
1: because they
2: the sun
1: can't, yeah,
2: is raining upon no, us. No one do you not
1: can,
2: see.
1: Yes, no one can charge it.
2: When did they get to you,
1: it
2: man?
1: It just hurts my head.
2: Go and eat a lizard and a baby. Jenna, thank you. We like to call her our social media dipstick by the way she sings. Or is it the lizard people that eat the babies?
1: I don't know, but we know what you're having this weekend.
2: I feel like lizard baby tonight.
3: Righto, you two. That's enough.
1: The baby peas count, so I do like them.
2: I think you should give peas a chance.
1: Oh, this show is ending in the most...
2: It's terrible. It's Friday.
1: I'm
2: That's
1: sorry,
2: what
1: everyone. What a dreadful end of the week.
2: We will attempt to do better next
1: I
2: week.
1: I promise you we will.
2: If you want to hear more of this, why would you bother? 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Good day to you.
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12: This weekend at Harvey Norman, 20% off selected electrical appliances, shop TVs, fridges, washers, dryers, vacuums, air fryers and more. Hurry, end Sunday at Harvey Norman. Into Bondi Beach, where a car and motorbike collision has brought wires down and closed off Old Southhead Road northeastbound between Banksia Road and O'Brien Street. Heavy conditions around this area. We've got emergency services still on scene and police are directing motorists. In the Blue Mountains, a semi-trailer breakdown, Mount Victoria, that's Harley Avenue at the Great Western Highway. Expect a little bit of extra congestion moving towards Moore Park. Footy finals on tonight, Rabbitohs v Knights towards Allianz Stadium. This weekend at Harvey Norman, 20% off selected electrical appliances, shop TVs, fridges, washers, dryers, vacuums, air fryers and more. Hurry and Sunday at Harvey Norman. That's Sydney's latest traffic.
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16: Evening, I'm Phoebe Humphrey. The killer of mum and childcare worker Molly Ticehurst has been sentenced to 28 years in jail. Daniel Billings heard his fate in the Supreme Court in Orange over the 2024 murder of his ex-partner in her Forbes home while he was on bail over charges of stalking and sexual assault. The 31-year-old is facing a non-parole period of 20 years. Justice Natalie Adams says Molly must have been terrified.
17: Nothing I do in sentencing Mr. Billings today, nor anything I say in explaining the reasons for that sentence, can bring Molly Ticehurst back or provide her family with any meaningful closure or relief.
16: If you or someone you know needs support, contact 1-800-RESPECT. Parramatta River ferries have been cancelled this weekend amid a union pay dispute. Passengers planning to use the F3 services have been told to make other travel plans. Another blow for Kelly Sloan, who has lost another MP in as many weeks. Shadow Special Minister of State Alistair Henskins has quit ahead of the March state election, following Manly MP James Griffin announcing his resignation just last week. And the 49ers have taken the win at the NFL's first in-season game ever played down under. San Francisco making a showing of the LA Rams with a 27-7 victory at the MCG. Over 100,000 poured into the stands, with $20 million

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0: Dropping to 11 degrees tonight, cloud clearing tomorrow, tops of 21 and 25, and Sunday 23 and sunny. Right now in the city, it's 16 degrees. 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
4: Welcome everyone to Gold Sport on this amazing day in the city of Melbourne, where the NFL, in front of 100,021 people, came to town, came, saw and conquered in this magnificent city that has seen everything, including the very first ever test match 149 and a half years ago, the first one-day international, the first Olympic Games in the Southern Hemisphere, the first game of a match between Melbourne Grammar and Scots College that became Australian rules football. You name it, it has been here, and today we had the first game for points. And Abby, by the sound of your voice, you enjoyed yourself.
6: Eddie, I might have gone too hard. I absolutely loved it. It's hard, and I know that you had such a hand in bringing this to Australia. So honestly, thank you. On behalf of 100,000 people, thank you. It was a party that just didn't stop. The level of entertainment, the level of production, but also you could just tell that they were happy to be there.
4: It was absolutely magnificent. It was everything that we had hoped for, everything we'd pitched. Obviously, the organising committee and the NFL doing a magnificent job, the state government of Victoria. And then I caught up with everyone from, you know, Peter Volandis was there. I was sitting with Roger Goodell in the suite. And, you know, at one stage I had Peter Volandi sitting behind me with Lachlan Murdoch and Sarah Murdoch. And in front of me, I had Jerry Cardinale, who's just spent $120 billion buying Warner Brothers.
6: The Channel who's 7, in the zoo.
4: Channel 7 did a sensational job doing the broadcast. And, you know, I had a very special moment. I was made the honorary captain of the San Francisco 49ers. I couldn't believe it.
6: Eddie and G Flip walk into a stadium. Yeah. It was pretty amazing to see you down there waving. How did it feel? Because you were a winning captain at the G, Eddie.
4: It's taken me all these years. I've been a winning president. I've dreamt all my life. The first time I ever went to the MCG as a little boy, I still remember it as well as anything. It was one of the greatest moments, and it inspired me in my love of sport. And today,
6: you're a winning captain at the G. Ed.
4: But it was a great honour. They, you know, it's a ceremonial thing. Obviously, I walked out, but G Flip is great. And
6: in the meantime, the Chemist Warehouse half price cosmetics and vitamin sale is on now, so you can stock up.
4: I reckon you should head down to Chemist Warehouse.
6: I reckon I might need a lozenge or five. But what we do know is Gavin Jones for Miranda in Sydney. $100 for you, Gavin. Thank you so much. And again, you can register online to get that $100 voucher. We love that you listen to Gold. We do have the man that helped bring the NFL to Australia. I've got many questions and I also need a drink, but that's what's coming up.
4: You have
6: up
4: a
6: next.
4: Drink. We're going to come back and talk about the big day today. The San Francisco 49ers defeating the favourites, the LA Rams, 27-7.
6: What a
4: and
6: day.
4: And everything that means as far as the way they approach the game. Not only that, of course, but it's a huge night in Australian sport tonight as well. The first final in the NRL, the first semi-final between the Fremantle Dockers.
6: Oof.
4: It's going to be big over Geelong. Not only that, can I just say this? After the game at the MCG today, it was quite hilarious. I'll just finish on this as we go to the break. To see Roger Goodell and the NFL guys heading to the airport to head back to New York. To see Peter Volandis and all the team heading up to Sydney to go to NRL. And the AFL all heading to the airport.
6: West.
4: All going to Fremantle. It was unbelievable. This is what sport's all about. This is what Gold Sport's all about right here on the Mighty Gold.

0: Thanks to Chemist Warehouse and our good friends at Crown Two. Great place to stay. Melbourne, Perth and in Sydney. It's where I choose to stay. Abs.
1: Oh, me too.
0: Welcome back to Gold Sport.
1: Ed, I have so many questions for you about today. It was the single most incredible sporting occasion I think that we've had in Australia. And I know the Olympics, of course, 2000 was really special. But something about today, post-COVID, post-losing the Comm Games, I feel like it put us back on the map. Don't you think?
0: Yeah, I did. I actually said this yesterday in a story that was reported in the page three of the Australian today. And I said, this is the moment we do exactly that. We suffered through COVID.
1: Yes.
0: We've had our head down. There's been issues of debt and estate and things like that. And, you know, for our friends in the other states listening today, this was a big thing. Mm. And the weather was perfect and the MCG was at its absolute glittering best. And I think more importantly than it, I was talking to Peter Volandis, who's looking to fix up some of the stadiums in Sydney now, having sat there today and went, wow.
1: You invest and it comes back.
0: This is what it's like. And I'm looking at the Shane Warne stand going, right, time for that to come down. And what else can we put up here and get this up to maybe 110,000?
1: Mm.
0: And also having a look over towards Rod Laver and the Tennis Centre for our friends, as I said, who don't live in Melbourne, that whole area. Previously, it looked out to the park, if you like. But looking the other way now, what the NFL did was they activated it. Now, you went to the activation afterwards. Give us 30 seconds.
1: Yes, again, that's probably why my voice quite isn't there. But it felt like everyone left the stadium and went to the activations. It had that same festival feel that we know from the Australian Open.
0: Yep.
1: Everyone was sitting on the grass, having a good time with mates. And I just love the level of merch. The level of engagement, every fan says me with my hat on. And people love getting involved.
0: And what I loved about it, it was, without sounding ridiculous, it's a sophisticated crowd.
1: Yes.
0: So the Americans love the fact that the Australian crowd all cheered at the right time.
1: That was my first NFL experience. I was stunned at the level of entertainment that happens within play.
0: Yeah.
1: There's full sing-alongs, there's big aircrafts going overhead, there's fireworks, there's so much that's happening. Do you think the NRL and the AFL sit back today and look at what can happen and go, hang on. Because as a fan, that experience gets me excited about where our leagues can grow.
0: Now, the NFL come in with US turbo dollars and plenty of them.
1: Yeah.
0: But I can
1: tell you, what was the salary cap per team?
0: Oh, God.
1: $300 million US.
0: Yeah.
1: But the quarterback makes the same as an entire AFL roster, right?
0: But you saw we got 100,000 people. That game today, I think, is going to be either as number one or in the top couple of games for making money for the NFL outside of Super Bowl ever. And that is the deal that was done on Netflix. It was the seats weren't cheap.
1: No. Every single person, I cannot stress, everyone had merch.
0: Everyone had merch. Everyone bought beers. The whole thing, it was an absolute, and they've been here all week.
1: Yes.
0: And it's been massive. So I put it this way to you, Abs. A couple of years ago, Tourism Australia bought a 30-second ad in the Super Bowl for $10 million. Now, we had today 2 hours on Netflix, not just Victoria but the whole of Australia, then the game, plus the whole week's build-up, all the influencers and all the social media people who've had amazing presence.
1: Cut through.
0: The amount of people who we want to come to Australia, to visit Australia, who have said, what is this place?
1: Yeah.
0: No one got eaten by a crocodile walking down Collins Street?
1: I actually saw on Instagram there was an American guy being like, guys, what are you doing? Americans haven't known how great it was here. And this one game is exposing how wonderful it is in Australia. And Americans are all going to come visit. What it would have done for tourism both ways.
0: It is. And it's great. And you know, what we want them to do is then come out the week before and go to the Barrier
1: Reef. Yes.
0: Come out, go to Sydney.
1: We're going to discuss that.
0: Go to Sydney and then you come to Melbourne for the MCG and the experience.
1: The fact that LA, again, we've got Dr. Peter Larkins coming up. So we're going to chat to him about the preparation of the two different teams, because we know that San Fran pulled off an almighty upset. And the fact that the Rams did decide to fly in all of 24 hours before, if that, was a big decision.
0: Yeah. I think San Francisco got here and realised this was going to be like a Super Bowl.
1: Yes.
0: Now, the first Super Bowl I went to was in 1998 at Qualcomm Stadium, which no longer exists, in San Diego, when John Elway defeated Brett Favre. And I hosted it for Channel 9, and that stage was one of the biggest things I'd ever done. It was absolutely fantastic. And you know, I've been to a lot since. I've been to SoFi.
1: And of course your son Joe plays over there. He's playing in front of, 110,000 this weekend? Tell us his gag.
0: Because
1: Xander was there today.
0: Son was working on Channel 7. He said, my son Joe in America at Ohio State said, good to see you guys there at the second biggest attended game this weekend.
1: So you're a winning captain at the G and your son one-ups you.
0: I'm still copying it around the ears. But the point I was going to say is I've been to a lot of Super Bowls. I don't know how many. 12, 13, wow. 14. And today was as good as any Super Bowl you'll ever go to.
1: Oh, wow.
0: And Roger Goodell said to me the same thing. I said, thank you for not sending, you know, a couple of lesser-known teams or one good one and one that's not so good. You sent the San Francisco 49ers and the LA Rams, who are still favourite to win the Super Bowl this year, took a bit of a whack today, of course, and they came out and they threw everything at it.
1: Yeah.
0: It was absolutely sensational. Oh. So today has changed Melbourne forever.
1: Yes.
0: It's changed sport in this country forever, and it's going to line us up now for a run to 2032 where Australia is just going to go off the charts. This is so big. That's why this is called Gold Sport.
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3: 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A car and motorbike crash in Bondi Beach. Old South Head Road's blocked northeastbound from Penkable Street up towards O'Brien Street. That's with wires that have come down around the site. Police are directing motorists and we are really busy around the area. Footy Finals on tonight at Allianz Stadium, Moore Park. Rabbitohs v Knights expect some extra congestion approaching. Already seeing a bit of activity up and down Anzac Parade. We've got a truck that's broken down in Mount Victoria, Harley Avenue, just near the Great Western Highway. Edgewater Homes has completed move-in ready homes across Sydney and the Hunter. No construction risk, no delays. Edgewaterhomes.com.au. That's Sydney's latest traffic.
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0: Welcome back to Gold Sport. It is the day that we celebrate the coming of the NFL to Melbourne. It was the LA Rams who were beaten by the San Francisco 49ers.
1: An upset, right? And a big one.
0: Well, not if you're the captain, but

0: 27-7 in front of 100,000 people and 21. 100,000 and 21 people. Here's what LA Rams coach Sean McVay, who lost, had to say after the game.
1: Sometimes sports can humble you, and today was one of those days. I make no excuses, you know, whether you want to say it's about travel, whatever. We just weren't good enough in that window. I didn't coach good enough, and we'll look at it, and we'll move forward, and that's where we're at right now. But it was a great atmosphere. Give credit to the 49ers. They deserve it, and we're 0-1, and we'll move forward.
2: Good God, on you, Sean. I love American sport.
0: It was great. Let's go to Kyle Shanahan, who bitched and moaned about having to come to Australia a while back, and then he sort of got on board once he left his hotel room. But here's what he had to say.
3: I mean, the game worked. Win or lose, I knew everyone was going to make a big deal about that for either team. You never know how much that factors into it. You just try to do the best to prepare for 3.5 hours. I like how we prepared, but more importantly, I liked how we played. I always knew what day it was. I was trying to show how confusing it was comparing it to people at home, but I learned the days when we got here. We're one ahead, ready to go back into the future. I think it's Thursday at home and it's Friday here. My son plays on Friday, so somehow I'm going to land over a day later, but still be able to make his game on Friday, so it's pretty cool.
0: It is
2: back
0: cool.
2: Back to the future, Ed.
0: Well, I was telling all the American businessmen, you know, we're a day ahead. We already know what's happening as far as the share markets.
2: Oh, 100%. 100%. Give you a lot of numbers.
0: I was selling them everything.
2: I believe that. I reckon you would have sold them a stand at some point.
0: My man, Dr. Peter Larkins, the former president of the Australian Medical Sports Medicine Association. Not only that, he's an Olympic runner in his own right and has travelled the world and had to run 10,000 metres and 3,000 metre steeplechases. So he knows what it's like to fly internationally in the old days.
2: And then perform.
0: And have to perform, and he joins us on the line. G'day, Pete.
4: Yes, Ed, the old days we had propellers on the planes, Ed, and it took 30 hours to go to London and it took you 3 days to work out where you were. But nice to talk to you. How are you doing?
0: All right, mate. Now, you know the routine here. You saw what the 49ers did and the LA Rams. As I said, it's halftime in this experiment. But how do you read it so far? Because, to be honest, it looked like a team that was fresh and ready to go. And LA ran out on the ground and they were in Disneyland. They didn't know where they were.
4: Yeah, look, we've both seen plenty of sports contests, Ed, where it doesn't work out and one team just has a belter and the other team doesn't perform, and that could just be sport. But look, it was a risk to take to come into town so late, and there are three traditional ways to deal with jet lag. You just fly in, you accept that you're going to be not so good for the first 48 hours, and then you move on. They didn't have 48 hours, they really had to do it. They tried a really controversial way, which is stay on home time. So eat breakfast when you think it's breakfast time, sleep when you think it's sleep time, but try and pretend that your body is back in hometown. In this case, LA, it takes a lot of sports science and physiology to get that right. There's a 17-hour time difference. You know, that's a real big challenge.
0: Well, they were trying to make it a 7-hour time difference. They were trying to flip it the other way. That instead of being 17, they were actually
2: so they're on West Coast.
0: They're trying to make it 7, not 17, so 24 hours.
4: Yeah.
0: Instead of going forward, they were actually going the other way.
2: It still makes me feel like I wouldn't know when to have breakfast. And what was interesting for me is that we know how well-resourced NFL teams are in terms of sports science, and they both took such different approaches.
4: Yeah, there's no question that the Niners took a more traditional approach, if you like, and certainly one that works well. So, again, flying west to east is different from east to west.
0: Yeah.
4: And so it's always better to fly east to west. So they've actually had the easier journey coming over here. They've actually had a harder journey going back. So that's every aviation person will tell you that. So they didn't quite get that right as well.
2: Yeah, lucky their planes got lie-down beds on the way back in.
0: Well, the way you do it, though, Abs, is you push through when you land and then you drink a firkin of red wine and go to sleep and then wake up the next day. Is that how you do it, Pete?
2: Maybe that's what they did. That's why they were a bit sluggish.
0: There is the other side of this, Pete, as you said, and that is maybe they just got done.
2: Yeah.
4: Well, that's right. I mean, you know what sport's like. You can have the best squad going there. I mean, you know, my boys are over in Perth tonight, Ed, as you know, and, you know, they've travelled over there, they've settled in. It's only a three-hour difference. But even in AFL, that's considered to be a fatiguing journey. And I always hark back to
2: Alistair Lynch. I'm West Australian, and I'll tell you it's fatiguing. It's the three-hour time difference does get you.
0: And the other thing is the time of the game as well, because a lot of rugby league as well next year with the Bears in play, going over and playing so that you've got to actually be in the afternoon if that's what you're used to a night time.
2: Yeah.
0: But when they come back to the East Coast, sometimes they're playing at the equivalent of 9 o'clock in the morning. Anyway, that's why they get paid the big money, Pete.
4: Yeah, but the point about the plane is there's different humidity on the plane, there's different cabin pressure, different oxygen levels, and it's fatiguing on a three-hour flight. And, you know, on some of the days of the charter flights when Brisbane was winning its flags, they would fly at a lower altitude. Ed, they chartered their flights. You remember all those days? And they were trying to offset the plane fatigue, if you like, of flying 2 hours from Queensland for a grand final, let alone flying across the Pacific. So there's little tricks like that. I know they lie down flat beds and things, but it's fatiguing on a plane. You've got to ask any flight attendant when anyone's done long-haul travel. So that was a huge risk. And whether it's a contributor to, you know, the 27-7 result or whether they just got belted by a team that were just on fire. And yeah, what a great atmosphere it was for Melbourne, Ed. It just looked amazing, didn't it?
0: Good on you, Pete. Appreciate you being on the call. Dr. Peter Larkins, Olympian and the forthright and foremost expert on sports medicine. That's Gold Sport.
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9: 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Hurry, sale ends Monday, only at Freedom. The M4 motorway recovering after two earlier incidents just recently clearing. That's westbound towards Coleman Street into South Wentworthville, and citybound pressure remaining on the M4 through Prospect. There's been a crash too in Liverpool for the Hume Highway near Elizabeth Drive, and it's also slowed up your run on the M5 citybound approaching. Looking to Bondi Beach, Old South Head Road shut after a car and motorbike crash. Bought wires down. That's from Banksy Road northbound to O'Brien Street. Southbound traffic's okay. 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That's Sydney's latest traffic.
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0: Welcome back to Gold Sport. Let's talk AFL and NRL finals amongst all the excitement of the National Football League coming to town today.
1: It continues.
0: It's not that we forget. It's just, okay, that's done. And it's a bit like the MCG, right? Tear it up. The footy's back. And it starts tonight. Let's go to the AFL first. Fremantle Dockers, who finished on top of the ladder, a couple of games clear, up against Geelong. Geelong got some injury worries going into this game, but they're a great club and they know what they're doing. And Fremantle, it's a matter of whether or not they're having a nervous breakdown after what happened last week, because they got absolutely pantsed by Hawthorn. The other game is Brisbane, who got slaughtered by the Sydney Swans in one of the most extraordinary games. But we know that they can come back. And Adelaide, who had a good win as well, but they're going up to Brisbane to play in that game. You know, the week off, this is where it kicks in, and we get a bit of recency bias, Ab, when we look at these things. You go, geez, Brisbane were ordinary and Fremantle were ordinary, but they've had great years and they've got great teams and great coaches. Anyway, let's hear from Justin Longmuir, who's in his first final series as a it's not his first final series, but this is his first big time. He finished on top of the ladder.
1: The expectation is real.
0: And to go out in straight sets is just a complete disaster.
1: Adelaide Circa last year.
0: Yeah, they played Geelong tonight. Here's what he had to say about the players and hoping they don't panic.
2: Yeah, don't panic too much. And that's what we spoke about it earlier. We've got to make sure that we just approach this week the same as what we would have done if it was round five and we lost. Clearly, there's a lot more at stake, a lot more outside noise.
0: Yeah. Their three top forwards couldn't get a kick and a stampede last week.
1: It was so bad. Tracy didn't take a mark. It was not good.
0: Chris Scott knows what it's all about. He has been the most successful coach for games played in history of the AFL. Here's what he has to say about his team heading over with a full head of steam.
3: From our perspective, at least, we feel excited at the prospect of going over there in pretty good shape, and we have a bit of momentum, whatever that means. I think what it probably means for us is that we have some justification to feel good about our game.
1: A confident Geelong scares me, Ed, because they know how to do it this time of year.
0: All right, you're a West Australian. I just think Holmes' injury, Cameron's injury, and Dangerfield pulled up sore after playing one of the great finals matches last week. I think Fremantle at home, if they don't win this one, then they'll never win one.
1: It seems like such a ridiculous statement, but they just simply have to win, Ed.
0: Yeah.
1: You can't finish top of the ladder and do this to fans. You said that you can't.
0: It happened last year, as you said, Adelaide,
1: the pain.
0: Did it? No, but it's one of those ones that's worth watching tonight to either see a great win by Fremantle and they get their equilibrium back.
1: My voice won't hold on, Ed.
0: Or you watch them and they just blow themselves up. Anyway, and I think Brisbane will beat Adelaide at the Gabba on the weekend, which means

0: It'll be Fremantle against Sydney in the preliminary final the following week and Brisbane against Hawthorn at the MCG. Abs, that's the AFL. We'll come back after the break on Gold Sport and talk about the NRL tonight. It's going to be a beauty.
1: The finals are here.
0: South Sydney Rabbitohs up against the Newcastle Knights. 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
5: 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Start your search today. In Bondi Beach, Old South Head Road has reopened to that northeastbound run up to O'Brien Street after a car and motorbike accident brought wires down. Liverpool, Hume Highway at Elizabeth Drive, two-car crash, delays in all directions. It was slowing up your run citybound on the M5 as well. The M4 recovering eastbound through Prospect after a crash and the M4 still a little patchy westbound after a multi-car crash moved off around Coleman Street. Looking north up the M1 Pacific Motorway to the Central Coast, that is smooth sailing. 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That's Sydney's latest traffic.
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0: 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Take me through the NRL.
1: Well, if you're going to talk about games that evoke a bit of emotion, there's no team that has brought out more emotion in this country in the last couple of weeks than the Rabbitohs, and they are taking on the Knights tonight. And this is a massive final and the start of the NRL finals. And the story of the year really is the Knights. They're coming off winning the Wooden Spoon last year and the games that they've been able to put together.
0: They swapped jumpers with the Brisbane Broncos, didn't they, basically?
1: So, honestly, and so much momentum. There's so many stars. Kalen Ponga is just an absolute, he's a match winner for good reason. But for mine, I just think the Rabbitohs, the way that they're playing for Jai Arrow and that emotion, it's just real. It's very, very real. But let's have a listen to Wayne Bennett.
2: Yeah, I am actually. Oh, just the competition, the best teams are playing.
3: And what's the key to succeeding at this time of year?
2: Winning.
3: How do you win?
2: Play well.
0: Yep, that's Wayne Bennett.
1: He's not very good at Scrabble, is he? He wouldn't be expensive.
0: He just goes hard, doesn't he, Wayne Bennett? He knows how to win. But let's have a listen to the Knights coach, Justin Holbrook, on what a big job it is tonight against the Rabbitohs.
4: Oh, we've got a big job to do. You know, they're threats. You know, they're playing, I guess, good at the right end of the season. So we're going to do a job on their key guys. And, we do that. We're confident we can get the win.
1: Yeah. Latrell Mitchell, for me, to be man of the match. And because the way that he was just dumping people on the ground last week, he looked like he's fit and firing.
0: The other games, New Zealand Warriors second, of course.
1: Up the Waz.
0: Up against the Dolphins tomorrow afternoon at Go Media Stadium in Auckland. The Sharks. Sudden death eliminator against North Queensland Cowboys at Allianz on Saturday night. And, of course, the Penrith Panthers, who finished on top of the ladder yet again.
1: The Panthers, they're just the evergreen Roosters.
0: Oh. Eastern suburbs in the old days, the Sydney City Roosters in a qualifying final on Sunday afternoon.
1: The Roosters who are limping as well. So the Panthers, it's honestly the how successful that team has been and the fact that they just continue doing what they're doing is just remarkable.
0: Well, as we said, the NFL has gone for another year.
1: Yes.
0: Round one there and we're into the finals. It's going to be a fantastic night.
1: Can I just say, if you don't love sport, what are you doing? Because in terms of today, I know I'm not talking to you, I'm just talking to people in general.
0: I was going to say, don't look at me.
1: What more is there to life than what was on the table as a sports fan today?
0: It's great.
1: You go NFL into a bit of AFL, a bit of like all the stakes.
0: This is what Gold Sport is about.
1: It's the joy, Ed.
0: It's the sport, but it's also the collision now with entertainment.
1: Yes. Right?
0: So we play the best music.
1: What did you think of the Jonas Brothers? How has it taken us that long to get to this?
0: What about their rendition of The Voice?
1: I've lost mine. It was that good.
0: And I don't know if people at home might have missed it, but they sang Horses during the course of the
1: Daryl Braithwaite, 100%.
0: Daryl Braithwaite was unbelievable. It was even louder than what you get at Mooney Valley on Cox Plate.
1: And a bit of Sweet Caroline.
0: Exactly.
1: The entertainment was just like nothing else.
0: Peter Volandis nearly jumped out the window when they played Sweet Caroline. he thought he was at the Everest. It was fantastic. What a week it has been in sport, Abs.
1: God.
0: Go home, gargle some tea tree oil.
1: I clearly
0: oil
1: love
0: or
1: it too much. I'm not a seasoned campaigner like you. I've got to take some notes.
0: I'm glad you said seasoned campaigner. Many would call me an old campaigner, but that's something else. Can I say this to you?
1: Yes.
0: Drink cold, fresh pineapple juice to get your sore throat fixed. That's what all the rock stars use and the opera singers. And it's an old-fashioned remedy if you've got a bit of a husky voice like that. Mind you, a lot of people would pay to listen to you at the moment, Abs.
1: I've already got such a deep voice. I don't have anywhere to go when I start to lose it. But can I actually say, Ed, you were really instrumental in bringing that game today and making it happen in Melbourne.
0: Abs.
1: And on behalf of sports fans, thank you. Because as someone who, you know, I'm not in my era where I can just get off to the Super Bowl or go and see NFL, you brought a sporting experience to us. And 100,000 people today are probably feeling like me, where you just go, how lucky are we to be Australian? How lucky are we to have the Coliseum that is the MCG?
0: Abby, with that, no false modesty, because it's something I'm not often accused of. Well done to Brendan McClements at Visit Victoria, Andy Penn, who is the chairman, and the state government of Victoria, who cop a whacking. But, you know,
1: they got it right today.
0: We had to sell it to them. And then, most importantly, thank you to Roger Goodell and all at the National Football League who brought out the full enchilada.
1: Mm.
0: They didn't go NFL
1: light. And they actually were enchiladas. It was great.
0: It was everything there. And what it will do, as I said earlier in the show, this is going to motivate and inspire our big sports.
1: The 100%.
0: Olympics in 2032 are going to go to school on this for the next 6 years. The AFL was sitting there going, righto, this is what the benchmark is now. And as I said, Peter Volandis was there literally taking notes. He was on the phone. He was ringing people in his office saying, righto, this is unbelievable.
1: What a day.
0: This
1: what
0: has
1: a
0: been
1: day.
0: A great day in the history of Australian sport. This is Gold Sport. We're
1: Thanks
0: excited.
1: For sharing it with us.
0: Abs's voice has just got there. Well done. We might have to get you to sing a couple of Bonnie Tyler songs.
1: Oh, I cannot sing only
0: Can
1: if
0: you give
1: you've
0: us
1: been
0: a
1: bad.
0: Bit of Total Eclipse
1: I
0: of
1: actually,
0: heart.
1: I cannot sing, Ed. I will not do it to our listeners. But what I will say is thank you for joining us today. It's been really special to share it with you.
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6: Evening, I'm Phoebe Humphrey. Molly Ticehurst's murderer has been jailed for almost three decades. Daniel Billings sentenced today to 28 years behind bars with a non-parole period of 20 years for killing the 28-year-old mum and childcare worker. The 31-year-old had pleaded guilty to the murder of his ex-girlfriend after he broke into her Forbes home in April 2024. Justice Natalie Adams says Billings carried out exactly what Molly said he'd threatened to do.
7: It must have been absolutely terrifying for Miss Ticehurst to die, knowing that her worst fears had been realised.
6: The case sparked changes to the state's domestic violence bail laws. If you or someone you know needs support, contact 1-800-RESPECT. New South Wales police say they've foiled a suspected gangland hit in the city's southwest. Seven reports officers received a tip-off about a planned shooting in the Rossmore area, arresting two men this morning after spotting a drone flying over a property. They're expected to be charged with planning and participating in a criminal group. There have been three fatal shootings in Sydney over the past 10 days. A shortage of staff at Sydney Airport has forced a number of flights to be cancelled or delayed today. Air Services Australia Deputy CEO Peter Curran telling a Senate inquiry that staff shortages are causing one flight to be cancelled every 3 days on average.
8: We're working toward recruitment to have a different model, an on-call model, but we are not there yet.
6: And Americans will pause in a few hours' time to mark the 25th anniversary of the September 11 terror attacks. PM Anthony Albanese led tributes on home soil today, remembering the almost 3,000 people who lost their lives, including 10 Australians.
9: Toyota's Land Cruiser 300 also comes in performance hybrid. 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Oh, what a feeling. Toyota.
6: To Gold Sport now, the Rabbitohs will break a three-year finals drought tonight, facing the Knights in a do-or-die clash at Allianz. Souths welcoming back Tellis Duncan into the side, while Newcastle's Dom Young returns from suspension. And San Francisco has come out on top of their Australian NFL showdown against the LA Rams. They finished 27-7 victors in front of a whopping 100,021 fans at the MCG. Debo Samuel Sr. telling Seven it's been an amazing experience.
10: 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Amazing fans, amazing stadium. 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
6: Dropping to 11 degrees tonight, cloud clearing tomorrow, tops of 21 and 25, Sunday 23 and sunny. Right now in the city, it's 15 degrees and life feels better with Gold. 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
13: 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It's Friday. We've got our Friday recommendations and we're asking you the best question anyone asks you on a Friday. What are you looking forward to? What's the highlight for you this weekend? Coming up next, our Friday recommendations.

0: Christian O'Connell Show. All right, let's get into this week's double thumbs up. 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Patsy, what is it for you? What's your Friday recommendation, mate?
1: Well, it's been a long time between drinks, but Practical Magic 2 has finally hit cinemas. Nearly, would you believe, 30 years since the original one. Went to the premiere the other night. I love this. Sandra Bullock, Nicole Kidman are back. On-screen chemistry is still there. A bit controversial. None of the other cast members are there. But, hey, the main two are there. Sandra and Nicole are there. It's brilliant. This is a cult favourite. And if you love the first, you're going to love the second. And it's kind of it's been interesting this year because Devil Wears Prada 2 came out earlier in the year. And that was like 20 years after the first. But this is like 28 years since the first. And the magic is still there. So Practical Magic 2 in cinemas right across the country.
0: I reckon in 20 years from now, we'll probably get Rio. You've been to see it as well. Is Odyssey Till 3.
2: Mm. Yes, yeah. What's the sequel? What happens next?
0: What happens next? Where did he go on that big old boat?
1: The other thing we're into at home at the moment, or should I say, I'll clarify that I'm into, is Miss Austin on Netflix. This is a beautiful four-part genteel BBC period drama.
2: Genteel?
1: Yes.
0: Oh, that's the BBC. No, they do a good genteel. If you want a genteel drama, you go to the good old Beeb.
1: This is so sweet. It's about Jane Austen's sister, Cassandra, and follows
2: BBC later in life. I've ever heard.
0: I'm sorry. Are we could do a whole thing. Tell me you're British. Without telling me you're British. Jane, they've gone through the family tree.
1: Go
0: through Ancestry.com. She's got a sister.
1: It's not unlike Bridgerton. And follows her later in life, hunting down Jane's private letters to protect her legacy. I love this.
0: Is it good?
1: It is. This is catnip for me. And it's my show. I can't say the rest of the family's into it. But if you love Bridgerton and all those sort of lovely period dramas,
0: but perhaps don't you think right now, because it's so full on, the world right now, that actually these shows are kind of like hot chocolate.
1: Yes.
0: It's like an oodie. It's just like there's something warming and soothing.
1: Yes,
0: and it's not scary. There's so many dark TV shows that we watch now, these crime thrillers that are really relentlessly bleak.
1: On the edge of your seat.
0: Yes, it's nice to watch something just reassuringly pleasant.
1: Absolutely.
0: Genteel.
1: Yeah, genteel, as they say.
0: It should be a genre on Netflix. Yes. Show me the genteel section.
1: You know when you turn it on, you just know it's going to be good and you know you're going to
0: enjoy
1: it.
0: There's always some jaunty music and a horse-drawn carriage arrives.
1: Of course.
0: The class system is present. All is good in the world.
1: And Rose Leslie, who's in Game of Thrones and Downton Abbey, is in this. She plays Isabella. So, look, you're going to love it if that's your
0: genre. You're a shoo-in to get a role in that. If you're in Downton, you are a lock-in, aren't you?
1: Yeah, that's right.
0: Have you got the outfit that they gave you in Downton? Can you bring that to Miss Austin? It's about our brother, Dave Austin.
1: Really strong reviews. Miss Austin on Netflix, you'll find it.
0: Well, I want to see the version of Mr. Austin. You know, they could really sort of build a multiverse. The Austin multiverse of Austin.
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0: Christian O'Connell Show. We're doing double thumbs up, our Friday recommendations. Christian, mine is, it's a bit late to the party. Double thumbs up to the book Gone Girl by Gillian Flynn. That is an incredible book. I know it was released 14 years ago. I saw the movie when it came out, but didn't really read the book until now. I'm listening to the audiobook. It's incredible. Really highly recommended. This is from Mark. My double thumbs up, Christian, is for Last Scene on Apple TV. We're about to start watching that tonight, Mark. I saw a 5-star review of it the other day. It stars Patrick Bramall, who is just on a tear right now from Colin from Accounts. It's incredible, Christian. He's a police responder in a call center, and he's short a caller asking for help is his daughter who went missing. You've got to start watching it. Mark, brilliant. My two great TV shows. One, Trigger Point. The fourth and last season came out last weekend. It's on Stan. This TV show is, if you love the British cop show Line of Duty, which is incredible. It's by the same people. It's got one of the big stars as well in it as well. It's like you get a book, one of those summer sort of blockbuster novels, and you tear through it in a day or two.
1: Yeah,
0: that's Trigger Point. It's like if Leanne Moriarty wrote a British kind of cop show, this would be Trigger Point. Relentlessly dramatic, completely over the top, but hugely enjoyable. Just a roller coaster of a TV show. So that's Trigger Point on Stan. Double thumb up for me. And then the best TV show I've seen all year is Furious. My wife Sarah and I watched the last episode last night. Incredible. I cannot rave about this show, Furious, enough. It is a proper grown-up thriller that demands your attention. It is outstanding. I've never seen a TV show like that. It's about a female serial killer. It is incredible, really timely. I just can't. Just watch it. It's on Disney. It's the most un-Disney show you're ever going to see in your life. I don't know what Walt would make of this. But it is outstanding. That is called Furious, and you can find it on Disney. Rio, what is your double thumbs up, mate?
1: I've got an app and another Disney Plus show, actually, while we're at it. It's called Adults. It is a sitcom. It is so funny.
0: And is that funny? Yeah, I watched the trailer for it yesterday, and it looks great.
1: It is the most chaotic. It's sort of like a sort of R-rated Gen Z version of Friends. It is so, so funny. It's so naughty. But it's, I feel like sitcoms have sort of died off a bit since the 2000s and the 90s. But I feel like they're making a comeback. Ted Lasso, Superstore, Abbott Elementary. And now Adults is really, really funny. Can't recommend that enough.
0: It's funny. You just mentioned Abbott Elementary. I only started watching it this week because it's won so many awards. It's brilliant.
1: So funny. It's
0: very good.
1: It's like, a new version of The Office, Abbott Elementary. It's done so well.
0: Really, really, really good. I just kept seeing it winning all the awards, and I haven't seen it yet. It's brilliant.
1: It's so
0: very
1: good.
0: Very good. You know what it is, Rio? It's genteel.
1: You know what? It is a genteel sitcom. You're
0: are we
1: right.
0: doing a genteel breakfast show?
2: No,
0: I don't think we are. We should do. We really ought to. Maybe Monday. So where can they find that? Disney.
1: That's on Disney Plus. And just very quickly, if you are an allergy or hay fever sufferer like myself, and I know you are as well, Christian,
0: yes,
1: especially in spring, download. It's called the Pollen app. There's a Melbourne one. There's a Sydney one. Every single day, it tells you a little alert if it's a high pollen day, medium pollen day, low pollen day, if you can go outside, if you should stay inside. It is a lifesaver.
0: I'm meant to live my life. It says stay indoors.
1: Yes.
0: who can just stay indoors?

0: doors.
1: Don't go out.
2: Don't go out.
1: Are you going to ring your boss and go, listen, Pete, I can't come in today. The app says no.
2: High pollen. Can't come in. Would love to, but can't.
1: Put me on Teams. I work from home.
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0: Christian O'Connell Show. Oh, and let's get into Knock Off Friday. What is the highlight for you this weekend? Patsy, what are you and the love got up to this weekend?
1: We've got a family christening on Sunday, so we're off to church at the very ungodly hour of

0: 9 a.m. is this christening set. Why can't we have, like, you know?
1: That is early for a christening. I've been to many christenings in my time, but never a 9 a.m. one. I didn't even know they normally they have mass at Sunday at 9 a.m.
0: Oh yeah, I don't know this, but this is 9 o'clock, so that means we've got.
1: But obviously, we just need to let listeners know, Patty, at the weekend, you know, doesn't get out of bed till around about 11. I'm not making. It is around 11, isn't it?
0: Sometimes. On a Saturday, I try not to do that on a Sunday because then I can't sleep Sunday night for work on the Monday morning. It messes me up completely.
2: Well, you don't normally sleep on a Saturday night. You normally stay up all Saturday
0: that's
2: night.
0: Right, and
2: you're
0: clubbing.
1: Yeah, what we call she does the all-nighter.
0: Yeah, that's me.
1: And not, we don't mean news through the night.
0: Yeah, so 9 a.m. christening. Thank you very much. That's our niece's little Bubba. So it'll be lovely to see the family. But
1: they sound really genuine.
0: Well, you know, it's 9 a.m.
1: just
0: on a Sunday.
1: 3 minute spray about how that you've got to get there for 9.
0: You have to get up at 6 to get ready. It's crazy.
2: It must have been the cheapest slot or something like that.
0: What are you saying about my family? They're cheap.
1: Yeah,
0: that's accurate.
1: That's right. The church do an early bird discount. We can't do anything at 4. Sorry, we're double booked.
0: Yes. Cheaper if you don't do mass.
1: We've got an exorcism at 5, so we need it cleared out by then. Ria, what are you up to this weekend?
2: I'm taking on a big challenge. I've never made a cake before. I like cooking savoury meals, but I'm not a baker at all. And I've decided it's my mate's birthday on Saturday. And a few weeks ago, he mentioned...
1: What are you doing? You are accelerating into being middle-aged. Way early. You're premature... Midlife, you're having a midlife, youngest midlife, you're having a quarter life crisis. You're too young. When I look to you every Friday, I'm always jealous, this kind of exotic things that you're doing. Making a cake is for the dullards like Pats and I.
2: Well, actually, on that, we're going, so the party's actually a Barefoot Bowls. It's not exactly a rave. We're going to the Lawn Bowls.
1: It's good fun, Barefoot Bowls.
2: It is really fun. And so my mate, he said a couple weeks ago that his favourite cake in the world is the cheesecake that his dad makes. So I've got his wife.
1: Oh, you're taking on a cheesecake? Yeah, I thought you might do a humble sponge.
2: No, I'm starting right at the top. So I've got the dad's secret cheesecake recipe, and I'm going to try and make that today.
1: What kind of cheesecake is it?
2: It is a baked chocolate and vanilla cheesecake.
1: Oh, my God, that sounds incredible.
2: It looks there's so many steps. Oh, my God.
0: Rio.
2: And there's all this stuff I don't have, like a food processor and, like, something to whiz up the biscuits and all this stuff. So I'm going to have to, I don't know.
1: Yeah, you're going to need a blender and stuff like that.
2: Yeah, one of those, you know, those big,
1: the mixing bowl.
2: Yeah, I don't have that. I don't even have.
1: I would go on Air Tusk and ask for some old nonnas to knock this up for you. That's a job that a nonna would kill for today. $50, they'd do that.
0: You've got a nonna next door.
1: Oh, yes, you have.
2: I do. Or I was thinking...
1: Chuck the ingredients and some vanilla essence or whatever you put in a cake. And she'll knock that up for you.
2: That's a good idea, actually.
1: All right, send us your zone. What is the highlight for you this weekend? It's Knock Off Friday. Christian, my name is Lee. My partner, Jackie, and I, get this, on the way to hospital live right now. She's gone into labor for the second baby. Good luck.
0: Exciting.
1: Good luck, Jackie. Christian, this weekend I'm having a birthday picnic. You were right, Rio. We were talking about it this week. Picnic bands.
2: Yes.
1: Someone's having this weekend a birthday picnic and putting my damn feet up. That's such a great phrase, isn't it? Put my feet up. Feet up Friday. That's what we should rename the show now. Christian, big weekend for us on cooking tinny spag bowl and garlic bread recipe. Oh, and then watching original Practical Magic before seeing the new one over the weekend. That's from Angela.
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0: Christian O'Connell Show. Time Waster today. We're looking for your Make a Movie American. You're looking for your American movies. American movies, you say?
1: Mm.
0: The All-You-Can-Eat Breakfast Club. Easy, Chuck.
1: Gold.
0: Finding Ammo.
1: Silver.
0: Honey, I supersized the kids. Size of them.
1: Christian O'Connell. Gold, though.
0: The quarterback of Notre Dame.
1: Silver plus.
0: And no health insurance for old men.
1: Gold plus. Very good.
0: Rhea, what have you got? Make a movie American.
1: Hey, bro, where art thou?
0: Oh, wow.
1: Hey, bro.
0: The worst of the year.
1: Where art thou?
0: Open the studio, let that smell out. Hey. Not great.
1: You at least had a silver?
0: No, yeah, that's actually incredible, and you know it as well. These whiff of Friday.
1: Hugh Grant's got a pair of stirrups?
0: What?
1: It's about a cowboy.
0: And again, ungraded.
1: I got two. It's all right. I got more.
0: All right. Come on.
1: Dr. Seuss is chugging down a brewski, man. It's the cat in the frat.
0: No, that's good. No, that's good. All right, that's gold. No, well done. Well saved. Well saved.
1: Yeah, I'm going to push the envelope now. It was a proud day for the Americans in 1772 when they finally kicked out those British. No country for old Poms. Get out of our country.
0: Ungradable. Absolutely ungradable. That is so offensive. Everything we've done for this beautiful country. How they send me here as a frontier teacher as well. A gift to you all as well. How very dare you, sir. How dare you. Good day to you, sir. All right. Send us yours. Make a movie, American. If we have American listeners, these are all in jest. There's some... I think you call it friendly fire. It's incredible. Rhea, are you ready to mark?
1: Let's go.
0: Paddington right to bear arms.
1: Gold. These little
0: that's
1: bear
0: just
1: arms.
0: To start. Yes. That's from Elliot Dean. Steve Gilbert has got a great one. If I could see my feet, I'd kick you.
1: Oh, come on now, bronze. Come on.
0: No, that's a gold, sir.
1: That is naughty.
0: That is a gold.
1: That is naughty.
0: Marcus has got Donald and Melania make a porno. Let's hope not. Dude, where's my dude?
1: Bronze.
0: The hills have fries.
1: Gold.
0: I now pronounce you Chuck Norris and Larry.
1: Gold.
0: My cousin's, instead of my cousin Vinny, my cousin's not skinny.
1: Come on, bronze.
0: Gridiron Man.
1: Silver.
0: Well done, Mick. Big Mama's Frat House.
1: Gold.
0: That's great, Mark. Catch up if you can.
1: Gold.
0: Interview with an Oprah.
1: Silver.
0: You, me, and Yankee.
1: Gold.
0: Oh, well done, Adam. Corn dog millionaire.
1: Corn dog.
0: Corn dog.
1: Silver plus.
0: Well done, Nathan. Shawshank Redemption.
1: Silver plus.
0: Reservoir Hot Dogs.
1: Gold.
0: That's simple but very good. Reservoir Hot Dogs is great, Craig. Fast Food and the Furious.
1: Gold.
0: Throw Trump from the train.
1: Silver.
0: Throw It Like Brady.
1: Silver.
0: LA Rams Confidential.
1: Silver plus.
0: Grill Bill.
1: Gold.
0: Dude, where's my Vince Lombardi trophy?
1: Noble.
0: Agent Cody Yanks.
1: Oh, gold.
0: Oh, that's very good. If I had health insurance, I'd kick you.
1: Gold.
0: Y'all, the president's men.
1: Silver.
0: Boris Trump.
1: Gold.
0: Boris Trump is very good, Anthony. And Alligator Dunn.

0: Silver plus.
1: All right, who is today's winner?
0: Led from the top, Paddington right to bare arms, Elliot.
1: Yes, Elliot Dean, you are a deserved winner. That's the Christian O'Connell Show for today. And this week, we're back Monday. We'll have brand new misheard lyrics. 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

We don't want to brag here at Gold. 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Of course we do. 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Gold presents...

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0: Christian O'Connell's show, extra time waster. We're looking for your geek movies. Right in Rio's wheelhouse, been begging me all year, please, can we do something? I know everyone's excited about the NFL, but in my community, it's all about, it's Star Trek week, you know?
1: They're stealing our thunder.
0: They really are, aren't they? The big jocks. It's age-old story. They're stuffing you in lockers down at the MCG Friday morning. Wedgies all round. 49ers offering free wedgies to geeks if you want to come. All righty. If I had Lego, I'd brick you.
1: Gold.
0: Tim's put in brackets. Christian, Lego is very nerdy, in my opinion, but I'll let Rio be the judge of that. He already has, Tim. There's something about Rio.
1: There's something cool about Rio, if that's what you mean.
0: Absolutely, absolutely own it.
1: Gold.
0: Well done. Who's that? That's Paul. Elongate Polly.
1: Silver plus.
0: Christian, pass this on to Rio. I didn't know he was a fellow LARPer. Welcome to come down Friday night to Swordcraft. Be there by 7 p.m. He would not last a full two-hour game.
1: I have seen them down, actually not too far from me. Is that the people that dress up in medieval outfits and then they joust and stuff like that?
0: See, yeah. You know an awful lot about it. You're a LARP denier.
1: I've seen them.
0: Yeah. It's calling you. Conan the Librarian.
1: Gold.
0: Spock to the future.
1: Silver.
0: Pie Hard.
1: Silver.
0: The Dark Knight.
1: Gold.
0: Get him to the geek.
1: Gold.
0: Oh, that's very good, David. Well done. I know what coding you did last summer.
1: Silver plus.

0: 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And this time, it's Gold. 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

Christian O'Connell's show. 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

0: 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Up for grabs, you win all of this. Brand new 85-inch TV, soundbar, Ninja air fryer, Vintech bar fridge, Ninja slushy machine, and a brand new barbecue worth $8,000. One of these upgrades goes to an NRL fan, one goes to an AFL fan. Now, we only launched this on Monday. Already, we're getting entries from you guys. Thank you so much. We appreciate this. You've got to work a bit harder than the secret sound. That's the radio stations that think their listeners are thick. They just pay you a noise and they go, hey, thicky, reckon you know what this is? We know you're a bit smarter than that. You can do this and you are. The entries we've already had in just, well, the last 2 days are incredible. First of all, let's go to this. Kylie can hold a tune. This is great. She's a sad, beleaguered Bombers fan. If you're not familiar with the Bombers track record this year, a huge two wins. Huge two wins. Imagine the Americans here this week trying to work that out. What do you mean? They play a whole season? They won two games? They must be shit-outs. Anyway, Carla's made this song. Kylie's made this song. Christian, I've only got a 65-inch TV with no surround sound. The barbecue is on the fritz, and I'd really love to have some of those Ninja products to spoil the kids. Christian, we last won a premiere in 2000. Last this season, this is my song.
1: They say we're finished. They say we're done.

0: That is outstanding. Yeah. Brilliant. Brilliant voice as well. Really good. That is Kylie Durage. Bombers fan there for the win. Very, very good. Thank you for doing that. Brad is a mad. He's a barracks for the Roosters. His TV screen is cracked. He doesn't have a slushy maker, soundbar, air fryer or barbecue. Forced this year. Last winner premiership 2019. This is brilliant as well.
1: All right, stop. Collaborate and listen. The finals are here. A brand new competition. Broncos. They won it last year. They're already gone. And the Roosters are here. Panthers and Cleary this week. We'll dispatch them first because we're at a peak. Cowboys, Sharks and Dolphins are there. And the Rabbits, Wars and Knights can try if they dare. The Book of Feuds will have a new chapter. But Latrell and his boys to the Chooks, they do not matter. The Roosters, when they win, we will crow. With a 2V air fryer and a soundbar, I will go. Throw in a ninja and a big barbecue and a winning grand final dance, I will do. Go, you Roosters.
0: Brad Bishop, outstanding. Outstanding. These are brilliant. And now, just to really demonstrate, this isn't, even though both of those, Brad and Kylie, two, they've got good voice.

0: supporters. It's not really a talent competition. It's about fans. It's about passion. You know, Bombers fan, only getting two wins, but her song was an anthem of hope and, dare I say, delusion. And that's what is needed to be a sports fan. True. You have to be deluded. Maybe this time we might win. Probably not, but it doesn't matter. You still got to show up and represent and watch your team. So it's not really a talent competition. It's about something, I think, bigger than that. And to demonstrate that, today, the Chuckle Sisters have made a song. And I'll be honest, it's hard on the ears. It is.
1: It's been hard for Kylie to watch the Bombers. It's going to be hard for us to listen to this.
0: We're all going to hold our hands collectively all around Australia right now and get through this together. Rio has constantly been going into Lockie, who had to produce this yesterday. Worst day at work for anyone in Australia yesterday. Even if you work in a shit farm, you had a better day than our audio. Well, that's his audio equivalent of one of those. Rio must have gone in three times the last 10 minutes going, shall I just get to shorten it? We've shortened as much as we can. This ain't great. But it's the spirit of Pimp Up My Crib. The Chuckle Sisters.
2: We'd wanna win it all.
0: It starts bad. I mean, we might as well just... Come on, everyone.
1: Maybe even shorter Lockie.
0: Shorter Lockie. Just the last 2 seconds. Okay.

0: big screen TV.
1: Have it if you stop.
0: Teams may have let us down, but we'd bloody love to win this crown. Christian, oh, that's more.
1: Don't bring my name into it. Do not bring my name into this. How dare you, ladies? Sounds like they're doing on the Rosé. It's midnight, a karaoke bar somewhere. We don't need to be. Is it over?
2: Oh, I think we got through it. We got through it.
1: Well done, everyone. Well done, us. Well done, us. Well done, us. The spirit of Pimp Up My Crib. Write your own words to any song about your team. Upload it at thegoldwebsite.com.au. Good luck and thank you.
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0: Christian O'Connell's show. Once a week, we look for the signs, you know, when you're finally an adult. For Steve, going to a new caravan show. Sean, the joy of putting a new toothbrush on your electric toothbrush, the replacement head. Chloe, paying your rates. Yes. Oh, yeah, it is. Yep.
1: It's very sobering.
0: Yeah. Donna, when you sneak in your own flask of tea to the movies. I didn't know you could do that. Now I know, Donna. I'd love that. The Odyssey could have been a different experience to me.
2: A little hip flask.
0: Some tea in there. Louise, when you can't bear to throw out a good box, like a gift box, delivery box, or Christmas hamper box, I always think, this might come in handy one day. Yes, in our garage, there's a pile of boxes.
2: Just beautiful.
0: They are beautiful boxes, actually. They're sturdy. You know, you fill them and like, this can handle some weight. Ria, what is it for you?
2: For me, it's now at dinner parties, we start busting out the dessert wine.
0: Dessert wine. And you think us Poms are fancy. Hello, Sydney cider.
2: Yeah. No more kick-ons in the backyard. It's just bust out the Moscato. Oh, would you like a little sip of... Oh, not too sweet, this one. Yum. Ooh.
0: Nice way to end a meal, isn't it, dessert wine?
2: It's lovely.
0: Yeah, very, very sweet.
2: Yeah.
0: It's actually like liquid dessert.
2: Yes, it is.
0: The dessert wine.
2: Yes.
0: It's high in sugar, isn't it?
2: Very, yeah. Did you know, do you call them stickies, Patsy?
1: No,
2: my
1: I don't.
2: Call them stickies.
1: Really? Yeah, is that what they're calling them now?
2: Yeah, stickies.
0: What kind of dessert wine do you like?
2: We had a Moscato the last one we had.
0: Nice.
1: Moscato.
0: And have you got special glass for it?
2: No, what sort of glass should we get?
0: You're meant to have a fine glass.
1: Oh, are you?
0: Yeah. You're not pouring it into a pot, are you?
2: Pot? No, just like a bucket? A cup.
0: No, you're meant to have dessert wine glasses.
2: Oh, I never heard.
0: Yes,
2: well,
0: yeah.
2: It's my birthday.
0: Like a small sherry one.
2: Oh, yes.
0: Yeah, that's it. I don't have them.
2: That's not enough, Patsy.
0: No, I'm with Patsy. And who's this for, a child?
2: Where's my goblet?
1: Maybe for a port or a sherry.
0: Yes.
1: But no, not for a Moscato. I need
0: a pint of it.
1: Balloon glasses.
0: Put in a shoe and do a shoey. Dessert wine shoe. Patsy, what's it for you, mate? What's the sign you're an adult?
1: We are late to the party with this, but we've just got a new dishwasher with a cutlery drawer at the top of it. So we normally would just have the basket, but this has got the pull-out drawer.
0: Game changer, isn't it?
1: Oh, I didn't think. I was actually anti-cutlery drawer when we went shopping.
0: Wow, every time you say that word.
1: I know. I'm carefully saying it, right?
0: Are you? No, you're not.
1: I'm trying to.
0: I'm thinking of cuttlefish. You've got a drawer to wash your cuttlefish.
1: I'm overcorrecting. But I thought, I don't know if they're any good, but I love it.
0: No, it's much easier, Pats. Chaos when it all just goes down and they face up or face down.
1: Yeah.
0: And do you think where I will organise this? All the knives go together. And then when it's done, you grab and drop.
2: Grab and drop.
1: Grab.
0: Repeat after me.
1: Grab and drop.
0: Pete did nothing. What's he doing? His own solo thing there. I'm trying to turn this into a rock band. Pete's doing jazz.
2: Sorry.
1: But it's fantastic. And then it frees up the basket space. For more
2: bowls
1: pots and
0: bowls, plates, those dessert glasses.
1: Just discovering this now.
0: Yes,
1: it'll change your life.
0: Yeah, it genuinely is.
1: Yes.
0: It actually is a game changer. Intern Pete, what is it a sign of being an adult for you?
3: It happened to me at Aldi the other day where I was able to pick up the perfect six-pack hand of bananas. For me, the number six, when you can just walk over, bang, I got six in one go, and it just brought me so
0: bananas
3: much joy.
0: For someone who lives by himself. What are you doing with them all?
3: Well, one a day.
0: That's
3: one a day.
0: Nice. Hopefully eating them. And you have one banana a day.
3: I do have
0: a
3: banana a day.
0: So stodgy.
3: What do you mean?
0: They're always so heavy to me.
2: You know what? There was an Australian cricketer, Peter Siddle, very famous bowler. He used to eat 17 bananas a day.
0: What?
2: Yes,
1: 17?
2: 17, yeah.
0: To me, they're like the Mars bar, the fruit world.
3: No, bananas.
0: Can't they do mini nanas?
3: We have the best bananas in the world, by the way, Australian bananas.
0: Hopefully the Yanks are over here this week, the 49ers. We'll see a video going up within an hour or two of them raving about Aussie bananas.
3: Oh, I'll give 17 a go tomorrow, right?
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0: David Bowie was a true groundbreaker. First major artist to release a song exclusively on the internet this week, 30 years ago. 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
1: I embrace the idea that there's a new demystification process going on between the artist and the audience. It's becoming more and more about the audience.
0: We'll also catch up with ABC's Martin Fry ahead of their tour. I'll update you on the latest music news. And Brian Ferry talks about Let's Stick Together. 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

0: Christian O'Connell Show, Signs You're an Adult, Ryan McKenzie. I get excited now at 40, going to Chemist Warehouse. Welcome. Christian, the gentleman at Bunnings told me at the weekend that if you've got the Bunnings app and you need to find a product like you did with the bulb yesterday, and that product has a digital barcode, you scan it in the app, it will light up the exact location in Bunnings where it is waiting for you.
1: Wow.
0: He told me it's called Pinging the Location. That is genius. And the fact that you all went,
2: The Woolworths app as well, if you put your item in your grocery list and you click it, it'll buzz when you walk past it.
0: You're kidding.
2: So you're putting your couscous and go...

0: vibrate when you walk by.
1: After what is a day to my shop, I will download the app. Christian signs an ad on my new obsession, bonsai plants.
2: Oh.
1: Do you know what? I brought a book over the weekend about how to start building and making your own terrarium.
0: Oh, yes, signs your ad.
1: Those wide jars.
0: Yes, yeah.
1: I don't know where you get the wide jar from.
0: Yeah.
2: Discount shops. The $2 shops.
1: Actually, you're right. Yeah. Maybe like your mates, Kmart or something like that.
2: Yeah.
1: But yeah, I've got a book on how to start your own terrarium.
0: I'm excited to see your terrarium.
1: Yeah, brave new world. Yeah, and I might start making some and give away prizes. Christian and I find myself, Sanjay and adult, constantly discussing with my patients how much we need rain and other weather events. Yeah, that's an adult move, isn't it? Anytime rain's good, the garden needs it. The garden does need it. Sanjay and adult, I got excited yesterday about a delivery that is a brand new torch. Tim, Christian Steins, you're an adult. When you find yourself becoming an unpaid promoter of Aldi and Kmart products, like your friend Pat's, from Benjamin. Christian, when you juggle multiple pairs of glasses, does anyone see my glasses? Oh. Should you just buy loads of them and leave them around the house? Christian, please pass this on to Rio. The best dessert wine you'll ever taste is the Brown Brothers Patricia Noble Riesling Late Harvest. Ooh. Served chill.
0: Thank you so much.
2: Lish.
1: I'd be very happy to ask to form as a show a wine club.
2: Oh, that's a great idea.
1: No, I know. I know. The fact that we have listeners that are recommending dessert wine. This is top end of town stuff.
0: Oh, yeah. Big time.
1: Yes. Christian, a tip for Patsy.
2: Yeah.
1: And a new cutlery drawer. Put all the teaspoons, tablespoons and forks together. Lay the knives flat, not upright.
2: Oh.
1: They clean better.
2: Is that so?
0: Wow.
1: But I thought they would deflect the water.
2: Yeah.
1: Jets. Mm.
0: And when they move around on top of the little...
2: No, it sort of keeps them there. It's pretty good.
0: Okay.
2: I thought they had to go sort of like up to down, but okay, I'll try it.
3: I'm tired, Grandpa.
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Christian O'Connell Show. Good morning to Carolyn, Christian, Si, Jonetto. Got very excited over the weekend. 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

0: 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We've got two of these. One will go to a AFL fan rapping about their team. One will go to a league fan. 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That's where you upload your raps. I know right now is right in the middle of the school run. Families, kids, you can do this. Mums, dads, mates. The prizes are incredible. Let me break it down for you. I asked Lockie, our audio producer, for each of these eight prizes to get some sounds. This is radio, guys. Let's radio hard every day. A brand new Samsung 85-inch TV. Sound effect.
1: Okay, yeah,
0: love it. I like it. What about the JBL soundbar?
2: Bluetooth.
0: Yeah. Yeah. It's a good little game, isn't it? It's like radio logo. I'm here for it. Ninja FlexDraw air fryer.
2: Can you give us the sound effect next and we guess what the prize
3: is? Yeah, great idea.
0: Right? All right.
3: Oh, well. That's a bevy, isn't it?
0: Wine fridge. Well done, team. What about this? If you like pina coladas. That's right. The Ninja slush machine also. This is a tough one. Is it the flowers again, Christian? No! It's a barbecue. You win all of that. Worth $8,000. All thanks to Bingley. And we're doing this twice. So one to a footy fan rapping about their team. One to a league fan. Had our first entry yesterday from Jennifer, who I believe is a Cronulla Sharks fan. Like old Jonesy. Loves the Cronulla Sharks.
2: And Scott Morrison.
0: This is... Wow, why would you bring it down like that? Keep it up, mate. Keep it up. Bright side of the dial. This is our first entry. Jennifer does a great job.

0: really like a kind of talent competition. It's for everyone. This is for us fans. And so we're going to hear some rough voices. It doesn't matter. This is about passion, playfulness and creativity. And to demonstrate that, the person who really embodies all of that in a human being is our intern, Pete. So,
1: good morning.
0: Pete, you said yesterday you're tone deaf. It doesn't matter.
1: Yep.
0: You've got an entry you've made for us.
1: I have had a go. I'll be honest with you. This is the most terrifying thing I've ever done. Singing is just not my thing. I've done every crazy thing you can in radio, but this singing for me is terrifying. So I have, my theory is I think it's not great because the team are being over the top about complimenting me behind the scenes. Like I have got, we have
0: well,
1: a group
0: they haven't to me. They did one of them. But just occasionally when it's terrible.
1: No. It's just, we have a very supportive team back
0: here. Well, they're liars.
1: Well, you know, you've got this, Peter.
0: Hey, this is about enthusiasm. You have got this,
1: you
0: Peter.
1: Got it. So, now, questionable, just a couple of things to set this up. Now, I have chose Pink the artist, not technically a rapper. However, the internet does say that's Eminem's rebellious cousin. So, it's just... She does sit a little bit under the wrapper.
2: I've never heard that before.
0: No,
1: it was a very quick Google a moment ago, I'll be honest with you.
0: When you think about Eminem, you don't think of like trapeze shows. That, you know, yeah. Pink puts on these amazing shows. Eminem's is there in his hoodie.
1: Yeah. Well, and also, just so you're aware, I do get a little lost along the way. And I did some multiple versions, and I asked Lockie, our audio producer, if he could sort of piece it together.
0: Well, he almost resigned last night.
1: I did.
0: He actually said to him, I hope this doesn't reflect on me.
1: Yes. Anyway, just that one last little bit, because I did start with some lyrics, and then I lost the sheet of paper, so I started again. So we've mixed a couple of different versions or something or other. Look, I'm so sorry. Anyway, enjoy this. This is Pink about the Geelong Cats and some prizes that you could possibly win on a radio show.
0: Well done, Pete.
1: Thank you.
0: All right, let's get into it.
3: Right, footies tonight. The Cats are back and they're bringing the fight. What's the score, Rio?
0: This is brilliant so far.
1: Okay.
0: So
3: Bailey's got the fans alive. September fever at Cadinia tonight. That's what we live for. Flag chaser. Game day racer. Every year with the Cats, my taper. No pretending, just keep cheering.

0: she's on ice. An 85-inch TV looks pretty nice. So raise your tins.
1: No.
0: So just come on and win for the Cats. Win for yourself. So raise your scarf.
2: I like, I tell you what, that is 10 times better than I thought. I thought you knocked it out of the park. No, that's brilliant, mate.
3: Very good.
2: So raise your scarf. It's an instant, memorable hook. So raise your scarf tonight. It's great.
3: Well done, mate.
2: Good. You smashed that. That's much better than I thought. I thought that was very good, Pete.
4: You know what? With all the Americans that have arrived into town, welcome to the biggest radio show.
2: Oh, no, not. It's back. It's another day. He's welcoming foreign dignitaries to Australia.
3: To the show.
2: We had this every day during the marathon. Welcome, 49ers, all listening right now. Pete, great work, mate. Well done.
4: And anyone can do it.
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0: Christian O'Connell Show. Christian, my four-year-old and I argue whenever we hear you play All-Star Smash Mouth, and he gets the line, only shooting stars break the mold. Mr. Four-Year-Old is adamant that it's only shooting stars wait the mole. Well, we'll play it back next Monday for the misheards. Thank you very much, Kat. Christian, Powderfinger, I always hear, why'd you give up on me so soup?
1: All right, okay.
0: Two separate people have texted me about that mishear.
2: Oh,
1: that's so strange.
0: So that's 702-457, Stefano. Wish you well, Bonnie Fanny. Instead of don't give up on me so soon, all I hear is don't give up on me and miso soup.
1: Have we played it recently?
0: What are the odds? All right, we've got a late to the party, the home of all your emails. You can send us an email.

0: But anything we've heard on the show, nothing we ever talk about gets left behind. You can pick it up whenever you want. We call it Late to the Party. What a go. We're talking about shortest times in jobs. Glenn, shortest job I've ever had was for Ingham's Chicken. I lasted the length of the induction and decided this was not for me and left. Katrina was doing temp admin work and was sent to Parliament House to wash dishes. I lasted 10 minutes. Johnny lasted 8 hours in a fish factory. It was a Friday morning shift, so got home, had a shower, went to the pub. On the way to the pub, I realised I stank of fish and quit. it's going to get in the way of my drinking. Dean, I lasted 5 minutes in a job. I decided to move to Sydney and became a bus driver. Wait, it's poor passengers. You just pull over and just walk off the bus. Walk away. I ended up getting myself lost.
1: Not just yourself.
0: How is that possible at this day and age? And the passengers, I called the bus company for a driver to come out. This gets better. My directions got him lost too.
1: That's incredible.
0: 45 minutes later, he found us and I quit.
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0: the Christian O'Connell Show. Time for a brand new Outward Time Waster. The change in the season means for some of us, it is bum, bum, bum, allergy season.
1: Oh.
0: We're looking for your allergy songs. Up for grabs for the best one. We've got $500 Holy Moly gift card. It's the wild side of mini golf. Experts warn that Australia faces a potentially difficult hay fever season this year. Higher than average spring temperatures set to accelerate pollen levels. Allergies are tipped to be at their very worst mid-November.
2: Can I give a shout out to all my fellow hay fever sufferers out there?
0: Well done, thank you.
2: Head over to Chemist Warehouse. What saved me last year was Nasonex and starting to spray it 2 weeks before the peak of the season.
0: Oh, right. I've heard of Nasonex.
2: Yeah, it's a great... I never used to spray before. I always just had the oral tablets.
0: Little Claritin and stuff like that.
2: Yes, but for really bad hay fever, Nasonex absolutely saved me last year, so I can't speak highly enough about it.
0: Brilliant. All right, so allergy songs is what we're looking for today. This will be a fun one. There's nothing more fun than allergies. I'm really getting into it, you know? Lady Gaga's got allergies, you know?
3: Oh, no.
0: Oh, poor old Stephanie. That's right. They call her behind her back, sadly, pollen face. Oh. My pollen face and the old red eyes. It's not my name.
2: Gold.
0: Saturday night hay fever.
2: Yeah, silver plus.
0: Penicillin lane.
1: Oh.
2: Gold.
0: Itchy really going out with him.
2: Itchy really going out with him. Gold plus.
0: And Phil Collins, terrible allergies, poor fella. Claritin the air tonight.
2: Gold.
0: Sorry, carry on.
2: MC Hammer also uses Claritine.
0: Oh, does he? That's one of those baggy pockets, is it?
2: He says, stop! Claritine!
0: Oh, that's very good. Very good. Stop Claritine, Scrooge. God bless.
2: She's a sneezy lover.
3: She's a sneezy lover.
2: Totally, Patsy. Thank you.
3: Oh, come on! Get off it. I'm a good singer.
2: She was giving it a crack.
3: Wait till those raps tomorrow.
0: You're right, actually. We'll be begging to hear you sing, Patsy. Once that Pete drops that one at 10 to 8, hopefully he's forgotten.
3: Oh, he's still
0: with us.
3: Panicking.
2: Betty Davis's watery eyes. and the itch is back. Elton John.
0: Elton John. Yes. Sorry, the bitch is back. Sorry. I thought actually you were sneezing or something, trying to get the punchline out. But no, there wasn't one, actually. All right, what have you got? Allergy songs. I can't believe we're doing this. It's such an unpleasant thing for us allergy sufferers, isn't it?
2: Triggering.
0: Yeah, let's turn that suffering into laughter this morning on the show. Allergy songs. Text them in 0475-031043. We should have been giving away hay fever relief to the winner.
2: Yes, but hey, the best hay fever relief, mini golf.
0: You're quite right. That's right. Swing and it's gone.
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0: we're gonna make. Christian O'Connell's show for the best time wasted this morning. $500 off to Holy Goalie. Holy Goalie. Oh, Holy Goalie. I love Holy Moly as well as Holy Goalie.
1: You like to goalie. Cody. Oh, no. Oh, he
0: tried to shoot me down there and he shot himself. Wow. What a team of sharpshooters. Burn. Oh, slay. As I was saying earlier, $500 Holy Moly gift card. It's the wild side of mini golf, guys. All right, so we're looking for your allergy songs. Another one bites the dust mites.
1: Silver Plus.
0: Ticket Sneezy.
1: God.
0: Well, I don't care. Apollo 440. Snot. The snot. You can't stop the snot. You can't stop the snot. Very good, Nathan. All About That Sneeze.
1: Bronze.
0: Not really. Sneeze Days. Powderfinger.
1: Sneeze Days.
0: Elton John's got allergies. I'm still sneezing.
1: Silver.
0: Hive Talking.
1: Gold.
0: Oh, well done, James. Michael Jackson, You Are Snot Alone.
1: Silver Plus.
0: Elton John, Clara Tiny Dancer.
1: Oh, gold.
0: Working Class. Man, my eyes are itchy.
1: Bronze.
0: Phil, nice try. Staying a Hive.
1: Staying a Hive, gold.
0: Yep. Shout out to my eczema.
1: Oh, God
0: bless. Oh, that's very good. Shout out to my eczema, Laura Harvey. Well done. Sweet Clementine. Ba, ba, ba. Well done, Justin. I will always love tissues.
1: Silver.
0: Snorting compares to you.
1: Silver.
0: Sweet dreams are made of sneeze.
1: Silver Plus.
0: Don't snot me now.
1: Silver.
0: Believe it or snot.
1: Gold.
0: All from the same guy, those three. Well done, Adam. Got your gold in the end. Jump in, Jack Rash.
1: Gold.
0: Hey, Jealous Sneeze.
1: Silver.
0: My Eyes Will Go On.
1: Gold.
0: Matthew, well done. Dolly Part 1 here. Pauline, Pauline, Pauline, Pauline.
1: Gold plus as well.
0: And Pauline in the Deep.
1: Oh, gold.
0: Oh, two bangers at the end there. But who is today's winner?
1: Laura, shout out to my eczema.
0: Well done. Laura Harvey, you are today's winner. The big thing that is happening right now on the show as we are into footy finals. Both goats, NRL and AFL.
2: It's footy finals time.

0: Gangsta say, gangsta rapping on goals. All right, all thanks to Bingley. 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That's what we're looking for. It is not a talent competition. This is for footy fans. Now, to show you that it's for anyone and everyone, families, you can enter together. You know, mates, you can enter together. Pete is going to enter this and present his rap tomorrow morning at 10 to 8 that I am now rapidly regretting.
1: Oh,
0: he's already put a message on our producer's chat. Don't know how he got into that. And said this is going to be a dictator.
1: Oh, I meant to say disaster.
0: Oh,
1: sorry.
0: That's it. Yeah, no.
1: I get nervous when I'm writing lyrics. And
0: Yeah.
1: This is a big segment now because I'm tone deaf. I'm not really. I know it's not about.
2: You just got to rap. You don't have to sing.
0: Yeah.
1: Well, no, I can't rap either. So, yeah, I don't know why we'd. Out of all the people in the team, am I the best to represent?
0: You're right.
1: The...
0: You know what? I blame myself, actually. However, I will commit to this mishit.
1: Can I just say, can I do Raise Your Glass by Pink? I think there's a good bit of...
0: Oh, one of the greatest raps ever. Yeah, of course you can. Iced tea.
1: Yeah, because that's what's in my head now.
0: Ice Pete.
1: I've got a good line in there that I'm going to use.
0: Yeah, when you think of great rappers, you always think of Pink, don't you? Up on that. And rappers love a trapeze act.
1: Oh, dear.
0: Yep, you want to do Pink.
1: But there's just one line that works really well.
0: Oh, the rapping's already started.
1: Oh, no.
0: All right, reasons not to tune in tomorrow. That.
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36: Sense the chemistry between them, but how much of that is real?
37: Mind your own business and shut your pie hole.
38: I wish you well with your show.
0: Hello there, my friend. How are you?
39: I'm well, and you?
0: I am a little disturbed. I was walking past the client experience team, which used to be radio sales, and you know how we do water cooler chat, largely from the content that they provide us.
39: Yeah, they put it on a whiteboard, and each week they all contribute to
0: today
39: what they think.
0: Is an interesting pickle.
39: Okay.
0: And have you seen it?
39: No.
0: I'll run this past you. It's a very interesting pickle.
39: Okay.
0: It's a situation.
39: Do you like pickles?
0: It's a situation that I don't know if I'd want to be involved in. I'll just say that to you.
39: Is it a maths class?
1: Bye, guys.

0: next to a maths class. I'd rather be in a maths class. Coming up next, I saw some great stuff that I want to buy from TV. You know my piece by piece things?
1: This isn't one of those slicer dices. Remember when we both put those and sliced our fingers off?
0: Hey, by the way, have you seen that single omelette making thing?
1: No, Brendan. That's the most ludicrous thing. I have seen the ads and I've seen you looking at the ads. No, I forbid it.
0: Oh God, now it's forbidden.
1: What a piece of kitchen junk makes one individual omelette.
0: Well, I'll try and change your mind on my next proposed purchase.
1: All right.
0: That's coming up. It's Jonesy and Amanda driving you home.

0: It's Jonesy and Amanda driving you home this Friday afternoon. I like those week-by-week magazines.
1: Like, wasn't there a Lancaster bomber you were buying?
0: The Lancaster bomber.
2: The legendary Dambuster bomber. 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
0: Yeah.
2: Week by week, recreate this historic aircraft and discover the story of the Lancaster.
0: Week by week, we worked out it was going to cost $3,000.
1: 1:32 scale, that's going to be big, isn't it?
0: It'll be big. It'll be a big...
1: How big?
0: It's a big bomber.
1: Would that be like the size of a car?
0: No.
1: 1:32.
0: It'd be about the wingspan would be my arm span.
1: That's big.
0: Thank you. So it's they get you in. It's like.
1: But can I ask you this?
0: It's like when you get onto ice. But it starts off small.
1: Your gateway drug.

0: just remember.
1: I know, but I just remember bits of balsa wood that you'd get to build
0: balsa
1: things.
0: Balsa wood? What are you?
1: How big are these magazine packets?
0: You, building your own Wright Brothers flyer?
1: Yeah.
0: Okay, the latest one
1: that
0: popped up while I was watching Outback Truckers was this.
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0: Right.
2: Fanhome.com.
1: What's the scale?
0: That one you could build. Dom's Charger, RT Charger. You know the black car?
1: No, I've never watched it.
0: Oh, come on.
1: I've never watched it. So I know what
0: didn't
1: a Charger is.
0: Didn't we interview him, Vin Diesel?
1: Yeah.
0: Well, you had to see the movie.
1: No, I didn't.
0: Anyway, you could build that one. So that's 99p, which is pretty reasonable. What's that? What's that?
1: 99p.
0: Sterling versus Aussie dollar.
1: It is $1.86.
0: Oh, that's all right.
1: That's pretty cheap. How big's the car?
0: It's about... Big as a bread box.
1: Oh,
0: so how much is that? $2 by.
1: Well, it's $186. So you say $2. Right.
0: $2. So hang $200
1: on. $200.
0: So then after you buy the magazine goes up to $10.
1: So the first one's
0: is
1: $1.86.
0: Is $1.86, and then it goes up to $10. £10.
1: Somebody look up how much £10 is.
0: What's £10?
1: $18.78. Oh, we could have done that.
0: Okay.
1: So, how embarrassing for us 18, both.
0: $18.78.
1: So that would be
0: times
1: $2,000.
0: Okay.
1: Oh, gee. For the next one.
0: I hope you get a pink slip off Dom.
1: So have you been forbidden?
0: I've been forbidden.
1: Yeah.
0: Remember the Doctor Who Dalek? Oh.
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0: That guy didn't have to ask his wife or girlfriend, though. It's Jonesy and Amanda driving you home for Jam Nation.
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0: It's Jonesy and Amanda driving you home. Here at our radio station, we have lots of things. And back when I started in radio, you had your radio DJ, you had your traffic department. That's not car traffic, that's ad traffic. Then you had the sales team, you had the news department. So now they've
1: all... And you'd have a marketing team who would make stickers.
0: Yeah, that's right, the stickers department.
1: Yeah.
0: So now they've got all these word salad names. Traffic, radio traffic is advertising sales and something or other.
1: And I think sales is now word salad. I think that's actually the department of word salad.
0: It's called the client experience team.
1: Okay.
0: But every week they put up on their little whiteboard next to their pie charts.
1: They put up kind of a would you rather. And we've walked past and we thought, why don't we make this an on-air segment? Let's nick it.
0: Because if you steal from us, you no doubt have stolen twice.
1: Quite true.
0: But what we're very good at doing is getting a great intro for it, which we've done, and we've called it... Gather round.
1: Maybe this segment should be, would you rather have that intro or not?
0: I know that you like no bells and whistles.
1: I like
0: you're
1: anti
0: an ABC
1: bells
0: chick.
1: And anti-whistles.
0: You're like off mic.
1: I want people to be in a library and I'll go, shush.
0: You want long-winded chat breaks and
1: yeah, I do.
0: Poor microphone
1: yeah,
0: technique.
1: And we'll just sit around and talk about our book clubs. That's what I'd like. Yep. I actually would like it.
0: I, on the other hand, like to make money and I like food.
1: All right.
0: So today's water cooler chat, and this is something that I looked at and I went, oh my goodness, this is a prickly pear. Would you rather accidentally send nudes to your boss or your parents?
1: Oh.
0: So you've taken sexy nudes of yourself. Do you send that to your boss or do you send it to your parents? Which one would
1: you rather?
0: You
1: make it sound like you have to choose one.
0: Well, you do have to choose one.
1: Yeah, but do you send it to your parents? No, you've accidentally done it. Which one is...
0: Okay.
1: If you had to...
0: Yeah,
1: if
0: accidentally.
1: You've accidentally sent it out to your parents or your boss. Which would you prefer?
0: And you can't say, I don't take nudes of myself. This has got to be open-hearted as far as this goes.
1: And open other things.
0: Yeah, so you're into this.
1: This is interesting and intriguing.
0: And you're meaning to send it to your partner, but instead...
1: Yeah,
0: it gets lost.
1: It's intriguing because this is being spoken about in a workplace and it's on a whiteboard in a workplace where their actual bosses are looking.
0: Yeah.
1: Oh, I want to send it to you.
0: Just answer the question.
1: I don't know. You go first.
0: Chiang Wai Rai, you've sent nudes to me many times. No
1: but he's
0: doubt
1: not even your boss.
0: When you've had a few strong bros, I would say.
2: Well, I was going to say, Jonesy, you like to claim that you're my boss, so I'm trying to imagine sending a nude to you would be just mortifying.
1: Or to your parents.
2: It would make you jealous, to be honest, I'm sure. So, yeah, to my parents. Probably to my parents, I think. Because they've seen me naked.
0: Yeah.
1: As an adult?
2: Not as an adult.
1: Are you a nudie Rudy family?
2: No, we're not a family of nudists. Although, Dad does like to...
1: Ice bath?
2: Yeah, he goes in the ice bath.
1: Brendan, how about you?
0: I think I'd rather send nudes to my mum. Only cause she doesn't check her phone.
1: Okay.
0: So there's a good chance I could hack the system.
1: That's not the true spirit. I know, but
0: she doesn't look at texts. I don't text Brendan.
1: Oh, that's not.
0: Me.
1: Well, you could always artist impression and send it over.
0: I'm just hacking the system. What about you with young art?
1: I think my 92 year old father, horrendous.
0: Yeah.
1: But that's a one off where you go, that was awful, rather than sending to a boss who you see every day. I don't know. I guess I'd rather parents than boss.
0: Okay. Well, we have our answers.
1: Oh, that's a hard one. I feel exhausted.
0: This is very hard.
1: It's very, very difficult.
0: Join us around the water cooler, won't you?
1: Here it is. Would you rather accidentally send nudes to your boss or your parents?
0: It's Jonesy and Amanda driving.

0: A great song makes me feel
1: live. It makes me feel like I can tackle the day.
0: Yeah, it puts me in a good mood.
2: I'll hear a song on Gold and I'll just be like, oh, I love this song.
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2: And then I'll start singing along.
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0: It's Jonesy and Amanda driving you home. Friday is as good a day as any to gather around the water cooler for...
1: Studies have shown that more information gets passed through water cooler gossip than through official memos.
0: This radio network's client experience team, formerly known as Radio Sales, has a Would You Rather segment, and they've got their whiteboard in their little office there.
2: Yeah, and we sort of all contribute to the Would You Rathers, but we thought we'd steal that idea for us and ask you guys to contribute. This is a hairy one today on every level.
0: It is. Would you rather accidentally send nudes to your boss or your parents? I've said I'd rather send it to my mother because, she, in her own words, I don't take texts. I don't do texts. So I know she's not going
2: to
0: see.
2: She might get a carer or someone to open the phone and have a look. Oh, look, it's a message from your son.
0: Oh, she's got that naughty nurse as well.
2: Ryan has decided he'd rather his parents saw it all.
3: Yep. Yeah, because, Jonesy, you claim you're my boss, so it would mean I'd have to send it to you.
0: Yeah, well, how does that differ from any other weekend when you've bum-dialed me with your...

0: The bum.
1: I've chosen parents because I just think work is just too mortifying. Mm-hmm. Let's see what you think. Hello, Jake in Adelaide. Over to you. Would you rather accidentally send nudes to your boss or to your parents?
2: There is no way I would want my parents to see me nude, but my boss... I'm like, you know what? We can go through HR. No one will be able to talk about it. I think it'll be okay.
0: Using the wheels.
1: You've thought this through.
0: The wheels of bureaucracy.
1: Yes, okay. Jake. Thank you, Jake.
0: Smart kid. Seb in Bankstown.
1: Over to you, Seb. Would you rather accidentally send nudes to your boss or your parents?
3: I'd have to say my parents because, I mean, they've already seen me naked, given not as a 46-year-old male, but... But I would probably rather my parents. Yeah,
0: it's a bit of a shock, isn't it? Really, when you look at it.
1: I wonder if it's easier for men than women. Let's see what Rachel in Bendigo thinks. Rachel, boss or parents?
4: Look, both are mortifying, to be honest. But I'd say boss because I could always resign. I can't resign from the family.
1: See, that's clever too.
0: Unless you're in the mafia.
1: Yeah, or the yakuza.
0: Thank you, Rachel.
1: Maybe she is.
0: Peter's in Claremont.
1: Hello, Peter. Over to you. Would you rather send nudes to your boss or your parents?
5: I'm thinking the boss.
1: You'd rather the boss?
5: Yeah, it's a power move.
0: So, Peter, you're saying this because you've got quite the package?
5: Look, we'll let the boss decide once they see the photos.
1: We'll see if you turn up at work on Monday or not.
0: What sort of package have you got?
1: All right. Thank you, Peter. And Boris, we'll wrap it up with you. Boris, would you rather send them to your boss or your parents?
6: Oh, it has to be the boss. It has to be the boss. I mean, I know his response already. He will be like, Boris, it's Sam, not Sarah. You've sent it to the wrong place. That's his absolute answer every time. Oh. It's happened before.
1: Oh, how it's intriguing, Boris.
0: You've sent it to the wrong place.
1: Every weekend.
0: Yeah.
1: Time and time again.
0: Yeah.
1: Well, thank you, everybody.
0: Because it could be a bit of a thirst trap thing as well. You know, you sent a little sexy picture of yourself to the head honcho here, next minute.
1: Sacked.
0: No, I was going to say you got some more do-re-mi in your paper.
1: Oh, as if.
0: Thank you for being part of...

0: 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It's Jonesy and Amanda driving you home for Jam Nation.
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0: Hello, it's Jonesy and Amanda driving you home this Friday afternoon.
1: Well, the US Open tennis is on at the moment. Novak Djokovic, he crashed out in the first round.
0: Yeah, it was going to happen, wasn't it, really?
1: What do you mean?
0: Well, he's getting older. I thought he was...
1: He's probably the world number one, isn't he?
0: Yeah, but how old is he? I'm not ragging on... I like seeing old blokes do stuff.
1: It was going to happen. Well, you know nothing about tennis.
0: It's a young man's game.
1: Carlos Alcaraz has returned from injury. Anything you'd like to say? Yeah, that was going to happen.
0: Well,
1: put a Band-Aid on it, give it a rub, you'll be right. But some of the big stories that I've found quite interesting have been peripheral to the actual game of the tennis themselves. The current female number one, Anya Sablenka, you probably won't be able to make out what she's saying, but there was this interaction with an umpire.
2: Because it's so strong.
0: No, what's she saying?
1: She's complaining to the chair umpire about the smell of dope. She said that the smell was so strong. And I think it's legal in most parts of the States.
0: It is, yeah.
1: But however, you can't sit and smoke a cigarette at the US Open. And she said the smell is so incredibly strong.
0: Vapes.
1: But no, this is a marijuana vape.
0: A marijuana vape.
1: But you don't normally smell the marijuana from
0: you
1: that,
0: do.
1: Would you?
0: Oh, yeah. There's a real stank.
1: Well, a stank. Afterwards, she was asked about it.
2: I'm just asking people not to smoke it next to the tennis court. Also because it was a bit windy, so I don't know if it was like coming from the crowd or it was from the outside because the wind blows it into the stadium. So I don't know. I just hope they're going to be a bit more aware of that stuff.
0: Yeah, maybe take a gummy.
1: Because the environment around the tennis players, you have to be so quiet. You have to be so respectful. If people sneeze and cough as someone's about to serve, it's very off-putting. Here's the latest thing that's also happening at the US Open that people are outraged about, and this is the role

0: of the influencers. So a couple of things are happening here. The US Open or the USTA has accredited nearly 100 content creators this year in a bid to reach new audiences. So they're accrediting them almost as journalists.
1: Right.
0: Come in, they put them in a corporate box so that they will make content about the US
1: Open. Yeah, and get
0: Open.
1: Eyes on the tennis.
0: That's right. And on top of that, as they've done for several years now, brands have been inviting social media stars to watch the action. Between these two things, you're getting a lot of ring lights. Mm-hmm. You're getting a lot of people posing while the game is on. You're getting a lot of people moving and making noises, shuffling around, changing positions, trying to get better angles on themselves. And the tennis players themselves are getting distracted. I remember once years ago, I used to go and watch the tennis at, they don't even have the courts anymore, White City. It was the New South Wales Open. Mm-hmm. It used to be held at White City. And you could just sit courtside and watch the players. And I went to watch, I think it was John Lloyd who went on to marry Chris Evert. And my friend and I were watching this. I was still in high school.
1: Mm.
0: We were watching it. And she said something stupid that made me laugh. And he turned around and said, "Will you please be quiet?"
1: What, the tennis player said?
0: Yeah,
1: that.
0: John Lloyd turned around and told us off for laughing.
1: You have quite
0: loudly.
1: The laugh, though. I remember being at a lunch for SBS and you were sitting down one end of the table and I was talking to this lady from SBS and you laughed and the lady visibly flinched and threw her champagne in the air. And I said, "Such a delicate."
0: Well, I remember once being at a lunch with you and someone said, "I can smell dope." But this is the world we're in now. This austere, old school kind of revered
1: sport.
0: Well,
1: because it's influencers. Influencers are taking over everything.
0: Influencers, once they go in the wild, if you ever see an influencer in the wild, you think, that is weird.
1: Yeah, but it's happening. You see kids doing TikTok dances. You say, "Oh, the local shopkeeper, he's filming kids doing TikTok dances." Yeah. Actually, that was a bit weird. Maybe I should have reported that.
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16: It's so easy.
15: Amanda always knocking Jonesy.
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17: Stick it in the guts,
18: Barry. The Friday Feels sessions are going strength to strength. What about Anthony Kalia last week? He was just fantastic.
19: He was, wasn't he?
18: And today.
19: I'm excited.
18: We are so excited to have these ladies in. You know Vicar and Linda Bull. They've got a new album out at the moment. It's Where Do You Come From? This is the title track of the album.

0: They got that, and then That's How I Pray, I like.
1: From the worry, wash away my sin. Done being sorry, I'm ready.
0: It's a female Paul Kelly

0: Two senses.
1: I think we can talk them into doing that one. I want to hear that song.
2: As long as I can do BVs.
1: What's a BV?
2: Backing vocals.
1: Could you do it so far back that you're not actually in the room?
2: Vigor and Linda Bull, Friday Feel Sessions coming up. Also, Instagram. It's Jonesy and Amanda driving you home for Jam Nation.

0: It's Jonesy and Amanda driving you home this Friday afternoon.
1: Vicar and Linda Bull have been mesmerising audiences for more than three decades, and this year their incredible career was honoured with an induction into the ARIA Hall of Fame as part of the 40th anniversary celebrations. On top of that, they are mid-tour. They've been wowing audiences everywhere from Swan Hill to Ravenswood. But today, they have pressed pause on their tour so they can join us right here, right now. Vicar and Linda, hello.
0: Hello. Look at you guys.
1: Look at the two of you. I've always loved you, and I've loved the way you harmonize. I know you first started singing

0: I think, was it with your mum in church? Is all your family musical?
1: Well, yes and no. Mum is a singer. She taught us how to sing, Amanda. We did go to church a lot. Our father made us go so we could listen to the church, the Tongan sing, which is how we learnt. And our father is just a big fan of music.
2: Okay. So did you stop going to church when you learned how to sing, or is that still a thing, big part of your life?
3: Oh, yeah, we did stop. It's not a, we don't go as much as we did when we were children, but we've had no formal singing lessons or any formal musical education. No, it's just by ear.
0: Wow, I find that amazing. And you have performed for some of the world's most famous people. I was looking at the list here. Nelson Mandela, Dalai Lama. What's that like, having people like that in your audience?
1: It's very humbling and...
3: You can't help but think what they've been through. You know, the incredible legacy they leave on the world, and their presence is quite, you can feel it, it's palpable. Mm. Like, especially the Dalai Lama, he was like sunshine in the room.
1: He sure was.
3: And Nelson Mandela was incredibly gracious, very tall and very slender, and he stood between us and he said, "I am a thorn between two roses."
1: Oh,
3: it was beautiful.
1: It's like new charmer.
2: And did they ask for any requests?
1: No.
2: Hey, can you play K-San or something like that?
3: Jailbreak.
2: Jailbreak.
0: Yeah, maybe. Absolutely jailbreak.
2: For Nelson?
3: No, they didn't do that.
2: No.
0: Look, you've got a new album, Where Do They Come From? Or Where Do You Come From?
1: Yes.
0: And you've described it as a deeply personal album. Why is that?
1: Well, we've written songs from life experience, really. It's the first record we've written since Princess Taboo. So we've sort of really gone deep in the songwriting on this record. And it all started with Linda writing a song with Mark Seymour about her being a single mother and raising, being a touring mother, especially a musician, and having to leave your kids when you go off on the road. And it was a very personal story. And then from there, I wanted to write a song with Mark Seymour too, because I wanted to have a songwriting credit on the record. So I wrote Where Do You Come From? And then Linda and Mark, we all got together and created that song. And it's all just from very personal experience, yeah, that most of the album is about. It's about birth, death, and everything in between is what we say. Yeah.
2: And so who comes, so you write the songs and then you write the lyrics? Is that how it works?
3: It's a real collaboration, Jonesy and Amanda. And we like that. We've always done that. So we write from, we probably come up with a melody first. We respond to melody and then we try to get the words to slot it in. But with Where Do You Come From, Vika wrote the lyrics first, other way around. So there's no real, we don't have a method. It is just a feeling thing.
2: Mm.
0: And do you still do those sisterly things like throw a hairbrush at each other and complain when you borrow each other's clothes?
3: Yes.
1: Oh, yeah, we do, Amanda. It's like, you know, we have our moments, put it that way.
2: Okay, well, don't have one of those moments now, because on the Friday Feels sessions, we're going to take a break and then you two will come back. What sort of accompaniment will you have?
1: We are with our beautiful guitar player, Ben Edgar. He plays the stomp box and the guitar.
2: Oh, there you go.
1: Yeah, and he also...

0: demystification process going on between the artist and the audience. It's becoming more and more about the audience.
1: We'll also catch up with ABC's Martin Fry ahead of their tour. 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And Brian Ferry talks about Let's Stick Together. 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

0: The Friday Feels Sessions, and in our breakout room, it's Vicar and Linda Bull, and we've got a bit of a crowd as well. Hello, guys.
1: Hello.
0: And we've got Ben as well with the guitar and the stomp box.
1: And the stomp box. And what are you going to be singing?
2: We're going to do When Will You Fall For Me, which was a song we released in 1994 with Mark Seymour wrote this song for us when we went solo after we left the Black Sorrows.
0: Good. You know, there's a lot of questions in your songs. You know, where do you come from? When will you fall for me? What are you, cops?
3: Oh, my God. We like songs that's with lots of W's in them as well.
0: What's with you women and all these questions?
3: Sorry.
0: Anyway, without any further ado, give it up, Friday Feels Sessions, Vicar and Linda on Gold.

0: Are there any questions?
1: Wow. Thank you very much. Thank you.
0: Vicar and Linda, Ben, thank you, mate. That was fantastic.
2: Absolutely brilliant.
1: Thank you so much. We've had such a good time.
0: Yay. You guys, that was extraordinary. For tickets and tour information, head to vicarandlinda.com.au. Ladies, and Ben, thank you for being part of the Friday Feels Sessions.
1: We feel much better now. Thank you both.
3: Thank you.
0: Instagram is here if you'd like to play. It's Jonesy and Amanda driving you home for Jam Nation.

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0: 10 questions, 60 seconds on the clock. You could pass if you don't know an answer. We'll come back to that question if time permits. You get all the questions right, you win $1,000.
5: And you can leave with $1,000. Very, very handy. But if you want to push your luck, you can make it $2,000 by answering a bonus question. But it's a double or nothing.
0: John, when will you come to your senses and win this? How's things in Narracourt?
6: It's a beautiful sunny day today.
0: Nice. And you feel that you can do this?
6: I'm going to give it my best crack.
5: You give it your best crack, John. we don't want your worst crack. We want your best crack.
0: We want to see your best crack, John.
5: All right, John. So 10 questions, 60 seconds. If you're not sure, say pass. We might have time to come back, all right?
6: Thank you.
5: John, good luck. Here we go. Question one. What is the name of this game?
6: Instagram.
5: Question two. How many centimetres are on a 30-centimetre ruler?
6: 30.
5: Question three. Who wrote Green Eggs and Ham?
6: Dr. Seuss.
5: Question four. In cricket, what term is used for scoring no runs?
6: Duck.
5: Question five. Bernard Fanning was in which band?
6: Powderfinger.
5: Question six. What's the technical term for a lie detector?
6: Polygraph.
5: Question seven. Which musician was previously married to Heidi Klum?
6: Seal.
5: Question eight. What dessert is named after a ballet dancer?
6: Pavlova.
5: Question nine. The Birkin bag is made by which luxury fashion company?
6: Pass.
5: Question ten. What continent has the most number of countries?
6: Africa.
5: Birkin bag. Who makes it?
6: Hermes?
5: Yes! Yes!
0: Right on the buzzer.
5: Oh, wow.
0: Johnny.
5: John.
0: Wow.
6: Oh, get in my teeth.
5: Hermes, doesn't matter how you say it. You have won $1,000.
0: John.
6: Oh, what was it?
5: John.
6: Wow.
0: Wow.
6: Thank you.
5: Wow. Don't go anywhere. We,
0: John, that
5: John,
0: was...
5: John.
0: What are you trying to do to us?
5: You and your best crack have given us a bit
0: we,
5: of a heart
0: we saw
5: attack.
0: Your best crack and it was
5: and
0: very
5: it was
0: impressive.
5: Pretty impressive.
6: Taking it to the wire.
5: You certainly did. Well, John, we have some discussing to do.
0: Yeah, we got the bonus question.
5: We got the bonus question. So here's how it goes. You could take $1,000. Brilliant. Go and enjoy it. Or you could try for $2,000. I have a bonus question in front of me here. You have 6 seconds to answer it. But if you get it wrong, you get nothing. Get it right, $2,000. Get it wrong, get nothing.
6: Oh, I don't know.
5: Jonesy, time for the pants.
0: Well, John...
6: I was going to say you might need the pants.
0: Okay, I'll put the pants on for you, John. I'm directing them west towards you, across the fruited plains. We've seen your best crack. Get a load of this. John.
6: Have you seen all of my cracks?
0: You did very well there, John. You did very well. But I will say this. You came home under a wet sail, if I can use any more metaphors. But
5: meaning
0: I reckon,
5: what? Meaning skin of the teeth.
0: I reckon John would get this.
5: Don't,
0: I reckon he would.
5: John, it's not for us.
0: I reckon.
5: It's not for us to speculate. It's not for us to think whether you would.
0: That's me saying that. But bearing in mind, if you get it wrong, John, you get nothing.
6: Yeah. I have a feeling that it'd be more exciting for the listeners if I give it a crack.
5: Good on you, John.
0: That's the way, John.
5: Good on you, John.
0: Now, let's just be perfectly clear here, John.
5: You're doing this for you, okay? Not for Jonesy, not for the listeners. I'm doing it for you.
0: Not for the pants.
5: We have a question here. You have 6 seconds to answer this question. You got the buzzer there, Ryan? 6 seconds. Get it right. $2,000.
6: Okay, far away.
5: Here we go. In the TV show Friends, what's the name of the coffee shop where they hang out?
6: Central Perk.
5: Yes, John!
0: Yes!
5: $2,000.
0: Johnny!
6: Wow.
0: You did it.
6: Thank you so much.
5: John, what a cool customer
0: you
5: are.
0: John, you're a showman.
5: You are a showman. You've done it for all of us and you've got $2,000 for yourself.
0: Oh, John, I was on the edge
6: of
0: a seat.
6: Oh, wow, that's fantastic. Thank you so much for that.
5: Oh, congratulations,
0: John. Thank you. $2,000. Winner, John Dinner.
5: Oh.
0: Wow.
6: That's the one.
0: I need a light out.
5: Yeah, me too.
0: Thank you, John.
5: Smoke
0: congratulations.
5: Smoke them if you've got them. Well done.
0: You are
6: Thank
0: a winner.
6: Thank you so much.
0: And you can be like John. Give us your best crack. JonesyAndAmanda.com.au. It's Jonesy and Amanda driving you home for Jam Nation.
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0: Hello, it's Jonesy and Amanda driving you home this Friday afternoon. I'm still $2,000. That was the best Instagram we've done for a long time.
1: It was so exciting. Ooh. John was such a cool customer. You got out your tempting pants and he took so long to decide whether he was going to go for the $2,000 or not.
0: He's a real showman, you know. We straddle lots of medias here, don't we?
1: Often in our tempting pants and sometimes just in our casual gear.
0: Our tempting pants, they're double stitched for that reason.
1: I better bring my quick unpick.
0: We've also got, why are you unpicking my pants?
1: I'm picking your story.
0: We've also got our social media dipstick. She comes with her own intro. Jenny.

0: Pop, pop, pop.
1: Yeah.
2: Yeah. I don't even know what that means. Hello, Jenna.
1: I think you did that one last week.
0: No, I said, what's up, hon?
1: Nah, that was the week before, and that was gross.
2: Yeah, it's all gross.
0: Well, hang on, all those influencers talk with their mouths open. That's how they should.
2: They talk with their mouths open. What a shock.
0: They do that. They never close their mouths when they talk.
2: Anyway, Jenna, what have we done this week?
0: I wish

0: you would do from time to time.
1: Anyway, it's been a huge week across the Jonesy and Amanda socials, and it all started with the overwhelming emotion of seeing Jai Arrow run out for his 100th Rabbitohs game after his motor neurone disease diagnosis. Mm. So our video has received close to 200,000 views in a few days and thousands of beautiful comments, such as this one from Jan, who writes, "The last 2 weeks have been so emotional watching Jai walk out. He's such a beautiful person who doesn't deserve this, especially at such a young age, and having it affecting him so severely, so quickly. No one deserves these terrible diseases. Rabbitoh supporters really miss seeing him play. He was amazing on the field, but so good to still see him at the games cheering his team on. We're all with him."
2: Oh, that sums it up beautifully. Mm. It really does.
1: Yes. Another popular post was your view on Raygun and her new Netflix documentary, Breaking Badly. So, you guys believe that Raygun was unfairly treated, and if a male did that performance, then the blowback wouldn't have been as harsh.
0: Well, he'd be a hero.
2: Because what I thought was that as Australians, we like the underdog, we like the quirky story, but people really turned on her, and I didn't quite understand why. What did people think?
1: Yeah, so our videos received thousands of comments. This one from Kieran, he writes, "I disagree. If it was a bloke doing it, I believe it would have been a very similar reaction. I do agree sexism played a part in the uproar, but no way would a bloke be called a hero for doing that. This wasn't a larrikin going on Australia's Got Talent. This was the Olympics."
2: Mm. Okay.
0: Yeah, but I would implore anyone, before they say anything, watch the documentary, because then it will change your mind.
1: Yeah, well, Eliza, she says, "I was appalled at the sports psychologist who didn't take her anxiety seriously enough and empower her more, rather than just dismissing her fear that the whole world might laugh at her. It's the Olympics. The whole world was watching, and that fear became a sad reality. This was the first time breakdancing was an event grouped with all these elite athletes. She should have gotten more support."
2: Oh, yeah. Interesting.
0: There you
2: Very
0: go.
2: Interesting. Yes. Like, I love our listeners.
0: We support the B-boys and the B-girls.
2: Yeah. You're on the D-list.
1: On another note, it's time for Digital Jenners. This is where I choose my favourite contributor of the week, who will receive a bespoke tin hat made by Amanda.
2: I'd better get onto it.
1: And this week it goes to Xander on Facebook, who commented this on our recent tin hat video.
2: Yes. Mm-hmm.
1: He writes, "Finally some real news in the media. We might be all right if you act normal and realise that we have been lied to and deceived for many generations till now."
0: Mm-hmm.
1: Also, no punctuation.
0: No, and capitals.
2: And what conspiracy in particular?
1: That was about the trams.
0: Ah, the yes. trams, yeah.
1: Yes.
0: Yeah, that was, we had Rob, regular contributor Rob.
2: What was he saying about the
0: trams? Said the electric trams were running in Melbourne.
2: Before they had electricity.
0: Before they had electricity. And it was just on radiant energy. That's from right. the sun. And the
2: stop,
0: reason,
2: stop.
0: The reason they can't meter radiant energy
2: because
0: the sun
2: yeah,
0: is raining upon us. No one can see.
2: Yes, no one can charge it.
0: When did they get to you,
2: it
0: man?
2: It just hurts my head.
0: Go and eat a lizard and a baby, Jenna. Thank you. We like to call her our social media dipstick by the way she sings. Or is it the lizard people that eat the babies?
2: I don't know, but we know what you're having this weekend.
0: I feel like lizard baby tonight.
3: Righto, you two. That's enough.
2: Do baby peas count? So I do like them.
0: I think you should give peas a chance.
2: Oh, this show is ending in the most...
0: It's terrible. It's
2: way.
0: Friday.
2: I'm
0: That's
2: sorry, everyone. What a dreadful end to the week.
0: We will attempt to do better next
2: I
0: week.
2: I promise you we will.
0: If you want to hear more of this, why would you bother? 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

0: 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Who are we kidding? Of course we do. Because, like you, we know there's good gig tickets. There's great gig tickets. 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
17: 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Lidcombe, a two-car crash, Parramatta Road at John Street. Two eastbound lanes are closed. Use an alternate route. Sydney Olympic Park, a show over the weekend, may impact the M4, Parramatta Road and Homebush Bay Drive. St. Clair to Erskine Park, ongoing works on Murray Road both ways. 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Sign up today. That's Sydney's latest traffic.
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20: Good morning, I'm James Royce. Australia's neo-Nazi movement says it would back a future One Nation government if the High Court overturns a ban on its proposed White Australia Party.

0: Leader Thomas Sewell says his movement could help Pauline Hanson become PM. Labor and the Coalition are now urging her to reject that offer. An Australian man is facing up to 12 years jail in Bali after he was allegedly busted with 36 grams of cannabis, a bong and electronic scales. 36-year-old Aaron Brokenshire's South Denpasar apartment was raided on Monday. Local police accuse him of being a drug dealer. There are calls for Erin Patterson to receive better treatment behind bars, with an inmates lobby group claiming her solitary confinement is close to torture. Justice Action wants the Triple Mushroom murderer to receive counselling for her mental health. And Donald Trump has joined former US presidents at a memorial marking 25 years since September 11. He says, "We will always remember the close to 3,000 lives that were lost.
1: We will cherish their beautiful memories, and we will protect this country and its freedoms for every future generation. We will protect it like never before."
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0: It is season over for Souths after last night's 20-10 loss to the Knights at Allianz. The result means last year's Wooden Spooners are just two wins from the grand final, while Bunnies coach Wayne Bennett is not happy with the bunker yet again after a controversial knock-on call.
3: The quicker they get rid of the bunker, the happier I'll be. I think anyone that plays rugby league or knows rugby league knows there was a knock-on. The ball was knocked out of his hand.
0: Over to AFL, and Freo set up a preliminary final against the Sydney Swans next week after knocking off the Cats in last night's semi-final in Perth. While Lions coach Chris Fagan is not buying into suggestions, his side will necessarily respond to last week's thumping by the Swans when they face the Crows tonight in Brisbane.
4: "Just because we've done it in the past doesn't guarantee that it's going to happen tomorrow. We need to turn up ready to go. It's all about action. It's not about talk."
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0: Cloud clearing across Sydney, 25 for the west today, 21 in the city, sunny tomorrow, 23 to 27, then partly cloudy Monday, 26 to 29.
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13: What a creep. I've heard them describe him as a drunken idiot.
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17: Jonesy and Amanda, those are names that you would never forget.
18: It's showtime! Saturday. Hang on, I don't need to sing this like some sort of fool.
19: When you've got these guys.
18: Happy Saturday, Amanda.
19: Happy Saturday, everyone. This hour, lots of interesting things. David Berry, Australian actor who has been in Outlander, my favourite show, as you know, is about to take the stage for one of, well, how do we put this, Brennan? It's probably your favourite film ever being turned into a stage play.
18: Yeah, Smokey and the Bandit.
19: No, it's not Smokey and the Bandit.
18: Oh, I'd love to
19: and
18: see that as a stage.
19: It's not Fast and the Furious 4 on the
18: imagine
19: stage.
18: Imagine that. Oh, it's so hard to do vehicles on the stage. No, it's the Shawshank Redemption.
19: Yeah, yeah, yeah. So David's going to be joining us.
18: Also the King's brutal letter to Prince Harry.
19: Well, actually it was to the world saying, hey, by the way, yes, he's back in England, but he's not a working royal.
18: That is pretty brutal. That's all coming up on Saturday Jazz.

0: Gold. This is Jonesy and Amanda's Saturday Jam. Motor neuron disease is a terrible disease, and we've seen it hit many of our great sporting icons. Neil Danaher passed away in May of this year after bringing much awareness to motor neuron disease.
1: Yeah.
0: And something that we're seeing in the NRL as well is the story of Jai Arrow. And after watching him play the other night, I just thought, whatever complaints I have are completely gone. What this young man is going through.
1: Amazing. I wasn't aware that just last year he was South Sydney's Player of the Year.
0: Yeah.
1: This has come upon him very quickly. Started with problems in his neck, his shoulder and his speech. He's a young man. He's 30 years old. He's got a wife and a young child. Such a hard diagnosis to hear. And on the weekend, I wasn't aware of the backstory of this. I got emotional and weepy watching him walk out for his 100th game.
0: Mm.
1: I wasn't aware of the story that allowed him to do it. And I came across an American commentator. His name is Mike Coop, and he has 30-second recap is his site.
0: I think it's 90-second recap.
1: What did I say?
0: 30.
1: Okay, no, it's a 90-second recap. And he wears the sporting cap of the team he's talking about. And this time he wore a Rabbitohs cap, and he spoke about the story of Jai Arrow on this weekend.
2: Every sport has rules, and every once in a while a league gets the chance to decide what those rules are actually for. Welcome to 90 Second Recap, where every cap tells a story. Today, the South Sydney Rabbitohs cap tells one of the best sports stories I've heard in quite a while. Jai Arrow played 10 seasons in Australia's National Rugby League for Brisbane, Gold Coast, and South Sydney. Then in May, at just 30 years old, he announced

0: announced his immediate retirement after being diagnosed with motor neuron disease, the most common form of which is ALS, Lou Gehrig's disease. And Arrow's South Sydney career stopped on 98 games, too short of the century mark. He was no longer medically cleared to play, so South Sydney asked the NRL to bend the rules, not to gain an advantage, but to give a man 2 moments he'd earned. The league said yes. The Players Association said yes. The Gold Coast Titans said yes. And South Sydney's fiercest rival, the Sydney Roosters, said yes. The NRL created a one-off exemption allowing Arrow to suit up, lead his teammates onto the field, officially enter the game, and be substituted almost immediately without giving South Sydney a competitive advantage. Last Saturday, he did it for number 99. And tonight, with more than 40,000 people in attendance, Jai Arrow became the 67th Rabbitoh to reach 100 games. And for a few minutes, one of rugby league's oldest rivalries didn't matter. A man did. Baseball has Lou Gehrig Day. Project Main Street turns awareness into direct help for families living with ALS. And now the NRL has done its part another way. It looked at a rule book, looked at Jai Arrow, and chose the person. We should tell people when sports get things wrong. But when they get something this right, we got to tell that story too. Jai Arrow is a 100-game Rabbitoh. And everybody who made that possible should be really proud. This is 90 Second Recap.
1: It's gone worldwide.
2: And what a story to watch him walk out and the whole crowd on their feet. You'll never walk alone. Mm. Stand beside you. So emotional, wasn't it?
1: Yeah.
2: And people from both sides, the players, the fans, just cheering him on.
1: And it brings awareness to MND.
2: Absolutely it does. And we've also started a database so people can, so experts can research where these cases come from and what might link them. So much good has come from Jai's story.
1: Yeah.
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0: gold as Jonesy demand is Saturday Jam.
1: I happen to know that you, Jonesy, are obsessed with the Shawshank Redemption.
0: I'm a huge Shawshank Redemption. Actually, it was called Rita Hayworth and the Shawshank Redemption when I read it as a short story many years ago, written by Richard Bachman or Stephen King.
1: There you go.
0: I'm just showing off.
1: I know, aren't you? Well, just stop. It's about the banker who's wrongly convicted of murdering his wife and her lover and sent to Shawshank Prison for life. It is, as we know, one of the most popular and enduring films of all time. It is being now adapted for the stage with our very own David Berry taking on the role of Andy. And David joins us now. David, hello.
0: Here he is.
2: Hello.
0: I'm just so excited for this because, as I've said to anyone who cared to listen, when I read it all those years ago, I think 1993 I read it, I thought this will make a great movie one day. I said, and I used to be saying to people, read this, it's such a good story. And to see it on the screen, but then I thought as well, it would make a great stage play. And here it is. And you're in it.
2: Yeah. It started off as the novel and then the film that everyone loves. It's like up there. And I think it's IMDb's top rated film of all time, apparently. Everyone loves it. Now the stage show, there's a lot of pressure on me to, you know, nail it because it is not just your favorite, Jonesy, but so many people come and tell me that, yeah, it's their favorite film of all time.
1: When does it hit the stage?
2: In January. So we start in Sydney, then Melbourne, and then we hit Adelaide, Brisbane as well. So we'll be touring around.
0: Mm.

0: So this starts at beginning of next year. Does this mean over Christmas you can't pig out because you'd have been fitted already for costumes?
1: Yeah, exactly. I can't indulge in the food because there is a I'm not giving anything away here. In the opening scene, I think I've got to get my kid off. So
2: really,
1: yeah. So when you get into when you get inducted into prison, the first thing to happen is you have to strip off.
2: Yes,
1: and then you get deloused, hosed down.
0: Yes.
2: Yeah, because Andy is holding his stuff in front of him, and they throw the delousing, which looks like talcum powder.
0: His stuff, right. Meaning his body stuff his belongings.
2: His belongings,
0: right.
2: He had quite the amount of belongings.
0: Make sure you've got lots of belongings.
2: Yeah.
1: I remember to pack them.
2: And then there was the big fat guy that got beaten to death on his first night.
1: That's
2: right. And he had a bit of an awning over the toy store. Mm. So maybe you want to put on some condition over.
1: He did indulge a bit too much over
2: Christmas. Yeah.
0: This is an amazing role for you. The last time we spoke to you, you were here for Outlander, which has had a very emotional final season.
1: Mm-hmm.
0: Did it have fans just devastated all over the world, aren't they?
1: Look, it is one of those shows that it just like Shawshank is loved kind of universally, and it is sad to say goodbye to a show that was like what, 8 seasons.
0: Well, also last time you were here, we asked you about how do we even get on to that conversation about kissing?
2: The amount of saucy scenes in Outlander, and we were just talking about how you make in an audio term, how do you mimic kissing?
1: The ADR.
2: The ADR. This is for the ADR.
0: And this
2: fans.
0: Is you doing some ADR
2: and
0: for us.
2: This was you in our studio last time, just kissing your hand. It's like the secret sound.
0: You know what? Recently.
2: Is that all we had?
0: Recently.
1: I can give you more.
2: I know. Yes. Wait.
0: For your OnlyFans. Well, recently I was listening to Sam Heughan reading an audiobook of a saucy nature. Have a listen to this.
3: Oh, you're perfect.
0: Can't even look.
3: So good, you.
0: Okay.
2: And Sam was with himself.
0: David, is this something you might explore?
1: I thought that was a voice note he left me.
0: Your career can go anywhere from here, basically.
2: That's the opening scene of Shawshank.
1: I listen to that to go to sleep at night.
0: I know. Yeah.
2: For tickets and tour information, head to shawshanklive.com.au. David Berry, it's always a treat. I am so excited for this.
1: Thank you. Thank you so much. Please come along, start in Sydney, and then seeing you in your Melbourne, Adelaide, Brisbane.
2: Everywhere.
1: Please come along.
2: Everywhere. Ironically, you're locked down in jail, but you're moving all around the country.
1: I never thought about it like that. You're right. Yeah. All right. Yeah,
0: you're
1: please.
0: Nude everywhere.
1: Mum would be so proud.
0: Wouldn't she just?
4: Yeah. Jonesy and Amanda.
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1: Saturday Jam with Jonesy and Amanda.
2: I know your wife isn't a fan of Meghan Markle.
1: No, she goes apoplectic, whatever, even mention the word Harry and Meghan. I often said, imagine if we were in a situation and
2: they were over for dinner.
1: For some reason, we end up hanging out with Harry and Meghan. What would you do?
2: And she said, Harry and Meghan.
1: I said, what's her name?
2: Meghan.
1: Whatever. If we ended up hanging out with them, what would you do? And she said, I would throw fruit at them and boo. And I said, but you wouldn't do that. You'd be a bit, if I ran into Prince Harry, I'd be a bit, whoa, that's Prince Harry.
2: Anyway.
1: I wouldn't throw fruit at him.
2: I wouldn't throw fruit. I wouldn't

0: throw fruit at Megan. No one throw fruit at Megan.
1: It's hard to say throw fruit.
0: Throw fruit at Megan. Say it with me.
1: I can isolate that.
0: I don't approve of them writing stories about the royal family and breaking confidences and breaking the rich tradition.
1: My wife's a big royal. She's a big royal perv.
0: Yeah, as am I. And
1: as opposed to Prince Andrew.
0: He's a different kind of perv. I'm happy for Australia to be a republic. Having said that, I appreciate the long history of the royal family, as crazy as it is. And I feel that in them sort of coming at it from a celebrity standpoint and saying, oh, isn't this weird, kind of it's like letting the magician tricks out of the bag.
1: Yeah.
0: So they have returned to live in England. And a lot of people are already having a go at Meghan, which I'm not a fan of, because I just think it's not right to vilify her. Mm-hmm. Let it go. They've stepped back. They are private citizens. Don't buy. It's a self-fulfilling prophecy. She said, I had to leave because people treated me so badly. Don't treat her badly. Let her get on with things.
1: Yeah, but having said that, she can't, if she's going to fly under the radar, she has to fly under the radar.
0: Well, what do you mean by
1: fly under
0: the radar?
1: Well, that's why people get so juiced about it.
0: What's her version for you of being over the radar?
1: Going to staff and waving and all that sort of stuff.
0: Well, they are still celebrities. They're not royals, but they're celebrities. And to clarify their role, the king has just released a statement.
1: Oh.
0: He did this today.
1: Mm-hmm.
0: It was a letter written by, or I guess as told to, the Lord Chamberlain. And he is kind of the palace head honcho. Following the decision by the Duke and Duchess of Sussex to relocate to the UK, we've received a number of requests for guidance. To help avoid doubt or confusion, the King has directed the following information be shared. It's well known that in January 2020, the Duke and Duchess stepped down from undertaking representative duties on behalf of the sovereign, and are no longer working members of the royal family. This position, distinct from the state and royal duties undertaken by the working royal family, and with the personal latitude it brings the couple in respect to financial independence and protection of their privacy as they should wish, will continue to be fully respected. It follows there is no change to the current status of the Duke and Duchess of Sussex. Their styles as his and her Royal Highness remain in abeyance and are not used. They're not allowed to be HRH. The charitable work, the Duke and Duchess, that's a personal matter for them both and undertaken in their private capacity. In short, their position is akin to private citizens with commercial and charitable interests. So what they're saying is that they're not dip-in, dip-out royals.
1: Mm-hmm.
0: And that was the Queen's concern. You're either in or you're out.
1: Fair enough.
0: And I mean, it does seem harsh because Andrew's daughters kind of dip in and dip out. They do official duties, but they don't live as royals. And I think, I don't know if they get paid as royals, but they have royal residences. So, but these two, they are private citizens, and I think they're, in a way, not punished, but they're being told, okay, you ratted on the family, you pulled out, that's how that goes. You're allowed to come back as a family member, but not as a working royal. And if you see them out and about, they're private citizens. They are not acting on behalf of the royal family. That's quite a strict letter that the king has said to clarify their role.
1: Fair enough. And I was thinking, if we're at a function and my wife was there, I'd keep her away from the grazing table in case there was fruit.
0: They'd want to throw fruit at Megan.
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20: 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In Homebush, we've got a three-vehicle crash, eastbound on Parramatta Road at Potts Road, closing lane one. Menai and Bangor, we've got smoke haze reported. Keep an eye out for that. Richmond and Windsor also seeing fog reports around Richmond Road and Currajong Road. The M4 up to speed this morning from Marlgora Road, Jamison Town to Church Street, taking just 19 minutes. The M5 up to speed on your city-bound trip from Preston's to the tunnel entry at Kingsgrove, taking just 14 minutes. Barbecue nights are better thanks to Aldi prices, like Kalani lamb loin chops, $23.99 a kilo. 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Aldi, good different. That's Sydney's latest traffic.
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23: Good morning, I'm James Royce. Police have been carrying out welfare checks after another Optus outage struck parts of Victoria, South Australia, Tassie and the Top End. More than 40 000 calls failed to get through in Victoria alone, while the telco is trying to find out the cause of the 76-minute disruption. Donald Trump has used the 25th anniversary of the September 11 attacks to pay tribute to the almost 3,000 lives that were lost and also for those on board the United Airlines Flight 93, who fought back against the terrorists.
24: A brave flight attendant boiled water to fight back. A loving father from New Jersey, Todd Beamer, asked a telephone operator in Illinois to join him in the Lord's Prayer. And then he said his last words, "Let's roll."
23: An Australian man's expected to be charged with narcotics offences after he was allegedly busted with cannabis and a bong in his Bali apartment. Local police allege 36-year-old Aaron Robert Brokenshire is a drug dealer. He faces up to 12 years jail if convicted. And federal police have charged a tax office worker after they allegedly passed on info to a crime gang. The 32-year-old man has been charged with corruption offences. He'll face court later this month.
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1: Knights coach Justin Holbrook is proud as punch this morning after last year's Wooden Spooners knocked off Souths in last night's elimination final at Allianz Stadium.
2: You know, we knew it was going to be a tough game, but we were always confident that we knew we had to play well, but if we did that, we'd come away with a win. And really proud. Proud of the playing group, the staff, and obviously how many fans made the effort to come down. That was unreal.
1: The final score 20 points to 10, and the finals continue the salvo. The winner of the qualifying final between the Wales and Dolphins will go straight to the preliminary final, while it'll be season over for the loser of tonight's clash between the Sharks and Cowboys in Sydney. And in AFL, Freo's booked a semi-final spot against the Swans after last night's 14-point win over Geelong.
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1: Cloud clearing across Sydney, 25 for the west today, 21 in the city, sunny tomorrow, 23 to 27, then partly cloudy Monday, 26 to 29.
4: Yeah, so many requests for them to do it again.
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10: Stick it in the guts, Barry.
11: Well, looky there. It's Saturday morning. There's me old mucker, me old cock, me old mate.
12: Is that me?
11: Yeah, you.
12: Oh, hello, how are you?
11: How you doing?
12: I'm very well, thank you. Vicar and Linda Bull.
11: Wow.
12: What can you say about them? Everything. They are sisters. Their surname is Bull. Their names are Vicar and Linda. They have the most beautiful harmonising voices, and you'd have heard them sing throughout the years like angels.
11: The Friday Field sessions yesterday were extraordinary with the Bull sisters. 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

0: Gold. It's Jonesy and Amanda's Saturday Jam.
1: Vicar and Linda Bull have been mesmerising audiences for more than three decades. And this year, their incredible career was honoured with an induction into the ARIA Hall of Fame as part of the 40th anniversary celebrations. On top of that, they are mid-tour. They've been wowing audiences everywhere from Swan Hill to Ravenswood. But today, they have pressed pause on their tour so they can join us right here, right now. Vicar and Linda, hello.
2: Hello.
3: Look
1: at you guys. Look at the two of you. I've always loved you, and I've loved the way you harmonise. I know you first started singing, I think, was it with your mum in church? Is all your family musical?
4: Well, yes and no. Mum is a singer. She taught us how to sing, Amanda. We did go to church a lot. Our father made us go so we could listen to the church, the Tongan sing, which is how we learnt. And our father is just a big fan of music.
0: Okay. So did you stop going to the church when you learned how to sing, or is that still a thing, big part of your life?
5: Oh, yeah, we did stop. It's not a. We don't go as much as we did when we were children, but yeah. We've had no formal singing lessons or any formal musical education. No, it's just by ear.
1: Wow, I find that amazing. And you have performed for some of the world's most famous people. I was looking at the list here. Nelson Mandela, Dalai Lama. What's that like, having people like that in your audience?
4: It's very humbling and...
5: You can't help but think what they've been through. You know, yeah. The incredible legacy they leave on the world, and their presence is quite, you can feel it, it's palpable. Mm. Like, especially the Dalai Lama, he was like sunshine in the room.
4: He sure was.
5: And Nelson Mandela was incredibly gracious, very tall and very slender, and he stood between us and he said, "I am a thorn between two roses."
1: Oh,
4: it's beautiful. Like new charmer. Oh,
0: and did they ask for any requests?
4: No.
1: What was the song?
0: I don't know. Hey, can you play K-San or something like that?
5: Jailbreak.

0: Jailbreak?
1: Yeah, maybe. Maybe absolutely jailbreak.
0: For Nelson?
1: Yeah, you've
2: oh,
1: got,
2: no. You've got no, they didn't do
0: no.
2: that.
0: No.
1: Look, you've got a new album, Where Do They Come From? And or Where Do You Come From?
3: Yes.
1: And you've described it as a deeply personal album. Why is that?
3: Well, we've written songs from life experience, really. It's the first record we've written since Princess Taboo. So we've sort of really gone deep in the songwriting on this record. And it all started with Linda writing a song with Mark Seymour about her being a single mother and raising, being a touring mother, especially a musician, and having to leave your kids when you go off on the road. And it was a very personal story. And then from there, I wanted to write a song with Mark Seymour too, because I wanted to have a songwriting credit on the record. So,
1: of course.
3: I wrote Where Do You Come From? And then Linda and Mark, we all got together and created that song. And then, and it's all just from very personal experience, yeah, that most of the album is about. It's about birth, death and everything in between is what we say. Yeah.
0: And so who comes, so you write the songs and then you write the lyrics? Is that how it works?
2: It's a real collaboration, Jonesy and Amanda. And we like that. We've always done that. So we write from, we probably come up with a melody first. We respond to melody and then we try to get the words to slot it in. But with Where Do You Come From, Vika wrote the lyrics first, other way around. So there's no real, we don't have a method. It is just a feeling thing.
0: Mm.
1: And do you still do those sisterly things like throw a hairbrush at each other and complain when you borrow each other's clothes?
2: Yes.
3: Oh, yeah, we do, Amanda. It's like, you know, we have our moments, put
0: right.
3: it that way.
0: Okay, well, don't have one of those moments now, because on the Friday Feels sessions, we're going to take a break and then you two will come back. What sort of accompaniment will you have?
3: We are with our beautiful guitar player, Ben Edgar. He plays the stomp box and the guitar.
0: Oh, there you go.
3: Yeah, and he also, he mixed our record and he played guitar. He did all the guitar and all the tracks. So he's
0: okay.
3: a wonderful musician.
0: Okay, well, what we'll do is we'll take a break and then we'll come back with the Bull Sisters on Friday Feels Sessions.
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0: Hello, it's Jonesy and Amanda's Saturday Jam. And in our breakout room, it's Vicca and Linda Bull. And we've got a bit of a crowd as well. Hello, guys. Woo!
1: Hello.
0: And we've got Ben as well with the guitar and the stomp box.
1: And the stomp box. And what are you going to be singing?
2: We're going to do When Will You Fall For Me, which was a song we released in 1994 with Mark Seymour wrote this song for us when we went solo after we left the Black Sorrows.
0: Good. You know, there's a lot of questions in your songs, aren't you? You know, where do you come from? When will you fall for me? What are you, cops?
3: Oh, my God. We like songs that's with lots of W's in them as well.
0: What's with you women and all these questions?
3: Sorry.
0: Anyway, without any further ado, give it up, Friday Feel Sessions, Vicar and Linda on Gold.

0: Are there any questions?
1: Thank you very much. Thank you.
0: Vicar and Linda, Ben, thank you, mate. That was fantastic.
2: Absolutely brilliant.
1: Thank you so much. We've had such a good time.
0: Yay. You guys, that was extraordinary. For tickets and tour information, head to vicarandlinda.com.au. Ladies, and Ben, thank you for being part of the Friday Feels Sessions.
1: We feel much better now. Thank you both.
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0: Pop, pop, pop.
1: Yeah.
2: Yeah. I don't even know what that means. Hello, Jenna.
1: I think you did that one last week.
0: No, I said, what's up, hun?
1: Nah, that was the week before, and that was gross.
2: Yeah, it's all gross.
0: Well, hang on, all those influencers talk with their mouths open. That's how they speak.
2: They talk with their mouths open. What a shock.
0: They do that. They never close their mouths when they talk.
2: Anyway, Jenna, what have we done
0: unlike
2: this week?
0: I wish you would do from time to time.
1: Anyway, it's been a huge week across the Jonesy and Amanda socials, and it all started with the overwhelming emotion of seeing Jai Arrow run out for his 100th Rabbitohs game after his motor neurone disease diagnosis. Mm. So our video has received close to 200,000 views in a few days and thousands of beautiful comments, such as this one from Jan, who writes, "The last 2 weeks have been so emotional watching Jai walk out. He's such a beautiful person who doesn't deserve this, especially at such a young age, and having it affecting him so severely, so quickly. No one deserves these terrible diseases. Rabbitohs supporters really miss seeing him play. He was amazing on the field, but so good to see, to still see him at the games cheering his team on. We're all with him."
2: Oh, that sums it up beautifully. Mm. It really does.
1: Yes. Another popular post was your view on

0: ray gun and her new Netflix documentary, Breaking Badly. So, you guys believe that Ray Gunn was unfairly treated, and if a male did that performance, then the blowback wouldn't have been as harsh.
1: Well, he'd be a hero.
2: Because what I thought was that as Australians, we like the underdog, we like the quirky story, but people really turned on her, and I didn't quite understand why. What did people think?
0: Yeah, so our videos received thousands of comments. This one from Kieran, he writes, "I disagree. If it was a bloke doing it, I believe it would have been a very similar reaction. I do agree sexism played a part in the uproar, but no way would a bloke be called a hero for doing that. This wasn't a larrikin going on Australia's Got Talent. This was the Olympics."
2: Mm. Okay.
1: Yeah, but I would implore anyone, before they say anything, watch the documentary, because then it will change your mind.
0: Yeah, well, Eliza, she says, "I was appalled at the sports psychologist who didn't take her anxiety seriously enough and empower her more, rather than just dismissing her fear that the whole world might laugh at her. It's the Olympics. The whole world was watching, and that fear became a sad reality. This was the first time breakdancing was an event grouped with all these elite athletes. She should have gotten more support."
2: Oh, yeah. Interesting.
1: There you
2: Very
1: go.
2: Interesting. Yes. Like, I love our listeners.
1: We support the B-boys and the B-girls.
2: Yeah. You're on the D list.
0: On another note, it's time for Digital Jenners. This is where I choose my favourite contributor of the week, who will receive a bespoke tin hat made by Amanda.
2: I'd better get onto it.
0: And this week it goes to Xander on Facebook, who commented this on our recent tin hat video.
2: Yes. Mm-hmm.
0: He writes, "Finally some real news in the media. We might be all right if you act normal and realise that we have been lied to and deceived for many generations till now."
1: Mm-hmm.
0: Also, no punctuation.
1: No, and capitals.
2: And what conspiracy in particular?
0: That was about the trams.
1: Ah, the yes. trams, yeah.
0: Yes.
1: Yeah, that was, we had Rob, regular contributor Rob.
2: What was he saying about
1: the trams?
2: Said
1: the electric trams were running in Melbourne.
2: Before they had electricity.
1: Before they had electricity. And it was just on radiant energy.
2: That's
1: from
2: right.
1: the sun. And the
2: stop,
1: reason,
2: stop.
1: The reason they can't meter radiant energy
2: because
1: the sun
2: yeah,
1: is raining upon us. No one can not see.
2: Yes, no one can charge it.
1: When did they get to you,
2: it
1: man?
2: It just hurts my head.
1: Go and eat a lizard and a baby, Jenna. Thank you. We like to call her our social media dipstick by the way she sings. Or is it the lizard people that eat the babies?
2: I don't know, but we know what you're having this weekend.
1: I feel like lizard baby tonight.
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11: 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In Homebush, we've got a three-vehicle crash eastbound on Parramatta Road at Potts Road. There's only one lane getting through there, seeing some delays. Tempe, we've got a crash reported southbound on Airport Drive. Look out for some delays there as you head to the International Terminal. Looking good on the M4 from Mulgoa Road in Jamison Town, heading to Church Street in Parramatta. It's taking just 19 minutes on your city bound trip, and Darlinghurst all clear on the Eastern Distributor. 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That's Sydney's latest traffic.
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14: Good morning, I'm James Royce. Labor and the Coalition say Pauline Hanson must reject an offer from Australia's neo-Nazi movement, which is promising to support One Nation to form government if the High Court overturns a ban on its White Australia Party. Leader Thomas Sewell says with his support, Pauline Hanson could become the next PM. Police have been carrying out welfare checks after another Optus outage struck parts of Victoria, South Australia, Tassie and the Top End. More than 40 000 calls failed to get through in Victoria alone, while the telco is trying to find out the cause of the 76-minute disruption. Donald Trump has led a solemn tribute to the lives lost on September 11 as the US marks the 25th anniversary of the terrorist attack.
15: 2,977 beautiful souls were ripped from our world. We will never, ever forget.
14: Tourism and hospitality groups have joined the calls for Canberra to not include working holiday makers in any migration crackdown. They say backpackers are crucial to filling jobs and to keep our economy moving. And an inmate lobby group is leading calls for Erin Patterson to receive counselling, saying the Triple Mushroom murderer's mental health is a worry as she's kept in solitary confinement.
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14: Wayne Bennett has taken aim at the bunker after his Bunnies were bundled out by the Knights in last night's elimination final. The final score was Newcastle winning by 20 points to 10, with the South Sydney coach fuming after his side was denied a second half try by the

0: TV refs.
1: Well, I want to know who's reffing the game. As I said, you can look at that 50 times. Everyone can come up with a different opinion on that. It's just too technical.
0: The season ends tonight for either the Cowboys or Cronulla, who will face off in a sudden-death elimination final in Sydney. But first up, it's the Warriors and the Dolphins from across the ditch. The winner is straight through to the prelims. And in AFL, the Sydney Swans will play Frio next weekend for a spot in the grand final after the Dockers beat the Cats by 14 points in last night's semi in Perth.
2: It's spring season at Freedom. 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Sale ends Monday, only at Freedom.
0: Cloud clearing across Sydney, 25 for the west today, 21 in the city, sunny tomorrow, 23 to 27, then partly cloudy Monday, 26 to 29.
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5: Hey, Saturday morning, this is Christian O'Connell from The Breakfast Show. Rewinding the show this week, so if you missed anything during the next hour, you can hear, I think, some of the best stories we've ever had on What Are The Odds? During Wednesday's show that I still remember two of them. Right now, a couple of days later, you can hear it during the next hour here on Gold.

0: All right, we have some great stories here. Lauren, what's your story for us?
1: So a few years ago, I had an appointment with a hand surgeon. And after the appointment, I went out shopping and went to a bookshop. And I bought one of the mystery books where it's wrapped up in plain paper and they just have a few key words on it. And when I opened it up, she was the author of the book.
0: That's handy.
1: Yeah.
0: Thank you.
2: She might not have heard you. That's handy.
0: That is incredible. I mean, what are the odds?
1: What are the odds, indeed?
0: Thank you, Lauren. Thanks for calling in. Let's go to Aaron now. Welcome to the show, buddy. What's your story for us? Aaron, what are the odds?
3: I've been trying to ring in for a few weeks to tell you my story of what are the odds. I'm glad I finally got through. My brother, 5 years ago,

0: went into a jeweler to get a really nice Tag Heuer watch battery replaced and all put back together and pressure tested as they do for a Tag watch. And the jeweler said, righto, we'll see you at the end of the week. It'll be ready to pick up. So the end of the week comes around and my brother goes back into the jeweler. And as he's walking up to the counter of the jeweler, there's a guy already standing at the counter of the jeweler and he says, hi, good afternoon. My name's Kieran White and I'm here to pick up my Tag watch. And my brother freezes, absolutely freezes in the middle of the shop and goes, oh my God, this guy must have heard me at the start of the week and he's here to pick up my watch and nick it. So my brother walks up to this guy at the counter and quite forcefully puts his hand on his shoulder and says, hey, I'm Kieran White. I don't know what you're up to.
1: I'm Spartacus White.
0: But I am here to pick up my Tag watch. And the guy spins around and says, I beg your pardon. I'm Kieran White and I'm here to pick up my Tag watch. So the jeweler says, whoa, whoa, whoa, what is going on? Hang on a second. I'm going to need to see some ID. So they both produce their driver's license. They are both Kieran White and they are both there to pick up a Tag watch.
1: This is a Hall of Famer.
0: Yeah.
1: Aaron, what a story.
0: Wait for it, because I've got more to that story.
1: How can there be more?
0: 5 years rolls around after this story, 5 years. Current day, 2 weeks ago, my brother goes in to get his car serviced. He walks in and the service advisor says, hi, can I have your name? He types the name into the computer and the service guy goes, it's a bit odd. And my brother goes, what's wrong? And he says, well, there's two Range Rovers booked in for servicing today, and they're both Kieran White. And my brother goes, nah. And just as he's saying that, guess who walks in the door to have his car serviced?
1: Kieran bloody White again.
0: Kieran White again.
2: Wow. That's crazy. Wow.
1: Once is incredible, right? Once is incredible for that to happen at the watches, but to have it again 5 years later is astonishing. That is two stories.
0: It's like they're twins living separate lives, but they have the same. It's quite remarkable.
1: The two Kieran Whites, and you know they say it comes in threes. At some point in the future, you can't rule out there's another reunion at some moment, you know?
2: Well, if it's a Tag watch,
1: the Range Rover. Are they skiing? Hey, listen, Aaron, that's a Hall of Famer on What Are the Odds. We're going to give you the $250 to spend at Chemist Warehouse. Instant win for us. That's brilliant.
0: Amazing. Glad I could share it with you guys.
1: Yeah, I'm glad you finally got through, Aaron. Thank you for being persistent. That is an incredible story. And Aaron, you told it brilliantly as well. Really well done. Thank you.
0: Thanks.
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0: Christian O'Connell Show. All right, small thing, big joy. Christian, small thing, big joy is every morning I walk past a coffee shop and that smell of fresh coffee, it's one of the great smells, isn't it? It's incredible. That's from Anton. Christian, small thing, big joy. There was the perfect amount of milk in the carton when I got my husband's coffee and my tea the exact colour. We got it just right first go. Patsy, what's it for you? Small thing, big joy this week.
1: I bought a loaf of bread yesterday. When I picked it up off the counter, it was still warm, like a warm pussycat. And I thought, oh, that's going to make
0: you get
1: nice.
0: Warm pussycats off the counter?
1: You know when you pick up a cat and it's all warm underneath because it's been asleep and all cosy?
0: Yeah, I do know what you mean.
1: Yeah, what this loaf of bread
0: and what loaf were you getting? What are you getting? Sourdough? Sliced? Oh, pre-sliced?
1: No, I was getting what they call a cape seed loaf at my local Baker's Delight, which is lots and lots of seeds. It's delicious. Really lovely with avocado and tomato for lunch. Toast it. Spectacular.
0: Oh, like a bruschetta.
1: Oh, it's beautiful.
0: Oh, my word. That is a great loaf. You know the trouble is with lunch? I don't want too much clear-up.
2: Yes, yeah.
0: I'm so tired, I can't handle the clear-up.
2: A lot of seeds, though, everywhere. It's a nightmare for the bench top and the chopping
1: board.
2: It's
1: toast, for heaven's sake.
0: Yeah, it is, bird lady. Patsy the bird lady. Rhea, what's small thing, big joy for you?
2: When you're online shopping and you're after just one thing and it's just over the free shipping threshold.
0: Oh, you're right.
1: Yes.
0: It sets a target when you see that free shipping for orders over. Yes, you all see that.
2: Every time.
0: You think you're getting something from the man.
2: Yes, I got one back.
0: Oh, they're going to be paying me money.
2: Because I reckon they put stuff deliberately under. So you have to go, oh, do I need some socks maybe?
1: Yeah.
2: Oh, yeah, and I need some hair ties and a USB charger and stuff like that.
1: Yep.
2: But when you get them.
0: Yes. Catch up on the Christian O'Connell Show podcast. 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What are the odds?
3: My brother went into a jeweller to get a watch replaced, goes back into the jeweller. There's a guy already standing at the counter and says, my name's Kieran White, here to pick up my watch. My brother says, I'm Kieran White, I don't know what you're up to. And the guy spins around and says, I'm Kieran White. And 5 years rolls around. Brother goes in to get his car serviced. The service guy goes, it's a bit odd. There's two Range Rovers booked in for services today. Guess who walks in the door?
0: Kieran Bloody White.
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We're calling it Pimp Up My Crib.

0: 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Up for grabs. You win all of this. Brand new 85-inch TV, soundbar, Ninja air fryer, Vintec bar fridge, Ninja slushing machine, and a brand new barbecue worth $8,000. One of these upgrades goes to an NRL fan, one goes to an AFL fan. Now, we only launched this on Monday. Already, we're getting entries from you guys. Thank you so much. We appreciate this. You've got to work a bit harder than the secret sound. The entries we've already had in just, the last 2 days are incredible. First of all, let's go to this. Kylie can hold a tune. This is great. She's a sad, beleaguered Bombers fan. Kylie's made this song. Christian, I've only got a 65-inch TV with no surround sound. The barbecue is on the fritz, and I'd really love to have some of those Ninja products to spoil the kids. Christian, we last won a premiere in 2000. Last this season, this is my song.
1: They say we're finished, they say we're done. No chance of September, no chance of fun. I got a feeling deep in

0: That is outstanding. Yeah. Brilliant. Brilliant voice as well. Really good. That is Kylie Durage. Bombers fan there for the win. Very, very good. Thank you for doing that. So it's not really a talent competition. It's about something, I think, bigger than that. And to demonstrate that today, the Chuckle Sisters have made a song. And I'll be honest, it's hard on the ears. It is.
1: It's been hard for Kylie to watch the Bombers. It's going to be hard for us to listen to this.
0: We're all going to hold our hands collectively all around Australia right now and get through this together. Rio has constantly been going into Lockie, who had to produce this yesterday. Worst day at work for anyone in Australia yesterday. Even if you work in a shit farm, you had a better day than our audio. Well, that's his audio equivalent of one of those. Rio must have gone in three times the last 10 minutes going, shall I just get to shorten it? We've shortened as much as we can. This ain't great. But it's the spirit of Pimp Up My Crib. The Chuckle Sisters.
2: We'd want to win it all.
0: It starts bad. Wow. I mean, we might as well just... Come on, everyone.
1: Maybe even shorter Lockie.
0: Just the last 2 seconds. Okay.

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1: 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Christian, oh,
0: that's more.
2: Don't bring my name into it. Do not bring my name into this. How dare you, ladies? Sounds like they're doing on the Rosé. It's midnight at a karaoke bar somewhere. We don't need to be. Is it over?
3: Oh, I think we got through it. We got through it.
2: Well done, everyone. Well done, us. Well done, us. Well done, us. The spirit of Pimp Up My Crib. 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
18: 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The Harbour Bridge chockers northbound today as you come off the Western Distributor heading all the way to Milsons Point. On the M4 at Ashfield, look out for a breakdown westbound at Parramatta Road, Kareela. We've got a crash reported northbound at Bates Drive, Lumia. We've also got a crash reported on Campbelltown Road at Queen Street. Taking a look at the M2 this morning, it's taking 7 minutes.

0: from Pennant Hills Road to the Lane Cove Tunnel. The M1, a swift run from Warunga up to the Hawkesbury River Bridge, taking about 15 minutes. 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That's Sydney's latest traffic.
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3: Good morning, I'm James Royce. Police have spent the night carrying out welfare checks following the latest outage to Impact Optus. Yesterday's 76-minute disruption struck parts of the southeastern states and also the Northern Territory, while more than 40 calls in Victoria couldn't connect to 000. Donald Trump has joined former US presidents at a memorial marking 25 years since September 11, saying we will always remember the close to 3,000 lives that we lost.
4: We will cherish their beautiful memories, and we will protect this country and its freedoms for every future generation.
3: Small businesses are warning they're being pushed to the brink, with a survey finding one in three owners have seriously considered shutting up shop in the past year. Their top concerns are high power bills, supply costs and red tape. There are calls for Aaron Patterson to receive better treatment behind bars, with an inmates' lobby group demanding the triple murderer be given access to counselling, claiming her solitary confinement is akin to torture. And Labor's plan to increase the tax on international flights appears set to be blocked after the Greens joined the Coalition and One Nation in opposing the $10 increase to the passenger movement charge.
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3: It is season over for Souths after last night's 20-10 loss to the Knights at Allianz. The result means last year's Wooden Spooners are just two wins from the grand final, while Bunnies coach Wayne Bennett is not happy with the bunker yet again after a controversial knock-on call.
5: The quicker they get rid of the bunker, the happier I'll be. I think anyone that plays rugby league or knows rugby league knows there was a knock-on. The ball was knocked out of his hand.
3: Over to AFL, and Freo set up a preliminary final against the Sydney Swans next week after knocking off the Cats in last night's semi-final in Perth. While Lions coach Chris Fagan is not buying into suggestions, his side will necessarily respond to last week's thumping by the Swans when they face the Crows tonight in Brisbane.
6: Just because we've done it in the past doesn't guarantee that it's going to happen tomorrow. We need to turn up ready to go. It's all about action. It's not about talk.
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3: Cloud clearing across Sydney, 25 for the west today, 21 in the city, sunny tomorrow, 23 to 27, then partly cloudy Monday, 26 to 29.
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10: Hey, good morning, Saturday morning, I hope you're well. This is Christian O'Connell from The Breakfast Show. Back on Monday morning, we'll have to miss her lyrics. You can tell me all about your weekend in Rate My Weekend. Rewinding the breakfast show from this week, we've got Miss Heard lyrics coming up during the next hour, and also some brilliant ones from this week's Signs You're an Adult. Stay with us here on Gold.

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1: We get into the Misheard Lyrics. You send them in whenever you hear them. As we play them back, would we agree what you think you're mishearing? You'll hear this. If we don't hear it. And for the great ones.
0: Instant Hall of Famer.
1: Now, last week we had two Hall of Famers. Listener Dave had James Raines' Motors Too Fast. The miss here was Your Mother's Running Away to France. And Andrew had Opeth, The Baying of Hounds. No idea either, don't worry. This is the miss here. I hear them devouring best made tacos of the earth. All right, let's get into the brand new ones. Adrian Warnock, In Excess, Devil Inside. Or is it Devon Inside? The Devon Inside. Luncheon meats. Feeling queasy. Yeah, it really is there. Yes, brilliant. Well done, Adrian. Stephen Mikewitz, Linkin Park, What Have I Done? And Wash Away What I've Done. Or has he got a one-eyed dog? And Wash Away One-Eyed Dog.
2: Wash away
1: dog. That has become my new favourite one of the year. He really emphasises the one-eyed dog. Brilliant, brilliant. Stephen, well done.
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1: 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The original line, I will choose us every time.
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1: 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Tell you what, Max Case, 13, you got a Hall of Famer. 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
1: It's like it's from a TV advert. Michelle Baston has been listening to Hans Paulsen. Our listeners, they got wide music. Opeth is the one that got me. And now Hans Paulsen and his well-known song, never heard of it, Boom Shalalalo. And so the original line is, so warn my path behind.
4: So warn my path.
1: Or is it to warm my fat behind?
4: So warm my fat behind.
1: Oh, Michelle, that's a great one. To warm my fat behind.
4: So warm my fat behind.
1: Michelle, yes.
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1: Vicky Damon's been listening to Lady Gaga, Born This Way, in a glass of her boudoir.
5: In a glass of her boudoir.
1: Or is it in the clasp of her new bra?
5: In the glass of her boudoir.
6: Yeah.
1: I hear bra.
6: I don't hear bra.
1: I hear bra. Who there, bra?
5: In the glass of her boudoir.
1: No, it's not clear enough. And Robbie Burns, Christian, I always thought Linda Ronstadt, Adios, was a song about tradies. Original line, Adios.
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1: Tradies everywhere there is are breaking up. 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
7: Adios.
1: Chef's kiss to that one. Robert Burns, this is a great one. Adios.
7: Adios.
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10: 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In the CBD, we've got a film shoot closing Bly Street both ways today between Bent Street and Hunter Street. The M4 and ice run this morning, city bound.

0: And from Mulgoa Road in Jamison Town to Church Street in Parramatta, taking 20 minutes. Darlinghurst, all clear on the Eastern Distributor. A good run on the M1 from Maroonga up to the Hawkesbury River Bridge. The M2 up to speed on your city-bound trip from Pennant Hills Road to the Lane Cove Tunnel, taking just 7 minutes. 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That's Sydney's latest traffic.
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0: Christian O'Connell's show. Signed, You're an Adult. Team, I had a very big adulting day yesterday. I have changed an outside light bulb.
1: Oh, well done.
0: Thank you, guys. Yeah. Thank you for seeing me. Not just that, I had to unscrew the outer casing.
2: That's the hardest part.
0: And then I managed to get the bulb out, take a photo of it, ask ChatGPT, what the hell is this?
1: What this?
0: AI told me it's a light bulb. It's an E27, warm white. Why are light bulbs so complicated now?
2: Yeah.
0: Years ago, it used to be the Wattage system, which worked universally all around the world. Now it's lumens. I don't know what a lumen is. Kelvins, E27. What's in it? How does that help me in Bunnings? So I go to them and ask them where the E27s. And then it's like, do I want cool white? AI didn't know. It said it's either cool white or warm white. What? I just want an outside light. Warm white's on nightclub.
2: I've given up on the light bulb purchasing.
0: That's a nightmare.
2: I'll leave that
0: it?
2: To the love god. It's just too hard.
0: No, that's what my wife said to me. On a Sunday evening, it's my dreaded chat where my wife sits down and allocates tasks. And it is
1: more like boarding school.
0: Yep. Well, that's what marriage is after 28 years, actually. And not a lot of fun after lights out. Bunk beds. We're in bunk beds now. Anyway. It's basically very low level, very low level maintenance skills. Yeah. Hence the light bulb. Can you sort that out? And I was like, she was like, you should be able to do that yourself. You'll have to find your screwdriver. That took 10 minutes. Where is my screwdriver? A man, an actual man, would probably have some of these. Good to go somewhere. Where is it?
1: Well done.
0: Honestly, I felt so proud.
1: And it's, you know what? It's not just...
0: I almost bought the old light bulb into work today for like a show and tell.
2: No.
0: Behold! I have done an adult thing yesterday day. All right, signs you're an adult. Rio, what is it for you?
1: For me, it's now at dinner parties, we start busting out the dessert wine.
0: Dessert wine. And you think us Poms are fancy. Hello, Sydney cider.
1: Yeah. No more kick-ons in the backyard. It's just bust out the Moscato. Oh, would you like a little sip? Oh, not too sweet, this one. Yum. Ooh.
0: Nice way to end a meal, isn't it? Dessert
1: yes,
0: wine.
1: It's lovely.
0: And have you got special glass for it?
1: No, what sort of glass should we get?
0: You're meant to have a fine glass.
2: Oh, are you?
0: Yeah. You're not pouring it into a pot, are you?
1: No, just like a bucket? A cup.
0: No, you're meant to have dessert wine glasses.
1: Oh, I know.
0: Yeah. Yes. Well,
1: it's my birthday.
0: Like a small sherry one.
1: Oh, yes.
0: Yeah, that's it. I don't have them.
1: That's not enough, Patsy
0: said. No, I'm with Patsy. And who's this for, a child?
1: Where's my goblet?
2: Maybe for a port or a sherry.
0: Yes.
2: But no, not for a Moscato. I need
0: a pint
2: of
0: it.
2: Balloon glasses.
0: Put in a shoe and chew a shoey. Dessert wine shoey. Patsy, what's it for you, mate? What's the sign you're an adult?
2: We are late to the party with this, but we've just got a new dishwasher with a cutlery drawer at the top of it. I didn't think. I was actually anti-cutlery drawer when we went shopping.
0: Wow, every time you say that word.
2: I know. I'm carefully saying it, right?
0: Are you?
1: No,
0: you're not.
2: I'm trying to.
0: I'm thinking of cuttlefish. You've got a drawer to wash your cuttlefish.
2: I'm overcorrecting. But I thought, I don't know if they're any good. But I love it.
0: No, it's much easier, Pats.
2: Yeah.
0: And do you think where I will organise this? All the knives go together. And then when it's done, you grab and drop. Grab and drop.
2: That's brilliant.
0: Repeat after me. Grab and drop. Pete did nothing. What's he doing? His own solo thing there. I'm trying to turn this into a rock band. Pete's doing jazz.
3: Sorry.
0: Intern Pete, what is it a sign of being an adult for you?
3: It happened to me at Aldi the other day where I was able to pick up the perfect six-pack hand of bananas. For me, the number six, when you can just walk over, bang, I got six in one go, and it just brought me so much joy.
0: A lot of bananas for someone who lives by himself. What are you doing with them all?
3: Well, one a day.
0: That's
3: one a day.
0: So hopefully eating them. And you have one banana a day.
1: You know what? There was an Australian cricketer, Peter Siddle, very famous bowler. He used to eat 17 bananas a day.
0: What?
2: Yes. 17?
1: What? 17, yeah.
0: To me, they're like the Mars bar, the fruit world.
3: No, bananas.
0: Can't they do mini nanas?
3: We have the best bananas in the world, by the way, Australian bananas.
0: Well, hopefully the Yanks are over here this week, the 49ers. We'll see a video going up within an hour or two of them raving about Aussie bananas.
3: Oh, I'll give 17 a go tomorrow, right?
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0: 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Today, geek movies. I hope I've got this right for you, Rio. My Big Fat Geek Wedding.
1: Silver Plus.
0: Raspberry Pi Rates of the Caribbean. If you know, it's a computer board.
2: Oh,
0: Raspberry Pi. Rio, wrong. You're always going on about
1: I'm not. I don't know what that is.
0: The Time Traveler's Wi-Fi. The Never Had Sex Files.
1: I have had sex with you.
0: And Bill and Ted's Excel Adventure.
1: Golf.
0: All right, Rio, this is in your wheelhouse. I'm seeing nothing but golds here. What you got, Trekkie?
1: Not love, actually. Well, actually.
0: So you put on a voice, because that's what we hear every time you speak.
1: No, that is a geek voice. That is a different voice to my normal.
0: All right, okay. I couldn't tell. You just need to let me know. Bang the microphone or something,
1: voice.
0: But that's what we always hear.
1: It's a different voice.
0: That's your sexy voice, if anything. Silver.
1: The Dork Knight. Dweeb Impact. Oh no. Those aliens are big dwarves.
0: Suddenly Pete was smashing it earlier. This is.
1: Oh no, this robot became a hateful little nerd.
0: What's he doing?
1: It's Wall Elon.
0: Oh, that's very good. Gold. Well saved. All right, what have you got there? Looking for your geek movies. How to Leave a Basement in 10 Days.
1: Gold.
0: School of Spock.
1: Okay, gold.
0: Hello, James. Four Eyes and a Funeral.
1: Silver.
0: Comic-Con Air.
1: Silver Plus.
0: Nerd on a Wire.
1: Gold.
0: Well done, Elliot Dean. Donnie Dorco.
1: Gold.
0: Very good, Danny. Men Who Stare at Kirks.
1: Silver.
0: PowerPoint Break.
1: Oh, you're gold. See, I told you, it's not my wheelhouse.
0: He's pretending. Pretending, yeah. Brock, well done for that one. When Harry Highpants Met Sally.
1: Gold.
0: These are like school burns,
1: yes,
0: aren't they?
1: I
0: Harry Highpants.
2: Oh, Harry Highpants.
0: How to Train Your Dungeons and Dragons.
1: Silver.
0: Well done, Dave. Four Eyes. And we've done that one. Cling It On.
1: Cling It On. Gold.
0: Dylan Walton, well done. The Da Vinci Coding Algorithm.
1: Silver.
0: Not The Colour Purple, The Colour Steve Urkel.
1: That's gold.
0: Girl with the Dungeons and Dragons tattoo.
1: Silver Plus.
0: Three Soggy Socks. Don't understand that one. The Nerd Locker.
1: Silver.
0: Edward Multiply Hands.
1: Gold.
0: Snow White and the Seven Dweebs.
1: Silver Plus.
0: I've heard the phrase dweeb in decades of left school. Dweeb. Stamp Wars.
1: Silver.
0: The Trek Fast Club.
1: Silver.
0: Larp Larp Land.
1: Gold.

0: Swattenheimer.
1: Silver.
0: A man called Swatto.
1: I don't, what's SWAT?
0: To SWAT, to nerd up. A revised from a thing, you know.
1: Oh.
0: Yeah. You wouldn't have known because you did this.
2: Like swatting for exams.
0: Yeah. Yeah. The guy's got 2 degrees, perhaps. He knows. Dude, where's my joystick?
1: Silver plus.
0: Zach and Miri make a website.
1: Gold.
0: Stuart, that's very good. The Big Lopowski.
1: Gold.
0: Bohemian Spelling Bee.
1: Oh.
0: Anthony, well done. Freddy got four-eyed.
1: Bronze.
0: The Little Nerd Maid.
1: Silver.
0: E.T. the Extra Terabyte.
1: Silver plus.
0: Fortnite at Bernie's.
1: Oh, as gold, yes.
0: Brilliant. Not Ninja Turtles, Ninja Turtle Necks.
1: Bronze.
0: High Pants Musical.
1: Gold.
0: Back to High Pants again. High Pants Musical. You, Me and D&D.
1: Silver.
0: And Resident Dweeble.
1: Gold, that's good.
0: All right, who is the winner today?
1: Dylan, my fellow nerd with Cling It On.
0: Well done, Dylan, you are today's winner. Thank you very much for that. That's our catch-up show. I'm back Monday with Pat and Rio and intern Pete. Have a fantastic weekend. We'll have brand new Misheard Lyrics. 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Whatever you're up to this weekend, stay safe, have a lovely weekend, and thanks for being part of our show. Speak to you Monday. 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
21: 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That's closing lane 5. Preston's, the M5's chockers heading onto the Hume Motorway. A lot of activity going on through there. In the CBD, we've got a film shoot closing Bly Street both ways between Bent Street and Hunter Street. The M5 looking the goods this morning on your city-bound trip from Preston's to the tunnel entry at Kingsgrove, taking a zippy 14 minutes. 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
23: Good morning, I'm James Royce. Australia's neo-Nazi movement says it would back a future One Nation government if the High Court overturns a ban on its proposed White Australia Party. Leader Thomas Sewell says his movement could help Pauline Hanson become PM. Optus is investigating the cause of its latest outage that has